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3: Hello, I'm Rob McLennan. Hundreds of Qantas contract staff will walk off the job today, claiming their safety has been put at risk. They're staging protests at Melbourne, Sydney, Brisbane and Perth airports after one contractor received four safety reports in 1 month. Flights are not being affected. Angus Taylor says he will not be speaking to Liberal Senator Jacinta Price after she retweeted a post making the false claim that Labor is importing Indian migrants for their votes. The opposition leader telling Nine he doesn't have to get involved.
4: A retweet is not an endorsement.
5: Then what is it?
4: Well, a retweet is pointing to a post that has been made by someone else with obvious questions.
3: A breakthrough cancer treatment developed by Aussie researchers is set to be tested in humans after they secured an almost $18 million grant from Canberra. Scientists at the Peter MacCallum Centre say it's had an almost 100% success rate in mice with tumours. They hope it can be used to provide protection against breast, lung and colon cancer. BHP's export terminal in Port Hedland will shut down for 8 hours today in a strike that'll cost the economy millions. There hasn't been industrial action in the big Australian's iron ore sector for 26 years. More than 400 workers are walking out after the breakdown of talks between their unions and BHP over a new pay deal.
2: Whale Coast Realty Narooma, proudly local and family owned. 2EC, your sport now.
3: England has collapsed in this morning's second World Cup semi-final, going down to Argentina 2-1. The Poms opened the scoring before Argentina piled on two goals late in the game. The Argentines now face Spain on Monday in the decider. Round 19 of AFL kicks off tonight with the Cats taking on the Saints, hoping to end a losing streak that's left Geelong outside the top eight. And the Chiefs have tabled an offer for Zach Lomax to join them for their inaugural NRL season.
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6: Mostly sunny today with a late shower possible for the Yarrabadala. Looking at 18 to 19 degrees today. Frosty tomorrow morning for Friday. Overnight in the Big Valley going down to zero. Mostly sunny, 17 to 18. Saturday, it's colder, -1 before heading up to 18 to 19, mostly sunny. And Sunday, again, -1 overnight, sunny conditions with 19 degrees. You can find your four-day forecast online. 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
6: You're hanging out with Sandy this morning. Hopefully your Thursday has started well. If not, it's going to get a whole lot better. Sandy's weird story coming up for you in around 15. Hold on to your crystal balls. We're about to predict some BS. Yes, we are. And it involves the fuel crisis. So stick around. You won't want to miss this. It's coming up soon. We're lining up some music from Bon Jovi and the Pet Shop Boys, but starting off with a classic from the Eagles, Hotel California.

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3: Sandy's weird story for you this morning. I couldn't make this up even if I tried. Hold on to your crystal balls and your wizard hats. This one will surely raise your wands. We've got a fuel shortage around the world, and you and I, we're all suffering from it. The fuel prices are going up. We know what's happening around the world economically. But in Russia, there's Russians waiting to fuel up their cars and waiting excessively long times, hours and hours on end, just to get a minute bit of fuel because the shortage is so bad. The supply is pretty much non-existent. Well, thanks to some self-proclaimed warlocks, clairvoyants and witches, they're looking out for the Russian locals. They're offering their services on social media, offering to help you put a hex on your car so your car doesn't use as much fuel. If your engine light comes on, they'll fix that as well. They'll put a spell on your car. They'll change it to so you don't use so much fuel as well. And they'll also predict by giving their clairvoyant services of when's the best time to fuel up, when not to fuel up, and also why you should and shouldn't be using your car. This is just downright ridiculous. I know we're getting desperate. I don't mind a good warlock or witch story or even seeing a clairvoyant for some fun here and there, but this is just downright ridiculous. We're just waiting for, a few people to start waving their wands at service stations.
4: Expensive
3: 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Sandy's weird story for you this morning.
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0: 2EC's On This Day. 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

music and Morovan. It's Tui C with MC Hammer and those pants. You won't find those pants at Jamala, but maybe you own a pair and they took you somewhere and things got wild. Well, if that's the case, we want to know. You're with Sandy this morning. Your wild story could win you the all-inclusive stay at Jamala Wildlife Lodge with breakfast, dinner, high tea, discounted tour tickets, and, of course, one of those amazing rooms right on with the animals. So you get to share a moment or two with someone really special. 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Jamala Wildlife Lodge, multiple award winner for one of Australia's most sought after all-inclusive stays. Still to come on 2EC, we've got the Rolling Stones, but right now, Men at Work Down Under.

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0: the music and more of it. It's the Rolling Stones on 2EC's. These old boys, they're still rocking it out. They've just released their 25th studio album, Foreign Tongues, which does include some special guest appearances from Paul McCartney, Steve Winwood, Robert Smith and Chad Smith. But even though Foreign Tongues has just been released, they're right now planning to put it out there and bring it on tour. So hopefully the Rolling Stones will land back here on our shores, which we haven't seen them since 2014. So it would be good to have them back. Love the classics. David Bowie coming up. Sorrow. And we're getting dangerous with Roxette. Stick around. More on the way here at 2EC.
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cheers to those moments in music you just have to crank up. I'm so excited, and I just can't hide it. 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

0: 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Coming up to 11, moving fast for your Thursday morning. 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
12: Hi there, I'm Rob McLennan. Tech expert Trevor Long says a cyber attack targeting 21 medical clinics attached to Partnered Health is one of the worst he's seen.
13: In terms of the kind of information, there's a likelihood that malicious actors actually know what diseases you have, what medicines you've been treated with, and what clinics you've been referred to.
12: The US has fired more missiles and drones at Iran as the ceasefire disappears in the rearview mirror. Washington says it's targeting military infrastructure being used by Iran to attack ships in the crucial Strait of Hormuz, while Iran is going after American military bases across the Middle East. Aussie researchers are trialling new physio techniques that could help ease migraines. Researchers at the University of Queensland are recruiting people who are interested in taking part in that study. Well, the opposition leader's dismissing as a motherhood statement the Prime Minister's announcement of an Office of AI. Angus Taylor telling Nine, it's all talk, but not much detail.
14: All he's done in practical terms is create an office in an office, more bureaucracy, an office inside his own office. to deal with these things, and all he's put out is motherhood statements. There are so many questions that haven't been answered.
12: And a new survey has found Aussies are cutting back on more than just luxuries, with more than one in five skipping healthcare and other essentials simply to pay for their power.
11: Whale Coast Realty, Narooma, helping you move on with confidence. 2EC, your sport now.
12: English soccer fans are pondering what might have been after this morning's 2-1 semi-final defeat at the World Cup. Former England player Paul Merson's told Sky Sports they were too defensive after taking an early lead.
2: When we start putting defenders on there, putting forwards on, then we're just going to sit back. Too many quality players in the Argentinian team for them not to make a chance before the end.
12: And in AFL, the Cats are hoping to get their first win since round 14 when they take on St Kilda at Cadinia Park tonight.
11: 2EC weather.
0: Mostly sunny today with a late shower possible for the Yarrabadala, looking at 18 to 19 degrees today. Frosty tomorrow morning for Friday. Overnight in the Big Valley going down to zero. Mostly sunny, 17 to 18. Saturday, it's colder, minus one before heading up to 18 to 19, mostly sunny. And Sunday, again, minus one overnight, sunny conditions with 19 degrees. You can find your four-day forecast online. 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
0: You're with Sandy this morning, hanging out for your Thursday. Have you shared with us your wild stories? There's got to be something you've done that was just too wild to not talk about. Maybe it was a backstage pass and you were running from security because you did not have said pass. Let us know. Hit 2EC's website for Wild Wildlife. If you missed out on the one this morning, we'll recap it in 15. And who was it and that story landing themselves on the shortlist? We'll find out soon. We've got some music from Sherbet and The Corrs, starting off with the Choir Boys, Run to Paradise.

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0: again tomorrow, but it's Tui C with an all-inclusive stay at Jamala up for grabs. Share with us your wild stories. We know you've got them. They're there somewhere. You just have to be game enough to share them with us. By doing so, you could score the all-inclusive stay at Jamala Wildlife Lodge. Lindell did just that.
1: Go on, yes. tell your story.
2: Well, I'm a huge Bon Jovi fan. I have been since I was 12 years old. Mm-hmm. I've done many, many things to be close to the band and to meet the band, which I have met them. But back when I was 15, I went to see them performing on a balcony at a record store in Parramatta. We were there from very early in the morning to get a great spot, and it was really amazing. But at the end of the performance, we made our way around to the loading dock at the back of the record store to see them getting into their vans mm-hmm. and driving down one of the busiest streets in Parramatta.
1: Yeah.
2: So we chased after them, you know, banging on the windows.
1: Yeah.
2: And, obviously we didn't, you know, we got a wave or two, but we didn't catch up with them. But to my horror, my mum was there with my little brother because they'd come to watch the show too and saw the whole thing happen.
1: Well, thanks for telling your story. Thank you for being part of Wild Wildlife for Jamala Wildlife Lodge, and I wish you the best of luck.
2: Thank you so much. I really appreciate it, Kimmy.
0: Good luck, Lindell. 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

0: What you get is what you see on 2EC. That could almost be a tongue twister in itself. Did you catch the one from this morning? Sarah, I think, pulled off the hardest.
1: How much wood would a woodchuck chuck if a woodchuck could chuck wood? 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
2: Yay! My goodness, ooh, you did it so well.
1: My God.
0: I think that was the hardest. Today is easier. I think it involves seashells. So give it a go. Register for 2EC's Tricky Tongue Twister and have a chance at $1,000. 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Coming up, Norman Greenbaum, but now, Billy Joel.

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0: the bay to the border, 2EC. 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Coming up after the break, Susie Quadro and Chris Norman doing what they do best, just stumbling on in, and John Farnham, pressure down. 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

0: right across the far south coast, 2EC, better music and more of it. Let's get on out of here. Let's just go. Don't know where we're going, but we're going. Time to wrap up the morning show. You've been with Sandy this morning. Your maximum music lunch on the way, of course, with Melissa Etheridge, bringing you some water in case you're feeling a bit parched today. Ice House, Great Southern Land, and Coolin' the Gang, Celebration. It's all coming up after 12. Pete's in from 1. Kimmy will be back tomorrow with the Brekkie Bar between 6 and 9 a.m.
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14: Hello, I'm Rob McLennan. Monday's World Cup final will be fought out between Argentina and Spain after England fell at the last hurdle in this morning's semi-final. I'll have more about that in sport in just a moment. Airlines say protests at major airports today will not interfere with flight schedules. Ground workers employed by one contractor say their safety is being put at risk, the company picking up 400 safety notices in a month. Opposition leader Angus Taylor is refusing to discipline one of his senators after she retweeted false claims. Jacinta Price reposted the allegation that Labor is importing Indian migrants to take advantage of their votes. Taylor claims retweets are not endorsements. Iran says it has no plans to negotiate as the US continues its bombing onslaught. Both sides say they are only hitting military targets. CNN's Kevin Liptak says Iran still has ways to exert leverage over the Strait of Hormuz.
15: Iran only has to fire a few drones at these commercial vessels. They don't really have to cause that much damage, and they don't have to sink them in order to completely close the waterway because it spooks the vessel's captains.
14: 30 people remain in hospital following a fire at a music venue in Thailand as the death toll rises to 32. 15 people remain in intensive care after this week's blaze, which is thought to have been sparked by an electrical fault.
7: Whale Coast Realty Narooma, your property, their passion. 2EC, your sport now.
14: Aussie swimmer Sam Short says he's looking to beat Ian Thorpe's 400-metre record at next week's Commonwealth Games in Glasgow. The former gold medalist says Thorpe's long-held record will definitely be in his sights.
16: If I rewatch my races anyway, the line's right there, so it's like I'm kind of visualising him being right there before I was even born.
14: Argentina's advanced to the World Cup final with a 2-1 win over England in this morning's semi-final. And in NRL tonight, it's the Panthers versus the Broncos and seven changes for the Cats for their AFL clash with the Saints.
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0: Mostly sunny today with a late shower possible for the Yorubadala. Looking at 18 to 19 degrees today. Frosty tomorrow morning for Friday. Overnight in the Bega Valley going down to zero. Mostly sunny, 17 to 18. Saturday, it's colder, minus one before heading up to 18 to 19, mostly sunny. And Sunday, again, minus one overnight, sunny conditions with 19 degrees. You can find your four-day forecast online. 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

0: win a wild night out with zoo animals in 2EC's Wild Wildlife. What's the wildest thing you've ever done? Have you snuck backstage at a concert?
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8: Hello, I'm Makata Carr. The science minister has dismissed the coalition's criticism of the PM's new Office of AI. The opposition leader Angus Taylor says the announcement was light on detail. But Tim Ayres has told Nine dissing the plan is just negative.
9: There's a big set of challenges and opportunities here for Australia. We've set up an Office of Artificial Intelligence to coordinate all of this right across government. And all poor old Angus Taylor can do is complain about public servants doing this work. It's just juvenile.
8: The Liberal Party is again looking at imposing gender quotas to deal with a perceived problem with female voters. Discussion papers circulating among members are warning the party faces a disconnect from the younger and multicultural communities, partly because of the gender imbalance. A man has been arrested in Sydney after a body was found at a home in Glenmore Park. Police believe the men are known to each other and there was an altercation at the property.
10: There appears to have been an altercation between the two parties. Is there following a break and enter into the premises. The front door was forced. However, there's no further information at this stage around what actually occurred within the premises.
8: That's Superintendent Trent King. Iran is threatening to close other export channels as the battle over the Strait of Hormuz continues to worsen. And the number of Australians who failed drug tests at work is soaring, with amphetamines making up 6 out of every 10 positive showings.
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8: Argentina has set up a World Cup final against Spain, coming from behind to beat England 2-1 in this morning's semi. Former England midfielder Paul Merson has told Sky the result has left him flat.
12: Disappointing, you know, to be 1-0 up with not long left in a semi-final of the World Cup, and sort of backfired. We went defensive, tried to do what he did against Mexico and Norway, and It hasn't worked.
8: And Carlton is hopeful that George Hewett has recovered from a back complaint and will face Collingwood on Saturday night. That's the latest news and sport.
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7: 2EC weather.
13: Mostly sunny and light winds across the far south coast this afternoon. Tomorrow, well, it's a frosty and foggy start on the way, dropping down to zero, maxing out at 18. Got minus ones across most parts on Saturday and Sunday. That should be sunny and in the high teens. And another cold and frosty, foggy start on Monday, ahead of 20 and sunny.
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6: 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The Run.

0: tune to the Bee Gees from 1987. You win again. It's Pete here with you on your home of better music and more of it for your Thursday.
1: Riddle me this.
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0: All right, boys and girls, if you haven't done so yet, you can head over to our social media pages and join in today's conversation around how did you and your partner hook up? For my wife and I, we hooked up in jail. Yeah, we met in jail. It was a murder mystery dinner at the old Maitland jail many, many moons ago. But still, you can't always tell all of the story, can you? But how did you and your partner hook up? That's what we'd like to know this afternoon. Share that with us. While we get into some Bryan Adams right now from 1992, thought I'd died and gone to heaven. And this guy is coming to Oz, and I'm sure tickets won't last long for his concerts once they go on sale.

0: Michael Jackson's Want to Be Starting Something on your home. Oh, better music and more of it. And I have asked that question over on our social media pages. Don't forget to go over and answer it about how you hooked up, as it were, with your partner. Well, I did do a lap of the office to find out some of the stories they had to tell.
1: Just the classic dating app, Bumble, actually. There you go. Bumble did the things.
2: All right, so swiped left or right?
1: I don't remember which way it goes.
3: She was on the phone.
2: She was on the phone?
3: She was on the phone.
2: All right, so far we've had one who swiped left or right and now on the phone. See, I met mine in jail.
3: Yeah, right, okay.
2: It was a murder mystery dinner, but still.
3: Yeah, right.
2: It was at an old Maitland jail.
3: You know, we used to work in different places and I had to call her office and started chatting her up one night. Then I asked her to meet me at a pub on the Friday morning after I'd worked an 8-hour shift and I had to drive 3 hours to get there.
2: Oh, nice. Romantic.
4: We meet each other on the nightclub.
2: Ah, okay, the nightclub romance. So yes. He was a good dancer?
4: No, he was drunk.
0: So there you go. We had a swipe left or right on the phone and on the dance floor at the nightclub. How did you meet your partner? How'd you hook up? That's what we're wanting to know this afternoon on our socials while we take a break. Then we're back with some Richard Clapton and Girls on the Avenues on the other side of that, right here on your home with better music and more of it.
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0: morning with the Beach Boys and God Only Knows out of the mid-60s on your home mob. Better music and more of it this afternoon and this morning. Well, our tricky tongue twister was back and it was Sarah from Eden who played along.
1: Now, I'm really sorry about today's tongue twister. It's not exactly an easy one, Sarah.
2: No.
1: You've had a look at it.
2: I have, yep.
1: You want to give it a go?
2: Let's do it.
1: Go on.
2: How much wood would a woodchuck chuck if a woodchuck could chuck wood? He would chuck, he would, as much as he could, and chuck as much wood as a woodchuck would if a woodchuck could chuck wood.
1: Yay! My goodness, ooh, you did it so well.
2: My God.
1: Some would call you the silver tongue devil.
0: 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And if Kimmy or Sandy give you a call to play along, they'll give you a time limit to say the daily trick tongue twister. 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And we will be drawing a winner come the 24th of July during the Brekkie Bar. And it's all brought to you by the newly renovated Sapphire Mitre 10 in Bega. And it's back tomorrow. 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And as you see there, Kimmy gives plenty of time. Sandy a little bit harder. Hey, on the way next, we'll hit it up with better music from Guns N' Roses. We're going back to the late 80s with Sweet Child of Mine after the break on 2EC.
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0: taking you through your afternoon with better music and more of it. It is Pete here with you. News time. We'll get all the latest out of the newsroom. Then we're into our two ups for our Thursday. We're going to do with a couple of big hits from Queen, and we'll get it started with this group. Yeah, we'll jump into the two ups with the Pointer Sisters. See what I did there? Anyway, it is news next on your home. I'll better music and more of it for your Thursday arvo.
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15: Hello, I'm Michaela Carr. Flights at Australian airports aren't being disrupted by protest action today from transport workers. The union claims workers' injuries have increased since Qantas outsourced supply chain work. Workers are picketing the airline's terminals in Sydney, Melbourne and Brisbane. A major cyber attack has hit an Aussie health provider. The information from dozens of partnered health centres has been compromised. It's unclear how many patients' names, dates of birth and addresses have been taken. Tech expert Trevor Long has told Nine it's one of the worst breaches he's seen.
16: In terms of the kind of information, there's a likelihood that malicious actors actually know what diseases you have, what medicines you've been treated with, and what clinics you've been referred to.
15: A US-Iranian woman has been freed by Tehran after being imprisoned since 2024. Dina Karari was accused of spying when she was arrested 18 months ago. She's now on her way back to the United States. Spotify is fighting back against AI music. The platform says it's tagging tracks which aren't genuine and has already identified 75 million imposters in the past 12 months. And a woman has had double trouble from a deadly eastern brown snake which bit her after being caught up in her bike chain. The reptile became entangled in her wheel while she was driving on a trail in northern New South Wales. Luckily, it didn't emit any venom.
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14: 2EC, your sport now.
15: Hello, I'm Michaela Carr. Flights at Australian airports aren't being disrupted by protest action today from transport workers. The union claims workers' injuries have increased since Qantas outsourced supply chain work. Workers are picketing the airline's terminals in Sydney, Melbourne and Brisbane. A major cyber attack has hit an Aussie health provider. The information from dozens of partnered health centres has been compromised. It's unclear how many patients' names, dates of birth and addresses have been taken. Tech expert Trevor Long has told Nine it's one of the worst breaches he's seen.
16: In terms of the kind of information, there's a likelihood that malicious actors actually know what diseases you have, what medicines you've been treated with, and what clinics you've been referred to.
15: A US-Iranian woman has been freed by Tehran after being imprisoned since 2024. Dina Karari was accused of spying when she was arrested 18 months ago. She's now on her way back to the United States. Spotify is fighting back against AI music. The platform says it's tagging tracks which aren't genuine and has already identified 75 million imposters in the past 12 months. And a woman has had double trouble from a deadly eastern brown snake which bit her after being caught up in her bike chain. The reptile became entangled in her wheel while she was driving on a trail in northern New South Wales. Luckily, it didn't emit any venom.
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0: Mostly sunny and light winds across the far south coast this afternoon. Tomorrow, well, it's a frosty and foggy start on the way, dropping down to zero, maxing out at 18. Got minus ones across most parts on Saturday and Sunday. That should be sunny and in the high teens. And another cold and frosty, foggy start on Monday, ahead of 20 and sunny.
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0: It's the Pointer Sisters. He's so shy right here on your two ups this afternoon. It is Pete in with you.
1: Pete's offbeat story of the day.
0: Well, I'm not sure if this is so offbeat or more criminal. Look, our top tier list has been released for the highest paid jobs. Chief executive officer or managing directors, they're on there. Financial investment advisors or managers, naturally they're there. Mining engineers, judicial or other legal pros, psychiatrists, doctors, internal medicine specialists. I'm not even sure what that is. But coming top are our surgeons at over $500,000 a year. But one girl stirred up a lot of controversy online. Now, she is a road worker. She works nights and earns over $3,000 a week working nights, just telling us to stop or go slowly. Now, this is a job a lot of people are up in arms about because you haven't had to do any real study for it. You sit a 1 or 2 day course to be able to turn the sign. In her defense, she says, the hours are absolutely terrible. You never know how long a job is going to last for, and it's all on call. So to get this exorbitant amount of money is only fair. I cry foul. I think we get paid way too much in this country. And I'm saying that as I asked for a pay rise and didn't get it. Yep, I'm salty, folks. Hey, on the way, we're going to continue the two-ups. We'll do it with some UB40. And now, let's do it this huge song. It's Queen and Bohemian Rhapsody here on your home of better music and more of it.

been granted permission from the gaming authorities to play 2UP every day. Or should that be 2 UPs? Come in, Spinner. It's the 2 UPs at 2.

0: Queens, I Want It All on your home of better music and more of it this afternoon with Pete Holland.
1: What's trending?
0: Well, you can go and check out a movie with Tom Cruise in it. We've got a trailer, and I'll tell you what, it's hard to pick who he is. We've got the five essential performances of Sam Neill. Thousands of us, and I'm not one of them, are about to get a refund from an energy supplier. And we've got the first trailer that you must take a look at of The End of the World, or The Fight Against the End of the World, the movie Dog Stars with Jacob Elordi. All that and more trending the Savo on our little webpage. While we take a break right now, then we're back with UB40 along with Robert Palmer. And we've got some Pink Floyd as we continue Thursday Two Ups.
1: With a wild night out with zoo animals in 2EC's Wild Wildlife. What's the wildest thing you've ever done? Have you snuck backstage at a concert?
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0: There's one we don't always play from Pink Floyd on The Turning Away, and that's what the two ups are all about. It's Pete here with you on 2EC, and we've got prizes galore to give away of late, including an overnight stay, all-inclusive, at the Jamala Wildlife Lodge in Canberra. And we've been asking you to tell and share your wild stories at 2ec.com.au. And one of those stories, well, it came through from Lyndall from Catalina, a school teacher enjoying, you know, time off at the moment with the kids on holidays. But she told us about stalking.
1: Well, I'm a huge Bon Jovi fan. I have been since I was 12 years old. Mm-hmm. I've done many, many things to be close to the band and to meet the band, which I have met them. But back when I was 15, I went to see them performing on a balcony at a record store in Parramatta. We were there from very early in the morning to get a great spot, and it was really amazing. But at the end of the performance, we made our way around to the loading dock at the back of the record store to see them getting into their vans, mm-hmm, and driving down one of the busiest streets in Parramatta.
2: Yeah.
1: So we chased after them, you know, banging on the windows.
2: Yeah.
1: And, obviously we didn't, you know, we got a wave or two, but we didn't catch up with them. But to my horror, my mum was there with my little brother because they'd come to watch the show too and saw the whole thing happen.
0: Oops, didn't want mum knowing how desperate we were to catch up with the band, did we? But share your story over at 2ec.com.au. You could be getting a call back to share it, and then you could end up at Jamala Wildlife Lodge, the multiple award winner for one of Australia's most sought-after inclusive stays. You could be staying there on us. And on the 24th, Kimmy will be drawing the winner for this one during the brekkie bar. All right, on the way after the break, we'll continue with the two ups with Aussie's very own pop princess Kylie Minogue.

0: feel good all day.
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0: Wrapping up your Thursday two ups on your home of better music and more of it. It is Pete in with you. News time, all the latest news, sport and weather. Details are on the way of what to expect. And then we're back into better music. The Divinals are on the way in around 10 to 15. And also next hour, we've got some Robbie Williams. We are the home of better music and more of it. And we're also the home of the best way to drive home with Jonesy and Amanda. They're back after 4 o'clock. But the Vinyls and Williams, they're on the way after your news next here on your home of better music and more of it.
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13: Hello, I'm Michaela Carr. A second case of bird flu has been confirmed in New South Wales. The petrel was found at Hawk's Nest on the state's mid-north coast. It comes a fortnight after another seabird was discovered there and tested positive to the H5 strain. The Australian National University asked a student to prove that family members had been killed in Gaza by providing a death certificate. During hearings in Melbourne, the Royal Commission on Anti-Semitism has heard that that was the uni's response months when the student had asked for an extension to complete an assignment. BHP has posted record iron ore production numbers today as it prepares for a worker walkout this afternoon. More than 400 employees were down tools for 8 hours in Port Hedland over a pay deal.
2: We've got examples of our members working for BHP on a $150,000 annual package, working alongside someone doing the same job, turning the same screwdriver, fixing the same motor on $80,000 difference.
13: That's Adam Woodage from the Electrical Trade Union. A health department clinic in the Northern Territory is being shut down because of mould. Staff working there say they need to clean their workspaces daily, including equipment used on patients. And Sam Neill's agent has confirmed that the actor died from pneumonia. The Kiwi actor passed away in Sydney on Monday at the age of 78. A private family memorial service will be held on his farm in New Zealand.
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12: 2EC, your sport now.
13: Hello, I'm Michaela Carr. A second case of bird flu has been confirmed in New South Wales. The petrel was found at Hawk's Nest on the state's mid-north coast. It comes a fortnight after another seabird was discovered there and tested positive to the H5 strain. The Australian National University asked a student to prove that family members had been killed in Gaza by providing a death certificate. During hearings in Melbourne, the Royal Commission on Anti-Semitism has heard that that was the uni's response when the student had asked for an extension to complete an assignment. BHP has posted record iron ore production numbers today as it prepares for a worker walkout this afternoon. More than 400 employees were down tools for 8 hours in Port Hedland over a pay deal.
2: We've got examples of our members working for BHP on a $150,000 annual package, working alongside someone doing the same job, turning the same screwdriver, fixing the same motor on $80,000 difference.
13: That's Adam Woodage from the Electrical Trade Union. A health department clinic in the Northern Territory is being shut down because of mould. Staff working there say they need to clean their workspaces daily, including equipment used on patients. And Sam Neill's agent has confirmed that the actor died from pneumonia. The Kiwi actor passed away in Sydney on Monday at the age of 78. A private family memorial service will be held on his farm in New Zealand.
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0: Mostly sunny and light winds across the far south coast this afternoon. Tomorrow, well, it's a frosty and foggy start on the way, dropping down to zero, maxing out at 18. Got minus ones across most parts on Saturday and Sunday. That should be sunny and in the high teens. And another cold and frosty, foggy start on Monday, ahead of 20 and sunny.
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0: The Divinyls, Chrissy Amphlett and the gang boys in town on your home of better music and more of it. It is Pete Holland in with you. It's trivia time.
1: And now it's time to put your knowledge to the test with Pete's Trivia. Here's your trivia host with the most, Pete Holland.
0: All right, boys and girls, let's go with this one. What is the capital of Canada? So you reckon you know what the capital of Canada is? Why not give me a call? Or you can wait around until Joan Jett and the Blackhearts come along after Robbie Williams and Angels. But what is the capital of Canada is the question we seek the answer for.

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0: All right, Simone, I know you've already collected the trophy once this week, but you're going to tell us what the capital of Canada is.
2: Yes, I do believe it's Ottawa.
0: Well, there you go. See, I didn't know that it was. Okay. Did you look it up or did you already know?
2: Please don't insult me. I was going to the trivia contest if I didn't.
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0: Most definitely, but I knew it'd get a rise out of you. So well done, smartest person alive again today.
1: Thank you.
0: All right, have a good afternoon.
1: You too, bye.
0: All right, the Doobie Brothers, they're up next right here on your home of better music and more of it.
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0: doing it with the classic Mamas and Papas, California Dreamin'. It is Pete in with you this afternoon on your home of better music and more of it. And while I'm salivating over tonight's game, the Panthers and the Broncos, everyone else is really talking about tomorrow night's 8 o'clock game, the Sydney Roosters up against the Melbourne Storm. What do you think the score will be in that? Because that could earn you $50 if you get the score right. Well, Mick Wayman was in this morning with Kimmy to talk about round 20.
1: The pick the score match is the Roosters and the Storm.
2: Yeah, look, the Roosters are another team that are red hot at the minute. And the Storm, without Munster, they sort of lose their way a bit. Like they won on the weekend, but they didn't look convincing for me.
1: Yep.
2: Very un-Storm-like. So I'd have to take the Roosters here.
1: Yeah, I think so too, definitely. And Roosters are third on the ladder. They've moved up and they're playing brilliant football. So I reckon it's a no-brainer. But, you know, rugby league, you never know. What do you think the score will, what do you think the score will be?
2: Let's go 26-18.
0: See, I said yesterday 20-18. I think it'll be a lot closer than what people give it credit for, but yeah, no, Cam Munster. Get the score right. $50 is yours, as I said, and entry into the major draw prize of $5,000 drawn at the end of the NRL season. It's all thanks to Wildcoast Realty, proudly local and family-owned. 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

0: Better music and more of it with Pete this afternoon as we go through our Thursday together. Before I get on out of here, tomorrow being Friday, we start to think towards the weekend. You can always check out the webpage for community events happening right around the region over the weekend. That way you can get out and support local. 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Something I love to do. Maybe get out and even support your local footy team over the weekend and see how they're cracking along as we really start to think about finals footy. Good luck to the Panthers tonight, by the way, in the NRL. Hey, look up on the way after your 4 o'clock news update. Of course, Jonesy and Amanda's Jam Nation, and you can catch all of their podcasts over on the iHeart app, which is free to download. Christian O'Connell's in from 7, and Shane will be in with the Totally 80s at 8. But until tomorrow afternoon, there's really only one thing left for me to say today.
1: That's all, folks.
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13: Hello, I'm Michaela Carr. The rising cost of living has led to Australian householders spending less. According to new figures from the Commonwealth Bank, consumer spending was down 0.3% in June. It says rising interest rates and fluctuating fuel costs are the reasons why Australians have tightened the belt. New South Wales authorities have confirmed a second case of bird flu in that state. The petrel was discovered at Hawk's Nest on the state's mid-north coast. Another seabird found in New South Wales tested positive positive to the H5 strain 2 weeks ago. A Melbourne teenager charged with terrorism-related offences has been released on bail. The 18-year-old has been in custody for 4 months after being accused of collecting extremist videos and bomb-making manuals. Prosecutors say they will go to the Supreme Court to appeal against his release. The head of the Tamworth Music Festival has stepped down as he awaits sentencing for sexually touching a woman without consent. Joel Albrecht will find out his fate later this month after pleading guilty to the charge. US troops under 30 will be screened for their testosterone level. The Defence Secretary has announced the move, saying it's aimed at helping American soldiers perform at their best. And a huge data centre in Sydney's northwest is becoming a reality. Macquarie Technology has bought land at Macquarie Park for $240 million. The site is to house a multi-billion dollar data centre.
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13: Argentina will face Spain in the final of the World Cup after downing England 2-1 this morning. England was the first to score, with Anthony Gordon finding the back of the net in the 55th minute. That was before a long-range goal from Enzo Fernandez and Lautaro Martinez beat the keeper in stoppage time to seal Argentina's victory. In the AFL tonight, Geelong hosts St Kilda at Cardinia Park, while in the NRL, Penrith plays the Broncos at Panthers Stadium. That's the latest news and sport.
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0: Mostly sunny and light winds across the far south coast this afternoon. Tomorrow, well, it's a frosty and foggy start on the way, dropping down to zero, maxing out at 18. Got minus ones across most parts on Saturday and Sunday. That should be sunny and in the high teens. And another cold and frosty, foggy start on Monday, ahead of 20 and sunny.
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0: Top of the afternoon to you, Amanda. How are you today?
21: I'm well, thank you for asking. I'm feeling a bit better today.
0: You look better.
21: Thank you. I'm raw dogging it, meaning I haven't had any codral. So let me know if giant lanyards of mucus come out of my nose, Brendan.
0: Lanyards of mucus. I'm going to start the show with this question. Would you rather fuel up your vehicle before work, on the way in, or on the way home?
21: Always on the way in, but you know
0: you always do it on the way in.
21: Oh, no. Well, I'd rather, you know what I'm like, is that I've stopped doing this. I used to let it go right down to the wire. As you know, we were once filming something at my place, you and me. You arrived at my place. In the meantime, I'd run out of petrol and was stuck in the harbour tunnel here in Sydney and had to be towed.
0: And your husband and I just made chat.
21: While you waited for me, and I couldn't even pretend it hadn't happened.
0: And your car showed up on a flatbed truck.
21: Of all the days for you to be and there, I couldn't even lie about it.
0: We didn't even say a word, and you told us both to shut up.
21: So now I try and be the person who fills up every chance I can.
0: Because I haven't fueled up, so that means on the way home after the show, I'm going to.
21: And see, it's weighing on your mind.
0: Well, I'm on the motorcycle.
21: Morning you should have thought enough about afternoon you to know you don't want to do that.
0: Yeah, but I was running late to get to the Fun Factory and I wanted to be here so there was no problems. And now on the way home, and the particular motorcycle I'm riding today, you know, the one with the big ape hangers and the flames on the tank? Its fuel gauge doesn't really work, so I use the odometer and I know it's good for 200 kilometres. So it's up to 198. So there's a good chance after I cut through all the traffic, and you go to take off and then and then you've got to flick it over to reserve.
21: And it's a very obvious bike. People will love
0: it. It's got a big cam in it. So once you try to, I was trying to start now. Is that you?
21: That's me.
0: That's you just starting. Anyway, that's my decision, man. Action packed show today. As you drink some water.
21: Yeah, tell me.
0: Well, Double A Chatter, are you all right?
21: Yeah.
3: I'll switch your mic off. Double A Chattery starts today or drops today, and I'm fascinated by what you and your friend Anita McGregor are talking about.
21: Anita has said to me in the same way that you do, she watches me slice bread and she is terrified because I'm left-handed. You say the same thing. You say I look like the chef from The Muppets when I'm cutting things.
3: Someone's controlling your hands.
21: So we thought we would discuss being left-handed.
3: Also, Instagram makes its return, and we can't do anything until we do the Fast Five. It's Jonesy and Amanda Drive.

0: Hello there. It's Jonesy and Amanda driving you home this Thursday afternoon.
1: How fast can this thing go?
2: Faster than the speed of light.
3: Jonesy and Amanda's
2: Fast Five.
0: The Fast Five is here. Five questions. Can you go all the way and answer all five questions correctly? If you do that, Amanda will say...
4: You will be getting a $250 fuel voucher and you can use that to fill up on the way to work or on the way home. We actually don't mind.
0: Let's ask Kelly of Camden. Hello, Kelly.
5: Hi, how are you going?
0: Kelly, we are well. Do you fuel up on the way to work or on the way home from work?
5: On the way home.
4: Yeah. Do you? Can you be bothered? Doesn't it weigh on your mind that, oh, that's right, I've got to get fuel?
5: Yeah, I leave it to the last lot of K's until I've got 25 kilometres left and I have no choice.
0: You're like
5: to get
0: in
5: it.
0: Mad Max and the gauge is...
5: Yep.
4: So you do it not by choice, but you do it because that's how you work. That's how your brain goes.
5: That's how I work, yep.
0: That's how Kelly rolls. Yeah. Also, filling up on the way home is a good way to pick up milk and other commensurables you need.
4: Hmm. Do you do that on your bike? Yeah. You do that?
0: Sometimes I'll pick up some milk, yeah. So you know.
4: And those anvils that I've ordered that you collect
0: you know
4: for
0: what?
4: Me?
0: During COVID, and remember how everyone went nuts for dunny paper? Hmm. My local Ampol service station always had a good supply of toilet paper, the big quilt and 30, or not 30 pack, what is it? It was a big pack. Mm. And I'd strap that on the back of my bike.
4: Everyone thought, he's got some issues.
0: And I used to be a little bit...
4: No wonder he's racing through the traffic. Let him through, everyone.
0: I used to be a little bit shy about, you know, my toilet paper. You know, I'd bury it in the trolley and stuff like that. But the pandemic, it didn't matter.
4: No, it was a sign of being rich.
5: No.
0: And now I don't care.
4: Like having gold bars. Kelly, here's question number one. How many bases are there in baseball?
5: Four.
4: Yes, four of that. One, two, three, and including home base.
0: Home base. When was the last time you got to home base, Amanda?
4: I can't run that far.
0: Kelly, let's play Sing It Back to Me.
6: Can you sing it for me?
7: Sing it back. Just sing it to me.
6: Sing it back to me.
4: Kelly, I think you will know this song. When this minstrel stops singing, it's your turn. Here we go.
0: Here we go.
8: Sing us a song, you're a piano man. Sing us a song tonight.
0: Go, Kelly.
5: Well, oh my God, I've just gone in one blank. Sing us a song tonight. Well, we're all in the mood for the melody. And you got a feeling all right.
4: Oh, nicely done.
0: Where does Kelly stop and Billy start?
8: Well, we're all in the mood
4: nicely
8: for
4: done.
8: The melody, and you got us feeling all right.
4: Question number three for you, Kelly. Which country hosts La Tomatina? This is the world's biggest food fight. Oof, how annoying. We're around 20,000 participants. Yeah?
5: What was it? Can you repeat
4: that
5: again,
4: called,
5: please?
4: Which country hosts La Tomatina? It's the world's biggest food fight. 20,000 participants throw 100 metric tons of overripe tomatoes at each other.
0: Which country does it?
5: Oh,
4: Kelly.
0: You know, it's a shame the project's gone because that's all they ever ran on that show, the La Tomatina Festival.
4: Oh, as someone who finds food fights irritating.
0: I don't like
4: it. It drives me crazy.
0: I remember seeing the Great Race as a kid. Remember the big pie fight?
4: Yeah.
0: I just didn't get it.
4: Well, this is a great ad for Nappy Sand, though, isn't it?
0: It's true. Do you know the answer to that question? Which country hosts La Tomatina, the world's biggest food fight, where around 20,000 participants gather to throw over 100 metric tons of overripe tomatoes at each other? Waleed Ali is sitting at home going, man, I miss doing that. I miss that gig, the Fast Five. It's Jonesy and Amanda driving you home.

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We're spinning back to the 70s thanks to Town and Country Disability Service. 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

0: 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It's Jonesy and Amanda driving you home.
1: How fast can this thing go?
2: Faster than the speed of light.
3: Jonesy and Amanda.
2: Fast Five.
0: And we are knee-deep in the Fast Five.
4: Well, we're knee-deep in tomatoes at question number 3. It's going to Chris in Wollert. Hello, Chris.
5: Hey, Chris.

0: Spain.
1: It is Spain.
2: Española.
1: If they're not having the bulls chase them, they're throwing tomatoes at each other.
2: Why do they do it?
1: They've not let
2: other than something
1: here.
2: For the project to talk about?
1: The tomato fight officially begins. I don't
2: okay,
1: know.
2: No one cares.
1: I don't know.
2: And that's possibly why the project's not around anymore.
1: Maybe it was an early thing to the gods for the tomato harvest. I've made that up.
2: Like
1: I have no idea.
2: A waste of food. What is the name of the final book in the Lord of the Rings trilogy there, Chris?
0: What is what, sorry?
2: The final book in the Lord of the Rings trilogy.
0: Yeah, I wouldn't have a clue.
1: No, I wouldn't either, Chris.
2: Hayley is in St Kilda.
1: Hello, Hayley. Let's see your nerd levels here. What's the name of the final book in Lord of the Rings in the trilogy?
3: Oh, goodness. The third book, did you say?
1: Yeah, final book, and it's a trilogy, so it would be the third one.
2: You're not going to Google on us, are you?
3: Hayley? Oh, goodness. No. I think it might be The Return of the King.
1: Wow, okay. Nicely remembered.
2: So, out of nowhere, Hayley, you just got that.
3: My flatmate's got the trilogy, and she loves them.
2: Okay, and what's her name?
3: Lisa.
1: Oh, are you trying to see if Hayley
2: right
1: has
2: now?
1: An imaginary
2: no.
1: life?
2: can we get Lisa
1: no,
2: on?
1: No, this brings you to question five.
2: Come on, Hayley.
1: No, this brings you to question five.
2: This is question five.
1: Which two teams will face off in the World Cup final being played Monday afternoon Australia time?
3: Argentina.
2: Mm-hmm.
1: Quickly. Could have
2: asked Lisa.
1: I think you think Lisa's imaginary, don't you?
2: I don't think Lisa exists.
1: Do you think Lisa is Mr. Google?
2: Rex is in Ballina.
1: Hello, Rex.
2: Rexy.
4: How you going?
2: Great.
1: We know that Argentina's one of the teams. Who are they playing in the World Cup final?
4: Argentina is playing Spain. In the World Final.
1: Who are you going for, Rex?
4: Oh, I'm going for Spain. I'd like to see a bit of a change-up.
2: Yeah, me too. I'm in for the Spaniards.
1: Yeah.
2: I'm still mad at Argentina for what happened in the Falklands.
1: Well, they apparently held up some of the crowd. I'm not sure exactly who, but there was an offensive banner up about the Falklands are ours now this morning.
2: Oh, okay.
1: And people are taking offence. Yeah, the English people, while they were crying, said, stop it, stop it.
2: Don't cry for us. Rex, congratulations.
1: Don't cry for us, Argentina.
2: Congratulations, you've won the J-Pack, $250 worth of fuel. Do you fuel up your vehicle before work or after work?
4: Oh, well, I'm actually on the way home now from Brisbane to Cronulla, so
2: goodness.
4: Definitely wow. need that fuel voucher.
2: That is quite the commute. Whereabouts are you right now?
4: Just passed Ballina, so...
2: Of course, okay, yes, yeah, naturally.
4: Still well, some hours to go.
2: It's all downhill from there.
1: Well, happy listening, Rex, and thank you.
4: Thank you so much.
2: Carry on about your business, mate, and if you would like to be a part of the Fast Five, and we don't mind if you Google, okay? Just be discreet about it, like Mick Jagger's womanizing. Until he brought home a Brazilian supermodel with a baby.
1: Then we saw Mr. Google. Well, coming up... A farting senator right. and Dobbin a dog. It's all ahead of us.
2: It's Jonesy and Amanda driving you home.
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0: Hello there, it's Jonesy D'Amanda across Australia driving you home this Thursday afternoon.
1: Well, the World Cup, you know, I live in a suburb of Sydney where there's a big sports pub on the corner and it's been fabulous while the World Cup's on. It's still going, funnily enough. But there's a lot of Irish, a lot of Scottish, a lot of English who live in there, who are backpackers. A
0: lot of drinking.
1: And a lot of Brazilians. So it's been fun looking at all the different cultures going to that pub when the games are on very early in the morning. A lot of people were there from 4 o'clock this morning to watch England play. And England, sadly, if for them, lost. Mm. And I think I was going for them because I wanted, you know, I kind of wanted this for England, I think.
0: Me too.
1: Yeah. I mean, they've got this heat wave. They don't have air conditioning. They need something, don't they?
0: Yeah.
1: They've got political unrest at the moment. They don't have air conditioning. Mm-hmm. Let's see what we can do. But no, it didn't happen. And lots of little babies, you see little footage of kids in the crowd crying. It's really hard stuff. I know it is. But I saw this fantastic thing, reasons I could never play in a World Cup, it said, and I think I can relate to all of them. I'll read you through the list.
0: Okay, good.
1: Number one, I'd forget which way we're shooting.
0: Oh.
1: What do you mean?
0: You know, I have a visceral flashback. When I was a kid, I went to school in England. I was 5 years of age. My dad got transferred over there for work. I was an Australian in England, and this was back when no one had any, we were just convicts. And we went over there, and they put me out on the soccer field, and I booted the ball the wrong way and it went straight in the goal. And I went, how good's that?
1: Didn't you do that in AFL too?
0: No, that's when the ball bananaed off my foot. I was kicking it to another player and it got a goal for our team, but everyone saw what I was trying to do.
1: Were you trying to kick it to another player on the other team?
0: He said, kick it to me. And I kicked it to him, but it bananaed off my foot.
1: And the game was a goal.
0: Sadly, dribbled through the, and the other dads, hey, Jonesy, how good's your kid?
1: Yeah. How about this? Number two, I'd be too scared to tackle someone in case I hurt their feelings. I'd be like that. I don't think I'm competitive enough. Mm. I'd ask the referee if I could sit on the bench. That'd be me. I'd be distracted by the crowd doing the chants. This would be the one for me. I'd be jealous of the crowd having fun while I had to play. It's all right for you lot. Why can't I join you and have a beer and eat a packet of chips?
0: You have so much FOMO.
1: I'd apologize every time I got the ball. I'd panic if someone passed me the ball. I'd roll my eyes if there was extra time. Oh, come on, everyone.
0: Haven't we finished?
1: I'd forget my boots. This is a big one for me. I'd need to pee.
0: Yeah.
1: And this is one for you. I'd wave at the camera.
0: Hey, I'm on TV.
1: I'm on TV. It's funny, a few people this morning, I was just walking with my dog near where everyone had been watching the game, and a few people had said, you know, Australia is very competitive with England when it comes to cricket, when it comes to football, all those sorts of things. But kind of this morning, a lot of them were saying, I wanted this for them.
0: We wanted that for them. Well, so now it's Spain and Argentina.
1: Spain and Argentina.
0: I like Spain. I like Torito.
1: And I love Miguel Maestre.
0: I like their work ethic. It suits me. Working 9 till 11. What a way to make believe.
1: AM or PM? I'm always confused.
0: And they like a good sleep.
1: Don't they just?
0: It's Jonesy and Amanda driving you home.
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9: 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Therapeutic.

0: Hi there, it's Jonesy and Amanda driving you home.
1: Have you heard of Senator Chuck Schumer?
0: Yes, I have.
1: He's an American Democratic politician. He's a Senate minority leader. He's been representing New York since 1999.
0: Got a great voice.
1: He's a very famous American politician. I woke this morning to see some headlines about him. I'll read you the headlines.
0: Mm-hmm.
1: The New York Post said, Chuck Schumer appears to let loose huge fart on Senate floor.
0: Oh,
1: TMZ has said Senator Chuck Schumer rips fart while ripping Trump. The Times of India, right. Clean up an old two. Schumer mocked for farting during
0: India's,
1: Senate speech.
0: India's writing this?
1: Yeah.
0: Oh, my God.
1: So this is Unilad. Awkward moment. Chuck Schumer appears to rip huge fart during important Senate floor speech. So obviously,
2: I dug out the audio.
0: Well, Trump's been copying it a fair bit lately.
1: I don't know what to believe because there's a lot of footage of people recoiling behind him.
0: Yeah.
1: And I don't know if stuff's overlaid or not. But this, we'll play it for you now.
0: Mm-hmm.
1: But he's 75 years old and he also himself seems to briefly fight back a grin at the moment it happens. A grin of self-awareness.
0: But, you know, when you're at that age, you're like a one-man oompa-pa.
1: But remember, too, so there's a microphone in front of him.
0: Mm.
1: So this is the sound that was behind him. So it's loud enough that the microphone that was in front of him caught it. Have a listen.
3: And we need a complete investigation that's independent. Now on Iran and the NDAA. When all the Trump administration...
1: You can hear him start to giggle. Can we hear a close-up, as it were?
0: Do you want a close-up or you want the whole thing
1: DeMille,
0: again?
1: Yes, Mr. DeMille, I'd like a close-up.
0: Okay, because I can do
1: Let's
0: a lot of
1: Let's hear the whole thing again and then we'll have a close-up.
3: And we need a complete investigation that's independent. Now on Iran and the NDAA. When all the Trump administration...
0: Now, this is like the JFK.
1: Get some levity in his voice.
0: It's like the JFK assassination.
1: Closer.
0: If we freeze it right there... And we just isolate. There you go.
1: So, anyway, I just thought I'd like to keep you up to date, as it were, with some current events.
0: JFK blown away. What else do I have to say? It's Jonesy and Amanda driving you home.
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12: Hello, I'm Michaela Carr. There have now been 15 cases of bird flu in Australia. New South Wales has a second infection, with a petrel discovered at Hawke's Nest on the mid-north coast testing positive for the H5 strain. Police investigating an alleged childcare abuses say they've identified several potential victims in remote South Australia. Hamish Tate is accused of more than 300 offences in Sydney. Federal Police Detective Acting Inspector Emmanuel Sardoulias says they're still identifying victims.
13: The local contact point has received over 300 calls in relation to information that could be provided.
12: Prosecutors will go to the Victorian Supreme Court to appeal against the bailing of a teenager who's facing terrorism-related offences. The 18-year-old has been released today after being in custody for 4 months for allegedly collecting extremist videos and bomb-making manuals. The number of Australians who fail drug tests at work is soaring, with amphetamines making up 6 out of every 10 positive test. A report by the Drug Detection Agency says the most at-risk industries include transport, construction and manufacturing. The PM will skip the Northern Territory's Garma Festival this year after vowing to never miss the Indigenous event. Anthony Albanese says he's taking leave instead, as he hasn't had a day off all year. And Pauline Hanson has been spotted poolside with billionaire Gina Rinehart at a luxury resort in Sicily. The One Nation leader is taking a break from her speaking tour in England.
11: 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Your sport now.
12: Argentina has set up a World Cup final against Spain, coming from behind to beat England 2-1. Former England midfielder Paul Merson has told Sky the result has left him flat.
14: Disappointing to be 1-0 up with not long left in a semi-final of the World Cup, and sort of backfired. We went defensive, tried to do what it did against Mexico and Norway, and it hasn't worked.
12: In the AFL, Geelong takes on St Kilda tonight, while in the NRL, Penrith hosts Brisbane. That's the latest news and sport.
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1: Mostly sunny and light winds across the far south coast this afternoon. Tomorrow, well, it's a frosty and foggy start on the way, dropping down to zero, maxing out at 18. Got minus ones across most parts on Saturday and Sunday. That should be sunny and in the high teens. And another cold and frosty, foggy start on Monday, ahead of 20 and sunny.
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22: I've heard them describe him as a drunken idiot.
23: Stay in school and learn school.
24: Yeah, okay.
25: Out of the way,
24: Toby. Jonesy and Amanda, those are names that you would never forget.
26: It's showtime.
0: Are you feeling better? That's what all our readers want to know. That's the big thing at the moment. I've got the little kids outside the building holding a homage to you.
1: Holding up a giant strepsil.
0: They've got a strepsil.
1: Well, like, I've now got... that Bonnie Tyler is no longer with us, I could take her stash. Is that a sensitive thing to say?
0: Oh, you know, it's history.
1: Her family would be thrilled. She only passed away this week.
0: Well, there's a lot been happening. I tell you what, speaking of passing away, Sam Neill, who we lost this week and we're saddened about. Have you seen the train wreck of a eulogy that Alec Baldwin has done?
1: You know, it came up on my socials, but his eye bags were so big, I couldn't handle watching it. Was it a train wreck?
0: It's possibly the worst thing I've ever seen.
1: And we do terrible eulogies.
0: You know, if you say backdoor brag, this is front door brag.
1: Okay, we'll have to talk about that. But coming up next, everyone is obsessed with the kids' show Bluey, but the penny has just dropped for someone and for me.
0: Mm.
1: About the parents' jobs. We'll talk about it next.
0: It's Jonesy and Amanda driving you home.

0: Hello, it's Jonesy and Amanda.
1: Let's talk about Bluey. And I wish that my kids were of the age group where you've got a grandson. Does he watch Bluey?
0: No, he's just mainlining the Wiggles.
1: Is he already? Yep.
0: And I just say this, I'm a big fan of the new Wiggles. But Yellow Wiggle, what's her name? Asahi? Asai? No, it's Asai. Don't put your head
1: in the name of the beer, Asahi.
0: Yep. Well, as a matter of fact.
1: Tsingtao.
0: Asai. She is amazing.
1: Yeah, I've seen she is incredible.
0: It's just too much neck, man. Just back off the neck. Just with the neck action.
1: The wiggling.
0: The wiggling of the neck.
1: Well, she's a wiggle.
0: Of course, but it's just too much. Well, if I was a director, I'd just say, hey, I love what you're doing.
1: Well, you're not the market. You are not the market.
0: Yeah, I'm just, you know.
1: Bluey, I think, is one of those shows that grown men and women also absolutely love it. I'm not in the drop zone of having seen enough of it. And I know that there's a particular cricket episode that makes grown men cry. It's a beautiful, beautiful show. But I was just reading something very interesting, a light bulb moment for many people. So let's talk about Bluey's parents, Bandit and Chili. Bandit's the dad, Chili's the mum, for those who don't know. And Chili, the mum, works in airport security. She's an airport security officer.
0: Well, she's a dog, so she'd always be
1: on the lookout.
0: Yeah.
1: And the dad, Bandit, is an archaeologist. Here he is being an archaeologist, making a lecture.
2: Dr. Bandit Healer, fresh from the field to discuss his latest archaeological discovery.
3: Good evening. Behold, the only known fossil of the first dog to walk upright, the ancestor of us all.
1: So I had to stop you there because I didn't want you to get to the end before I did.
0: Well, Blind Freddy could see that.
1: Well, no, this is the thing. This is a light bulb moment. Never occurred to me.
0: When you didn't occur to
1: me. This was written, well, this was on socials and people were going, that duh. They're saying, I just realised, Bluey's mum, airport security, dad's an archaeologist. Yep. Bluey's mum's job is sniffing. Dad's job is digging up bones. Because they're dogs.
0: Yeah, I got that and I haven't watched it.
1: Oh, you can just piss off. Stick to your neck wiggles. You know, can't I have anything?
0: I hope she doesn't racial profile other than people or dogs. Do dogs come through in Bluey's world? Is it people that...
1: I don't know, Brendan. You watch it yourself and apparently you're so insightful, you come to your own conclusions without having ever seen it.
0: I must be a borderline genius
1: to
0: work
1: there. You're a border collie.
0: It's Jonesy and Amanda driving you home for Jam Nation.

0: Across Australia, it's driving Amanda.
1: It's driving Amanda mad.
0: Don't see Amanda driving you home.
1: If you start telling a story, I might just say, I've heard this. We've worked together for 20 years. I've heard it.
0: Remember the time you human sculled me?
1: Once.
0: You human sculled me, okay? I had that joke about being in the wilderness, finding a skull.
1: Heard it.
0: And you go, human skull.
1: Well, I don't remember. Yeah. You'd never told me the story before.
0: Yeah, but it was one of my stand-up bits.
1: How was I to know?
0: And it works out that I'm in the wilderness. I find a skull. I call the cops. They tell me to wait where I am. They'll send a crack squad to come and check it out. While I'm there, I ponder my own mortality. I'm looking at the skull. Who were they? Where'd they come from? Why did they have antlers? And people would laugh at that.
1: But how was I to know that was the joke?
0: As soon as I found a skull once and you go, human skull.
1: It's a normal question to ask.
0: It was like you were on a game show.
1: It's a normal question to ask.
0: I'm just saying, if you say a dog works in customs, then I would say, liably, that's going to sniff stuff out because that's what they do.
1: Let me move on. We spoke yesterday.
0: I wish you would.
1: About cats being a-holes.
0: Oh, yeah, yeah.
1: Well, why don't you join in, Brenda? So we spoke about, because cats... I'm not a cat. I'm nothing against cats,
0: mm-hmm.
1: But I don't have a cat. You've got two cats. Cats can be tricky.
0: Well, they're passed on now.
1: Cats can be tricky, and I know that. But we're asking people to dob in their a-hole cats. This is a call we took yesterday from Chris. Tell us how your cat's a bit of an a-hole.
2: It's not actually my cat. It's a friend of mine. She got to about 6 months of age, and she was suddenly not eating. Took her to the vet and discovered that she had eaten a Dungeons and Dragons figurine, and it was now stuck in her gut.
1: And they're pointy and sharp.
0: Yeah.
2: Well, it cost him $30,000.
0: No.
2: He had to eat into the money he'd saved up for his wedding.
1: Oh.
0: And he's into Dungeons and Dragons. He's getting married. That's an upside.
1: No need for that. Well, I was watching the news the other night, and it's not just cats that eat random things. Have a listen to this.
3: Well, a black Labrador has had to be carried off Scotland's highest mountain after becoming sick from eating discarded cannabis left on the trail. Tokyo, a 25-kilo lab, was halfway up the mountain when she lost the use of her back legs and started drifting in and out of consciousness. Her owner, a dog trainer from Surrey, realised there was no way to get her down without help, saying, "I genuinely thought I was going to lose her." But a mountain rescue team had just the skills required, stretching Tokyo down the 1,345-metre peak to a local vet. She's now been given the all clear with her owner writing, "Please be aware that discarded drugs and other toxic substances can sometimes be found even in the most beautiful outdoor places. It was something I never imagined we would encounter."
0: Well.
1: Tokyo was rewarded with a Tim Tam.
0: And a Labrador. So imagine a Labrador with the munchies.
1: Amen.
0: Pink Floyd, Dark Side of the Moon on.
1: So yesterday it was the cat's turn.
0: Yes.
1: I don't think we should play favourites today. Dob in a dog.
0: Ah, dob in a dog?
1: Dob in a dog.
0: My dirty dog or...
1: Just dob in a dog.
3: In the most beautiful outdoor places. It was something I never imagined.

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0: Hello there, it's Jonesy Demander across Australia driving you home this Thursday afternoon. And yesterday, my cat, the a-hole. Today, it's the dog's day.
1: Well, we thought it was only fair that we let dogs have a go.
0: Mm-hmm.
1: Dogs will eat anything, as this story attests.
2: Well, a black Labrador has had to be carried off Scotland's highest mountain after becoming sick from eating discarded cannabis left on the trail.
0: Who has discarded cannabis?
1: Is that your only question from that whole story?
0: Where is this discarded
1: cannabis? So the tribal drum is beating for, well, yeah, dobbing a dog. Chomp on anything.
0: That's a man, by the way. Robin has joined us.
1: What'd your dog eat?
3: Oh, well, I cooked a whole roast beef for the family. Would have fed about six people. I thought I'd let it rest on the bench. Went, had a quick shower, came out of the bathroom, and my dog was standing there looking guilty and did this massive burp. And I went out to the kitchen and there was no roast beef.
0: And it eaten the whole thing.
1: Oh.
0: Are we guessing it's a Labrador?
3: He was actually Lab Cross Healer.
0: Oh.
3: So, yeah.
1: Wow. That burp's a giveaway.
0: So you've got the... Why would they cross those two breeds together?
1: Oh, they'd be fantastic.
0: No, they'd be nuts.
1: They'd be fantastic.
0: They'd eat everything
1: and
0: run around like a nut.
1: That's brilliant. Thank you, Robin.
0: Thanks, Robin. Lila has joined us.
1: Hi, Lila. What did your dog eat?
4: Oh, well, if my poor little miniature poodle, Astro, one of my birthdays, he got into the balloons and it was one of those long sort of party balloons.
1: Yes.
4: And we were going, what's that? A couple of days later, what's that blue thing sticking out of his bum? And my dad, poor dad, he started pulling and it just never stopped.
1: Like a magic trick.
4: It was all intact. It was like a magic trick. Just never ended.
1: I'd love to see the look on the dog's face.
0: Dog's gone, yeah.
1: Yeah, oh, that would have been the best feeling in the world.
0: Was there another balloon there the next day?
4: It was a funny day.
1: Oh, it would have been. Thank you.
0: Thanks a lot. Didn't answer the question. Sarah has joined us.
1: Hello, Sarah. What'd your dog eat?
5: So I'll just start with I work in the veterinary industry, so I've seen a lot. But the one that comes to mind was the pug that ate the Lego set. And the majority of the Lego made its way out, and they just happened to be all red bricks.
1: What do you mean?
5: So he was very
1: selective
5: with his choice of Lego pieces.
0: Right.
1: So they were red going in and red coming out. He didn't. It wasn't blood. He was just eating the. He's only ate the red pieces.
0: Yeah, just ate the red ones.
5: Just ate the red ones. Yep.
1: Wow. What a rock star.
5: Yep.
0: Dogs, are they colorblind dogs?
5: They are to red.
0: Okay.
5: So they're red and, I believe, green colorblind, so it was extra impressive.
1: Yes. Yeah.
0: Well, if it managed to assemble something.
1: I know. The
0: Millennium Falcon came out.
1: Thank you.
0: It's Jonesy Demander driving you home for Jam Nation.
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0: 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Update.
1: Hi, I'm Sally Pearson. Dragons centre Keely Brown has signed a contract extension, keeping the 23-year-old in the Red V until the end of the 2028 NRLW season. Wallaroos duo Maya Stewart and Tia Hines have been named in the New South Wales Waratahs starting side for Saturday's Super Rugby Women's semi-final against the Western Force. The Queensland Reds take on Fiji in this weekend's other semi-final. And Adelaide Thunderbirds premiership star Matilda Garrett admits she was brought to tears after learning she'd made the Diamond Squad for her first Commonwealth Games in Glasgow.
0: From bumper to bumper traffic to the bus lane, we've got feel-good tunes, binge-worthy podcasts and your favourite radio shows on demand. 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

0: Hello there, it's Jonesy and Amanda driving you home this Thursday, the 16th of July.
1: We were talking yesterday about how cats can be a-holes. Mm. They're pernickety creatures.
0: Pernickety.
1: Even people who love them will say that.
0: And you know, suddenly, cats run the world. We're just living in it.
1: But then, oh, Brendan, you should put that on a sign in your kitchen.
0: I'm going to put it on a cup.
1: Do
0: and
1: it.
0: Next to a cat, you know, grabbing
1: hang
0: onto.
1: Hang in there.
0: What you've, hang on.
1: So we thought today we might talk about dogs because I saw this story on the news.
2: Well, a black Labrador has had to be carried off Scotland's highest mountain after becoming sick from eating discarded cannabis left on the trail.
0: And it's a Labrador. Those things eat anything.
1: They will eat anything, but lots of dogs
0: and
1: will
0: so
1: eat
0: a stoned
1: anything.
0: Labrador.
1: So yesterday it was cats. Today we thought we'd do dogs.
0: Tribal drummer's beating for this. Okay.
1: Okay, Fiona. Dobbing your dog, what did it eat?
3: I've got a chocolate Labrador called Lord. He eats pretty much anything. Fox is a favourite, but most embarrassing moment came. He was playing with some other dogs at a park and he had something hanging out of his bottom.
0: Mm-hmm.
3: So we went to investigate and it was glove, fingers of a glove flapping around. It was stuck, so we had to gently remove it and we took a minute, but I realised it was from when I chopped up chicken the night before. I'd put some scraps in it and he'd stolen it without me knowing.
1: Wow.
3: And then it came out the next
1: day. A very unusual way to shake hands.
3: Yes.
0: Good old glove.
1: What an image.
0: I mean, Lord.
1: Good old glove. Good old glove.
0: Peter has joined us. Hello, Peter.
4: Hello, Peter. Hi. I'd walk to the station. My dog would follow me. And when I get to the station, I'd say, see you, Jesse, go home. And then I go down to the station, wait for the train. And one day I looked up, and there was a train coming down, and there was my dog running across in front of the train. It didn't get hit, but it had a whole rolled roast in its mouth.
1: What? Where'd it got that from?
4: The supermarket.
1: The supermarket? All four?
4: Yeah, someone missed their rolled roast, I think, in their delivery.
1: How random.
0: And so what do you do? Do you claim ownership of the dog or do you just...
4: That's not my dog.
1: That's not my dog.
0: I don't know.
1: Oh, brilliant. Sounds like an episode of Harry McCleary.
0: Thank you, Peter. Lisa has joined us.
1: Hello, Lisa. Tell us about what your dog ate.
5: Hi. So my son and his partner thought it would be a great idea to buy a puppy, Staffy.
1: Mm-hmm.
5: And we were in the local shopping centre and it started gagging and it vomited up what looked like a mini sausage roll. In fact, it was a tampon.
1: Oh, no. Oh.
5: She had eaten 14 tampons
0: plus
5: the wrappers.
1: And the wrappers?
5: And the wrappers. She'd eaten them out of the box and ripped them open and eaten a lot. And they all expanded in her stomach.
1: Wow.
5: $5,500 vet bill.
1: How much?
5: $5,500.
1: Oh.
0: You know, that's kind of cheap. $5,500.
1: Wow. These stories are incredible. Hello. We'll wrap it up with you, Danny. Tell us about your dog.
0: Hello, Danny.
6: Hello. Oh, my goodness. I'm so embarrassed. However, I had a Staffy. Unfortunately, he's not with us anymore. And he actually ate my vibrator.
0: No.
1: The whole thing?
6: The whole thing.
0: Wow. How big was it?
1: Was it a big long one or a small one?
6: It was a good one. It was, never to be used again.
1: And did you have to report this? Did you take the dog to the vet?
6: He released it.
0: Wow.
6: On his own accord, yeah.
1: Right.
6: Apart from the multiple Nike runners, but yeah.
1: Wow. So he passed it out of the bot.
6: Yep, that and a couple through the mouth too. But, he didn't eat the whole thing as such, but the whole thing was destroyed.
0: Yeah.
6: Definitely.
1: Unusable.
0: Yes, but, you know, you can go to Sexyland and get another one.
6: Yeah. Well, I could if I had the money, but, it was quite expensive.
1: Yeah, that's right. Dogs cost you money in all kinds of ways.
0: Actually, can we talk? Whip round
1: crowdfunding. Thank you.
0: Danny, thank you.
1: I've loved it.
0: Thank you for all your calls. Instagram is coming up. It's Jonesy and Amanda driving you home for Jam Nation.
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2: Hello, I'm Michaela Carr. The rising cost of living has led to Australian households spending less. According to new figures from the Commonwealth Bank, consumer spending was down 0.3% in June. It says rising interest rates and fluctuating fuel costs are the reasons why Australians have tightened the belt. Federal police have identified several victims of an accused Sydney childcare abuser in South Australia. Hamish Tate is accused of more than 300 offences in Sydney. Detective Acting Inspector Emmanuel Sardoulias says there are still 16 victims yet to be identified.
3: We hope that with your help in relation to these images today, we can reduce that figure even more.
2: A second case of bird flu has been confirmed in New South Wales. The petrel had been found at Hawk's Nest on the state's mid-north coast. It comes a fortnight after another seabird was found there and tested positive to the H5 strain. Police have charged a driver over an explosive multi-truck crash at a rest stop on the Hume Highway in New South Wales last month. 6 semi-trailers were destroyed in the incident when 2 trucks collided and caught fire before that spread to 4 other trucks. A 28-year-old man is accused of negligent driving. And the Prime Minister says he needs a day off and won't be going to this year's Garma Festival in the Northern Territory. He once vowed never to miss the Indigenous event, but says this year he's taking leave instead.
1: Whale Coast Realty, Narooma, helping you move on with confidence. 2EC, your sport now.
2: England's World Cup coach says he knows he'll cop criticism after this morning's 2-1 semi-final loss to Argentina. Thomas Tuchel coming under pressure for some subs when England was 1-0 up. He says that's football.
4: It makes no sense to engage in that and lose my head. I'm responsible for them. I took them, so I take the criticism. That's just the way it is.
2: And Brisbane forward Cam Rayner is likely to line up against former AFL teammate Brandon Starcevic when the Lions take on West Coast on Saturday. That's the latest news and sport.
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19: Thursday or Friday Junior, as we like to say in the trade, but tomorrow, the Friday Feels Sessions, or FFS, as we like to call it. We went to great expense, Gemma Rye. What was it again? $4,000 for this montage?
20: I'm

0: So, no receipt that we can see.
1: Obviously. I really like it.
0: Of course.
1: It's like one of those competitions. You have to try and guess what the songs are.
0: Of course. Well, that's something we could do. Mm-hmm. But Friday Feel Sessions, more or less, someone comes in, guitar in hand, microphoned, and, of course, some sort of talent. And we get great things. Haven't we had some great things? James Rain a few weeks back.
2: And the boys light up.
0: Bit of a reggae vibe. We were weeping like babies at Richard Clapton.
3: I said, don't waste time.
0: I liked how Amber These Lawrence, country star Amber Lawrence, life. Changed, say, shook me all night long.
4: Yeah, you shook me all night long.
0: Isn't that sweet?
4: Oh, yeah.
0: And last week, Jersey Boys danced as well.
1: Who will it be tomorrow? Well, we've got a ripper tomorrow.
0: Do you want me to tell you?
1: All right, tell us. All right. Alex Lloyd's joining us tomorrow.
0: Oh, I was hoping someone would try and guess. That's happening tomorrow. In the meantime, Double A Chattery drops today.
1: Yes, it's about being left-handed, which I am. I'll tell you some more.
0: You're going to be left. Also, Instagram is here. It's Jonesy Demander driving you home for Jam Nation. I'm alone.

0: Hi there, it's Jonesy the Amanda driving you home across Australia. I like Thursday because it's payday, which is great. The J-Dog gets to eat tonight. Mm-hmm. And Double A Chattery.
1: Let me know when you come back to your senses.
0: Or DAC drops today. This is the podcast that you do. I'm not calling it a side hustle because it's more than that. You do this podcast with your good friend, forensic psychologist Anita McGregor, and it's a great listen.
1: Well, today the episode that drops today came about because she observed me trying to cut bread, and it was alarming to her because I'm left-handed.
0: Yeah.
1: And you say the same thing. You think when you watch me cut things, I look like the chef from The Muppets.
0: You do. It's like someone else has control of your hands.
1: Yeah. But any left-handed person knows they're in control of what they're doing. It just looks odd to other people as they watch us do it. So the whole episode was about being left-handed.
0: Mm-hmm.
1: And she asked me what it felt like being left-handed. One of the hard things I remember was I'd been at a boozy lunch with you, a boozy work lunch, and I came home and Jack was a preschooler and he asked me to show him, he's left-handed, asked me to show him how to tie shoelaces.
0: Yeah.
1: Oh, teaching someone else to tie shoelaces is hard enough. And he's stuck with Velcro for another 20 years.
0: And you'd had a few green cans.
1: That's what I mean. Really hard.
0: That should be a sobriety test. Actually, you'd fail if you were sober.
1: But looking historically, like, it's interesting. It's consistent across all cultures is that 90% of us are right-handed, 10% of us are left-handed. And even though being left-handed is far more culturally acceptable
0: mm-hmm.
1: now than it used to be,
0: yeah,
1: those stats haven't changed.
0: Well, Ringo Starr, all those years ago, he was of the era that they, you know, we used to get a hit on that hand.
1: Yeah, that's right.
0: For being a left-handed person.
1: My mother-in-law, to the day she died, when she'd write, she'd have a hand covering her other hand because it was a natural reflex, so she'd get whacked.
0: It was a great shame. And Ringo, when you watch him play the drums, he plays drums in this really unique style because he's a right-handed drummer, but he plays with this left-handed style, which made him who he is.
1: Yeah. But that's because he went on to be famous. My grandfather.
0: Well, no, he did it, though.
1: But my grandfather was a dentist. When he was training to be a dentist, had to have his hand tied to the side of the chair to train him to use his other hand.
0: Well, while he was doing dental work.
1: Yeah, because the dental equipment wasn't left-handed.
0: So what, the poor patient's got their gob open?
1: No, this is in his training.
0: Oh, okay.
1: Do you mind holding my hand? I can't use it. Anita said something interesting because she researched why it was that we have one-hand dominance. And apparently becoming one-hand dominant came about when we first walked upright.
2: As we became bipedal, like humans became able to be upright and walking on two legs, is that it meant that we could do more complex activities, like using tools and communicating through gestures, that kind of thing.
1: Popping the kettle on.
2: But yeah, absolutely. And so they said because the right hand is coordinated by our left brain, that it controls some of the motor functions and movements on the right side of the body. And so, you know, putting that all together, it's just that our right-handedness came from the need for motor control as we became more bipedal.
0: So oh, I like how she says bipedal.
1: The fine motor skills were required by us being dominant with one hand, which is why it's interesting as a left-handed person, I've always felt I was clumsy. And maybe that's because I don't have the fine motor skills, but it is seen as a more creative industry and creative part of the brain to work from. And it's also in a sports thing, you get an advantage. Mm. Have you seen my left hook? So there are certain elements, the element of surprise.
0: Sure.
1: If aliens came down and were going to annihilate everyone with the right hand, the left-handed people would rule. So we need that 10% is that mutant gene that allows some of us to be different. But 90% will always be right-handed. The thing I find really hard is using scissors. And I wonder if at a young age, this was why I was bad at craft, because scissors were hard to navigate because the blade is just on one of the scissors.
0: But you can get left-handed scissors.
1: You can. And this is a big sadness for me that, you know, I often talk about the things I wish I could have told my mum, and now I'm older and I realise. Mum bought me a pair of left-handed scissors when I was a teenager and I thought, what a horrendously boring gift.
0: Yeah, right.
1: And yet I use them all the time. Oh. My mum died over 20 years ago. I still use these scissors and what they say to me now is she saw me and knew that I needed them and it was a gift of love.
0: Sweet.
1: Love's a doing work.
0: That's true.
1: And I wish I could have told her thank you rather than just seeing it as a daggy present.
0: It's a hard left life.
1: It is. So tell me, how it is for you if you're a lefty. What's the hardest thing?
0: Big lefty.
1: For me.
0: Well, it is.
1: Struggling with the scissors. What's your big thing?
0: Mm, you know, not just about which flag do you put out the front of your house, but actual left. Left, left. It's Jonesy and Amanda driving you home for

0: Hello there, it's Jonesy and Amanda driving you home this Thursday afternoon. You know, it's hard being a lefty, and I'm not talking about your political persuasion, although it would be hard deciding which cause you're going to go with, you know, which sticky you put on
1: your
0: car.
1: No, we're talking about, Brendan, being left-handed.
0: Being lefty.
1: 10% of the population is left-handed, but we do live in a right-handed world.
0: Yeah, my sister, she's a lefty. Yeah, both my sisters are lefties.
1: Are they?
0: Yeah. Yeah, but they're doing well in life.
1: Well, we're all doing well in life.
0: Yep.
1: And it's easier now being a left-handed person than it used to be, where you get whacked on the hands and all kinds of things.
0: It's a hard left life.
2: It's a hard left life for us. It's a hard left life.
0: If you know what I mean. Although I'm a big righty, so you don't know.
1: I'm going to sound like I'm a million years old, but when I first came to Sydney with handed,
0: being lefty.
1: 10% of the population is left-handed, but we do

0: whole thing. Mum went up to the school and said, can you please let her use a bike?
1: Give her her pen license.
0: No, I couldn't get, we had to use the nib, and I got a left-handed nib, made no difference.
1: The kids these days.
0: Oh, they have no idea.
1: Neralee has joined us. Hello, Neralee.
2: Hello, how are you?
1: Very well.
0: What have you found hard, Neralee?
2: I found when I was in primary school, they wouldn't let me use my left hand, so they used to tie it behind onto the back of my chair and make me try and right-handed.
1: What?
2: But if I wormed my hand out, they would then whack my knuckles.
0: That's terrible. Did it make you a right-handed person?
2: No.
1: No, good on you.
2: And now when I write, I have to angle the paper on a completely different angle. I can't write like a normal person with the paper straight. I have to have it turned very...
0: I'm the same. And when someone hands something over for me to sign a form or whatever, I've just turn the whole thing around.
1: Neralee, when Amanda's signing her 8x4s for fans, I notice that usually sometimes like you actually inadvertently put a monobrow on yourself.
0: I've noticed,
1: because the pen's smudged
0: that when you go to sign them, people tie your hands behind your back.
1: What? Do I actually sign stuff for people?
0: Hello, Izzy. How are you?
3: Good.
0: How old are you, Izzy?
3: 6.
0: And are you left-handed?
3: Uh-huh.
0: And what bits do you find hard?
3: Writing on the whiteboard because it smudges my hand.
0: Oh, yeah. That's the thing. It's a telltale sign you're left-handed because you've got pen or whatever it is smeared all the way down your hand.
1: Yes.
3: Yeah.
1: Can you write on the other? Is there another way of writing on the whiteboard for Izzy? Surely we have some sort of, this is an invention we could come up with.
0: A left-handed writing solution.
1: Or a left-handed whiteboard.
0: Called a computer.
1: What about a left-handed whiteboard?
0: How does that work?
1: Well, I'm not too sure. I just come up with the concept. Izzy, can you come up with something and then hook us in on it?
3: Yes.
1: Okay.
0: Izzy, thank you. Good luck being a left-handed.
1: Thank you, mate. Michelle has joined us.
0: I think Izzy was a girl.
4: Hi, how are you?
0: Very well, thank you. Tell us about being a lefty.
4: I think it's a pain for all of us. Yeah, I grew up where my dad tried to make me change. Of course, it never stuck. But probably one of the worst things I've had to deal with is that I can't play any sport that requires a bat or anything like that. Like I can't play tennis, basketball, golf or anything like that because I can't figure out which hand to use.
0: You know, it's interesting you say that because sometimes I'm right-handed, sometimes I'm left-handed because I've been asked to try different ways because left-handed golf clubs are very expensive.
1: If you were to ride a skateboard or a surfboard, are you a goofy or a natural, Michelle?
0: Tell me what that means.
4: Can't do that either, but anyway.
0: What does that mean, Brendan?
1: Well, goofy is left-handed.
0: Yeah, but...
1: Natural is right.
0: On a skateboard, how do you tell?
1: Well, you put your...
0: Oh, I put my left foot down to speed up.
1: Okay.
0: Is that what you mean?
1: We're not going to watch you shred at the bowl anytime soon. Thank you, Michelle. And Mariam's going to wrap this up.
0: Hi, Mariam. Tell us about being a lefty.
5: Well, I'm a righty, but I'm surrounded by lefties. My grandfather, my mother and my sister were all left.
0: Mm.
5: My best friends through high school all turned out to be left. And my husband is left-handed and 2 of our 4 sons are left-handed.
0: Really?
5: So, and the worst thing I've seen is my husband trying to operate a hedge trimmer. That looked dangerous.
1: It's true.
0: Oh, brilliant.
1: A righty surrounded by lefties.
0: Yeah.
1: It's like Carl Stefanovic. Makes me so angry. Thank you for all your calls. Instagram is here. Would you like to play? It's Jonesy and Amanda driving you home for Jam Nation.
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0: 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It's Jonesy and Amanda across Australia driving you home.
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3: 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Jonesy and Amanda's.
0: Well, can you have the cash? 10 questions, 60 seconds on the clock. You could pass if you don't know an answer. We'll come back to that question if time permits. You get all the questions right, $1,000 for you.
4: That's right. You can turn into $2,000 by answering a bonus question, but it is double or nothing.
0: Dave is in Ingerdeen. Hello, Dave.
5: Hi, Dave.
6: Hello, how are you?
0: We're very well.
6: Dane, yes.
0: Dane, sorry. Hello, Dane.
6: That's all right.
4: Hi, Dane.
6: Not a problem.
0: No, we've got to get your name right.
4: What's this wee business?
0: No, I got in trouble before for little Evie that was on his...
4: Izzy. Just stop, Brendan.
0: I said, good on you, mate. And you said, well, it's a girl.
4: I think Izzy's a girl.
0: Izzy?
4: Now,
0: wonderful.
4: Dane, let's see what we can do. We've got 10 questions, 60 seconds. If you're not sure, say pass, okay? We might have time to come back.
6: All right, beautiful. I'll give it a go. Thank you.
4: Please do, Dane, because here we go. Question number one. How many inches in a foot?
6: Pass.
4: Question two. Rose and blush are shades of what colour?
6: Red.
4: Question three. Buongiorno is hello in which language?
6: Italian.
4: Question four. Which animal is involved in a game of polo?
6: A horse.
4: Question five. Broome is a town in which Australian state?
6: Western Australia.
4: Question six. Who sang the song Diamonds Are a Girl's Best Friend?
6: Pass.
4: Question seven. What force keeps objects on the ground?
6: Gravity.
4: Question eight. The slang word riz is short for what?
6: Pass.
4: Question nine. Victoria is famous for making what? Victoria.
6: The what? Victoria.
4: Victoria.
6: Oh. Pies.
4: No. Did you say pies?
0: I thought you said pass.
4: No, they make coffee. Victoria makes coffee.
6: Okay. Very good. At least I got a few.
4: You got a few. Let's go. How many inches in a foot? It's 12.
6: Yes. Okay. Well, yeah. Didn't know that
4: That's right. And I don't know if you'll know this one. Who sang the song Diamonds Are a Girl's Best Friend? It was Marilyn Monroe.
6: You know what? I probably would have said Britney Spears or something. No
4: fair
6: idea.
4: Fair enough too. And the slang word riz is short for charisma. Yeah.
0: You'd hear that, Dane.
6: Oh, that made
4: when people say Dane's got riz, now you know.
6: Time, I would have, good. I've never heard it, but hopefully I do soon.
0: Dane, I would imagine a lot of people are saying he's got the riz.
4: He's got the riz.
6: Yeah. Maybe after today.
0: After
4: today. Doesn't know 12 inches, but got the
6: Love it.
0: Dane,
4: thank you for playing.
0: Thank you, mate. If you would like to be a part of Instagram, jonesydemanda.com.au, we'll have another crack tomorrow. It's Jonesy Demanda driving you home for Jam Nation.
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0: Hello there, it's Jonesy and Amanda driving you home. The passing of Sam Neill has left the country in great mourning. As you said before, in a world of Andrew Tates, we need more Sam Neills.
1: Absolutely.
0: I knew him professionally, have interviewed him many, many times, always a consummate professional, always very generous. I've just been re-watching The 12. Well, I have a confession to make. I wanted to watch The 12 and I was putting it on a back burner, and then Sam's passed away. And I think, arguably, it's one of his best things I've ever
1: it's
0: seen.
1: It's so good. And it's on SBS. And it's a series.
0: No, it's Foxtel. It's a Foxtel one.
1: Is it? I thought it was SBS. I think I may have seen it there. But it's all
0: might
1: anyway.
0: Have been, anyway, it's an Australian series.
1: It's an Australian series, or a couple of them, a couple of these series. And it's about a jury.
0: Yeah. And it's really worth watching. But Sam Neill, you look at his body of work, not just Jurassic Park, but so many movies, Evil Angels, all those things. And Hunt for Red October, where he played a Russian defector in the submarine.
1: Is that a spoiler alert?
0: If you haven't seen Hunt for Red October.
1: I have. I can't remember the details.
0: Sean Connery as a Scottish Russian sea captain.
1: This isn't the one that had the guy with the ponytail and the caftan, Steven Seagal. No?
0: You know.
1: What one was he in a submarine?
0: That was...
1: Something else?
0: What are you doing? What was it called? I can't remember what it was called.
1: But it's not that.
0: It's called It Doesn't Matter.
1: Okay, all right.
0: You're worse than Alec Baldwin.
1: Okay. What do you mean? What's Alec Baldwin?
0: Alec Baldwin, I don't know if you've seen this. He starred with Sam Neill in The Hunt for Red October.
1: Right.
0: And he's decided to take it upon himself to do a online eulogy to the late, great Sam Neill. And it starts well.
2: I just wanted to come on here quickly and say how stricken I was to learn of the death of Sam Neill. When I did The Hunt for Red October, we shot in 89. It came out in 1990, a long time ago. And that was probably my first big movie in terms of having a decent-sized role, because I'd done Working Girl and Beetlejuice and things like that where I had a smaller role.
0: Okay, so a bit of context. Mm-hmm. Get to Sam.
2: And I do Hunt for Red October, and yes, John is a great director, and one of the most exciting parts of it was for me was to meet Tom Clancy. But the cast, I mean, I've had great casts, I've worked with great people. You know, Tony and Meryl and so many other people that I really, really admire.
1: Tony?
0: And Sam, surely.
2: My God, Hunt for Red October. I had to write this down. I had to go to the internet and write. I mean, obviously, Sean. Larry Ferguson, Scott Glenn, Tim Curry, James Earl Jones.
1: This is eulogy for Sam.
2: Peter Firth, Richard Jordan, Joss Ackland, Courtney Vance, Danny Davis, Fred Thompson, Jeffrey Jones, Ron Gutman, Stellan Skarsgård.
1: What?
2: And that's
1: what?
2: Just, you know, the more recognizable names. There's a lot of other people in there who I enjoyed working with.
1: Okay, great.
2: My God.
0: What?
1: Sam?
0: Sam.
2: You're with this great actor. I mean, Sam. Even people like Ron Gutman's a perfect example.
1: Oh,
2: you know,
1: come
2: but I
1: on.
2: Can't even stop thinking. To this day, him like he's smoking a cigarette. He's going to do the work for them, the Russians, and he's like, una minuka.
1: What?
0: Yes.
2: Una minuka. Anyway,
0: Sam.
1: Please.
2: I mean, I remember that. I remember, that's one of the few movies I've ever done where I remember the whole movie.
1: Oh.
2: That's what a fan I am of that work. Not me. I'm not a fan of my work. But
1: neither
2: I'm a
1: am
2: fan
1: I.
2: Of their work. Anyway.
0: Sam?
2: What an experience it was. Gotta get rid of somebody who's calling me. What an experience it was.
0: To it's Sam from Beyond the Grave.
2: Every time you turned around to do a scene.
0: Sam.
2: Oh, my God. My God, Sam Neill.
1: Phew.
2: My love to his family. My love to his family. Wow.
0: Heartfelt. So out of that 3 minutes.
1: What?
0: There was 20 seconds dedicated to Sam Neill.
1: You know, that came up on my socials, but his eye bags were so off-putting, I couldn't watch
0: you
1: it.
0: You couldn't watch it. If this is something you do at my funeral.
1: I called you Jeffrey.
0: And you throw a barbecue chicken into the...
1: Take that into the afterlife.
3: 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That's enough.
0: And on that...
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24: 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Anything to do with the World Cup. Not today. All right, on the show today, small thing, big joy. Really need that today. Your stories about your weakest claim to fame. If you've got a weak, and I mean really weak claim to fame, we're here for it. You can text me yours, 0475 031043. Coming up next, small thing, big joy. What is it for you?
25: This is 2EC.

0: man of your dreams.
1: All right, Rhea, what's it for you? Small thing, big joint.
2: Mine is when a miracle happens and you get an empty seat on a plane. Because these days they jam all the flights.
3: Yes.
2: You know, so hard to get a spare one. I had a full row with me.
1: What?
2: But then there was a lady complaining. So I had all three seats taken. The lady in the middle was complaining that she ordered, I don't even know how you do that, a window seat. So she was kicking up a
1: seat. What do you mean you don't know how you do it? When you pre-book a flight, you can pick your seat.
2: Yes, but like I think she meant, she said, oh, anyway. I think she meant earlier in the, I'm not going to get into it because it's boring, but... Oh. But she was complaining.
1: You've made it now really weird. Everyone listens going, what is going on with this? What's the hidden
2: story? She didn't mean the check-in. She meant when she first ordered the ticket through her travel agent. But I didn't want to get into that because that's boring. That's why I was trying to move on with it.
1: I said I really needed you to step up. You're now falling to pieces like England did.
2: I'm rattled. 2-1.
1: Hey, Jordan, don't do that. I'm on the ropes, man. I'm on the ropes. Patsy.
3: I'll resurrect this
1: thing. Thank you. Small thing, big joy.
3: I got home from work yesterday and my mum, she's an avid preserver of fruits and maker of jam, and she just left this tiniest little bottle of jam that she'd made, a batch of lemon and ginger jam. I'll bring some into the team tomorrow. She's made some for everyone and I just made my day. So for lunch, I had toast with jam. Mum's fresh jam.
1: Oh, that's... Team, I've got to be
3: honest.
2: English people love jam.
3: The vibes,
1: I'm taking a vibe check right now, and it's.
2: Does anyone maybe else?
1: All,
2: on the team
1: all you've
2: one?
1: Given me is preserved fruit and some dull old story about a lady in a sea
2: chair.
1: Yeah,
2: follow up question.
1: No, I will not give in to the darkness. The show must go on. Small thing, big joy. I have actually thought of a small thing, big joy. I took my daughter shopping today to get some food. She was going back to uni for a couple of days. And I needed to get a new water bottle. You know, these days, everyone must have a giant mega bottle of water in case we're not near 80 litres of water at any time during the day.
2: You need a canteen.
1: 10 years ago, we were quite happy being dehydrated. The world ran for decades. Now we all... look at this thing.
2: That is huge.
1: Look at that, 2-3 litres. I don't need this all.
2: Massive.
1: It's huge, right? It's about a litre and a half. Anyway, I got this. Do you know what my daughter done? She cleaned it out for me and filled it up with water and gave it to me.
3: Oh,
1: that small act.
3: Really sweet.
1: This was 4 days ago. Mm. I haven't stopped thinking about that. It's a small act like that. Mm. But you don't expect it from the younger the kids.
2: No, that's actually very sweet.
1: She was like, don't make such a big deal out about you. This is a big deal. This is a big deal. It means that your awareness is now at 19, extending from 3 inches in front of your own face.
3: Yes.
1: This is a big moment for us.
2: You've seen another
1: human here. You've looked up. My God, how long have you been there? 19 years of your life.
2: I wonder what they might need.
1: Yeah. Christian, a small thing, big joy. When it's bin night, you get home, the bins have already been put out. Pure joy. Christian, small thing, big joy. This is from Louitha in Sydney. Big Lego fan. Trying to convert my 5-year-old, getting her to build her own. She has finally built her first Lego thing.
3: Wow.
1: A castle.
2: Oh my God.
1: A frozen castle, all by herself, following the instructions. So proud. You should be. That's a great moment.
2: Prodigy baby.
1: And then this guy. Christian, my small thing, big joy. England losing.
2: Hey, come on now. No, don't
3: Rio,
2: kick him while he's down.
1: I'm this close, Key. I've got your number, Key. I'm this close. Don't push me today.
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0: Christian O'Connell Show. All right, let's do. We haven't done this in ages. Weakest claim to fame, where it doesn't matter how weak your claim to fame is, we're here for it.
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3: My weakest claim to fame was that I was the first person to moonwalk off the Weakest Link TV show.
4: My weakest claim to fame was my husband let Madonna into her film storage unit.
5: I sold a toothbrush to the lead singer of the band Frenzel Romb.
6: But I slept in the same bed as David Attenborough.
0: And we got a brand new one.
7: Hey, Christian, it's Mike here. My claim to fame only happened yesterday when I'd gone over to make a cup of tea in the office, and as I came out, there was a tall, bald man standing in the hallway. He showed.
4: My weakest claim to fame was my husband let

0: to exit the building.
1: I mean, that's a proper heavyweight.
2: Yeah.
1: One of the greats of Australian music, Peter Garrett. But the biggest question is, what was he doing in your workplace? Yes,
3: yes. And why was he...
1: What's the Oils legend doing in your workplace and desperate to get out? What was he doing there? Mike, I need to know, where was he? What was his workplace? I need to know why Peter Garrett was there. Rio, you got a weakest claim to fame. Now, you did warn me it's very weak, but that's the feature.
2: 2 weeks ago, we were flying up to Toowoomba for Save Our Pub. Caitlin and I were sitting in opposite rows. As we went to sit down, we were yapping to each other. Nick Riewoldt, he saw us, that we were talking to each other and not sitting next to
1: and
2: each other.
1: And thought you were lovers.
2: No, he did. He did.
1: Because get this, Pat, when I got to the gate as well, these two got annoyed when they saw me approach. And I couldn't work out why they're annoyed to see me, because I clocked what they were doing. Like two little boyfriend and girlfriendies that need to sit together. They were whispering so that I wouldn't hear it. And they actually said this phrase, Patsy, we need to sit together.
3: It's away from the boss man.
1: Do you know what? I'm feeling better, guys. To know that there are other losers in this world like me today. But Rui gave up his seat for you guys.
2: He said, do you guys want to sit together?
1: Nice. So Romeo and Romeo could be together.
2: Yes. Yeah, and he said, no funny business, though.
1: No heavy petting in the air.
2: He said, don't worry, not going to be a problem. Caitlin is a lesbian, I'm a gay man.
3: It's so nice, though, when someone does that.
1: Yeah, it's a really, really generous thing to say. Christian, weakest claim to fame, walking around in Maranello, Italy, home of Ferrari, saw Fernando Alonso, the F1 driver, and we called out his name and he waved at us.
3: Oh.
1: That's great. All right, we got some great stories lined up. We go here, John.
4: How are you going?
1: Oh, we're good. Now, John, what's your weakest claim to fame for us?
4: My weakest claim to fame, and I say this with a bit of a smile on my face, my ex-mother-in-law was a seamstress many, many years ago. She used to make curtains, but she made the top cover for the Pope Mobile.
1: Oh, wow. What do you mean the top cover? Like a dust cover? They put it over it at night.
4: It was like a square carriage, and obviously, and the roofing had a material cover over the top of it. But I didn't believe it at first, but she brought out a newspaper clipping with a photo of it being done, and I think it was in the early 70s.
2: Incredible.
1: Awesome. Wow. Great story, John. Thanks for calling the show.
4: Bye.
1: Take care. Greg, what's your story for us, buddy?
5: Good morning, guys. My weakest claim to fame is I was the first person to use the toilet in the Prime Minister's office.
1: Wow. Now, how so? Why were you the first person? What were you doing? Did you install it?
5: Our company was in charge of the construction of the fit-out. And I was the site manager there, and so I just had to test everything to make sure it worked properly.
2: Surely you have to actually.
1: Well, you got to check that the flush capacity is working, don't you? You can't have the PM sitting down doing one and it's not working properly.
5: This is correct.
2: You got to stress test it.
1: He has. Yeah, this is quality control, isn't it?
5: That's exactly it.
1: You were the shite manager.
5: Very well done. Yes.
2: Yes.
1: Okay, glad. All right, Greg, thanks for calling the show. Keep these court stories coming. We haven't done this for too long.
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WEC's On This Day. 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

0: Christian O'Connell Show. Christian, my weakest claim to fame is I shared a lift with John Farnham. Now this feature is taking off. There was one thing missing. There's normally a Barnsley and or Farnsley story. And it great stories, but they were conspicuous by their absence. Now it feels like weakest claim to fame is really bad. Christian Shedler with John Farnham in the Strathfield Plaza. Great location.
1: Yeah.
0: In New South Wales.
1: I spent a lot of time there.
0: Yeah. I just picked up my glasses from the glass shop and he jumped in the lift from the second floor car park. I actually took my glasses off because I thought my eyes must be playing tricks on me. But no, it really was John Farnham. I was so in awe. That's fantastic.
1: I can't believe he gets his glasses at Strathfield Plaza. It's a pretty dingy plaza.
0: Christian, Shane Warne's dad took me for a ride in his Porsche. Oh. And this name checks your favourite comedy show. Mm-hmm. Christian, my weakest claim to fame is I was a prison guard on the TV show House O's. Rio loves that show. Loves that show. It is a watershed for you. Goes that, then The American Office, then 40 Towers. Rio tried to sell it to me and just said it's very Western Sydney. All right, let's take some calls here. Felicity, welcome to the show. What's your weakest claim to fame?
2: My sister once had the door held open for her by Michael Hutchence.
3: Oh, wow.
0: Oh, that's a great one. I mean, that is rock and roll royalty, the great Hutch.
4: What a gentleman.
0: Yeah, now where was this?
2: Campbelltown Catholic Club, I think. It was many, many years ago.
0: Brilliant story. I love that strange location.
2: She knew who he was.
0: Felicity, lovely story. Thanks for sharing, mate.
2: Thank you. Bye-bye.
0: Damien, all right, what is your story? Weakest claim to fame?
5: Well, I think it's a bit more hoity-toity than the weakest claim to fame, but a few years back when Bryan Adams came to town doing his tour, then I was sort of quite up the front, and throughout in the middle of the concert, say a bit of a loud voice, I just sort of yelled out, 69, Bryan! And then a couple more songs in, then he basically stopped the show, called me up on stage, and basically I got to sing Summer of 69 with him.
3: Wow.
0: That is a great story.
5: Well, quite a...
0: And did you do a good job? I'm always amazed that people know every single word.
1: Yeah,
5: well, it's one of those iconic songs that I guess sort of throughout.
0: Yeah, but under pressure.
5: Oh, look, I'm quite... extroverted enough, but yeah, look, I love music, and it was just that opportunity that I just yelled out. He got me up on stage,
1: wow,
5: sung the song, and yeah, I got a gave me a bottle of beer afterwards.
0: That's just a great night out, isn't it? What a great story!
5: Yeah, thank you,
4: Patsy. You'll be jealous with that one.
3: Oh, yeah, no, it's all right. Yeah. I cuddled him and kissed him, so you know.
4: Cuddled him and kissed him.
3: Better than singing with him,
0: I have to say. Mayonnaise on that story.
3: No, there's no mayonnaise. I've got it on camera, actually.
4: Cuddle insinuates longer than
0: a
4: hug.
0: Yeah, it does.
4: That's like a
0: cuddle
4: session.
0: Isn't a hug.
3: He was very charming.
4: I bet he was.
0: How would you think you would do if he said, if he suddenly said, hey, Patsy, come up on stage and sing
3: with me? I would go to jelly. Absolutely go to jelly.
0: If I was at a Springsteen concert and he's about to start Born to Run, he pulls me up, I'm like, oh, no, don't do this.
3: Yeah, no. That's my worst nightmare.
0: Yeah,
3: seriously?
0: Nah. You'd be like, yeah, nah. Brian!
3: No, I'd be horrified, to be honest.
0: Yes. Let's go to Penny now.
6: Yes, hello.
0: Yes. And what's your weakest claim to fame for us, Pen?
6: Well, my mum served Mel Gibson in Kmart.
1: Wow. Hey,
0: all the stars, Patsy Gibson. All the stars love Anko at Kmart. Oh,
3: what was he buying?
0: A bouquet footstool.
6: Well, the funny thing is, Mum wasn't even aware. She was just doing her little gratuitous, hello, how you going, scan, finished up, and then the other girls around the register came over and said, oh, my God, what did you say? And Mum's like, oh, yeah, I know, just a good day, why, what?
0: Oh, this is a nice spice rack for you, sir.
6: It was Mel Gibson, and she's like, oh. And so anyway, yeah, he did buy, I know he bought a daggy pair of sneakers and just some other little incidental clothes.
0: So many box office hits. Lethal Weapon, Braveheart, sneakers, and Kmart. I love it.
4: Got these Nikes? No.
0: Where are the old dad trainers? Awesome story. I'm going to give you a $250 voucher for Chemist Warehouse. Brilliant story.
6: Oh, wow. Thank you so much.
0: Pleasure. Thanks for calling out with that. You made us laugh. Thank you.
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0: Christian O'Connell's show, Time Waster Today. Shout out to all the farmers listening to the show right now. Farming songs, farmer songs. Farming songs. What are they listening to in those big barns?
1: Yeah, what?
0: And the parlour. Getting out that little wooden stool and milking away.
1: Sure.
0: Milking me softly.
1: Okay, how many milking ones have you got?
0: Just that one.
1: Silver.
0: How will I know?
1: Gold.
0: Bruno Mars is a farmer.
1: Oh.
0: Oh, yes. Favourite song to sing while he's farming is Dairy You. Not Marry You, if you know.
1: Silver.
0: Deep cuts from Bruno. You Can't Slurry, Love.
1: Okay. Silver pass.
0: Down Udder. Men Down Udder. Men
1: very
0: Down Udder.
1: Good gold.
0: Cow Deep as Your Love.
1: Silver.
0: Wake Me Up Before You So-So.
1: Silver Fuss.
0: And Barbara O'Reilly. The Who. Taylor Swift's got a farm.
1: Okay.
0: Yeah, and a new fella, the husband, he's a farmer as well.
1: Uh-huh.
0: And they like to rake it off.
1: Gold.
0: All right, Rio, what have you got then? We're looking for your farm songs.
1: INXS have a little hobby farm.
0: Oh, lovely.
1: Yeah, they're going to seed you tonight.
0: Excuse me. All right, whatever rubbish have you got there?
1: Whitney Houston's having some trouble with her farm.
0: Oh, I bet she's dead.
1: She's saying, how will I hoe?
0: It's gold.
1: And the Who have some Frisians, a bunch of them.
0: Oh, wow.
1: They're saying, moo are you? Moo, moo, moo, moo, moo. Moo.
0: It's a good farm classic, gold as well. All right, what have you got? Lots are coming in right now. These are very good, thank you. Barn to be wild.
1: Silver.
0: I would plough 1,000 miles.
1: Silver.
0: Mooing on up.
1: Gold.
0: Cattle in the cradle.
1: Silver.
0: Insemination army.
1: Oh, that is gold plus.
0: That is genius. Who's that? Daniel Johnson. Insemination army. Very good. Girls just want to have farms.
1: Gold.
0: That's also great. Kelly Thompson. Heard it through the bovine.
1: Gold.
0: Love is a cattle field.
1: Silver plus.
0: Crop the pilot.
1: Gold.
0: Well done, Mary. Getting piggy with it.
1: Gold!
0: Oh, that's very good, wow. Laura. Well done. Bohemian Rhapsody.
1: Silver plus.
0: John Deere Prudence.
1: Gold.
0: Hoeing me, hoeing you.
1: Silver plus.
0: 99 problems, but a pig ain't one. I got 99 problems, but a pig ain't one. Shaboy!
1: Hit it.
0: Love
1: gold.
0: That, Andrew. Well done. It's a beautiful hay.
1: Gold.
0: With farms wide open. Well done, Laura. Fly Rider's now a farmer.
1: Wow.
0: That's right. Shorty got say low, low, low, low.
1: Silver plus.
0: Eggs are burning.
1: Silver.
0: Insane in the methane.
1: Gold.
0: Daniel, well done. Crop. Handsome.
1: Crop. Gold.
0: Daryl Braithwaite is not a good farmer. The horses have escaped.
1: Oh, my Lord.
0: No, that is genius.
1: That's bronze.
0: No, that's one of the best
1: bronze.
0: Of the year.
1: That's bronze.
0: I like to moo it. I like to moo it, moo it.
1: Gold.
0: Well done, Adam. Achy breaky cart.
1: Silver.
0: Sitting on paddock of the day.
1: Silver.
0: Where the fleece has no name.
1: Silver plus.
0: Nice to beef you.
1: Gold.
0: Sounds really rude. I don't want that to be the last words we say, but they are. All right, Rio, who's today's winner for farming songs?
1: It is Insemination Army.
0: No, really?
1: That's brilliant. That's brilliant.
0: Okay. All right, that's the Christian O'Connell show for today. Tomorrow's show, it's Friday, kickstarting your weekend. BFE, Big Friday Energy, will have double thumbs up. All our weekend recommendations of shows to watch and stream. 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And if you want to be part of our Bright Side Bin Battalion. We call the show The Bright Side of the Dial. 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It's the only market turnout getting at the moment is your bins. We're back tomorrow. See you then. Still no mention of the football. I don't want to hear about it.
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It was a vital album for hunters and collectors and changed everything for them. That's our classic 80s album a little bit later on tonight. Now, first, the song that actually created Traveling Wilburys. George Harrison wrote Handle With Care as a B-side. The record company loved it so much they convinced him to turn the project into a supergroup featuring Bob Dylan, Tom Petty, Roy Orbison, Jeff Lynne, and, of course, George Harrison himself. This is the Traveling Wilburys on the 80s at 8.

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superstars. 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

0: 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It's time for our classic 80s album.
1: Before singles ruled everything, albums told the whole story. Drop the needle, flip the tape. No skipping tracks here. We're diving into a classic 80s album.
0: And that album tonight is Human Frailty from Hunters and Collectors. It was released in 1986. It was the album that transformed Hunters from a respected pub rock band into one of Australia's most important acts. It gave us the classics like Say Goodbye, Everything's on Fire, and of course, Throw Your Arms Around Me. What made Human Frailty special was its honesty. Mark Seymour's songwriting dug into relationships, self-doubt, love, frustration and vulnerability. It gave the album an emotional depth that connected with audiences in a way that the band's earlier records didn't. And the title, Human Frailty. Where did it come from? Well, that's a question that we've actually got the answer to. This is Mark Hunter explaining how they came up with Human Frailty.
2: The expression Human Frailty was invented by a mixer, Robert Miles, who was trying to find a word to describe beer. And seeing as that's been a theme that's run through a lot of our music over the last few years, we decided to call that album Human Frailty, given that a lot of the songs on it were about vulnerability. But, as far as just the whole global situation goes for human beings, I just sort of take the attitude that you've just got to proceed as though nothing, that we're just going to keep on going forever. You know, that's my attitude. You proceed on that basis. Otherwise, you just give up and stop doing kids.
3: 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Why is that?
2: When we recorded it the first time and released it, we sort of didn't really believe that we could, have any commercial success. We didn't really think it was within our grasp. And so we recorded in a fairly perfunctory sort of manner, you know, and then we got told afterwards that by numerous people that it was a potential radio single, so, like commercial radio. So we thought, to do it justice, we recorded again.
0: Well, the second version is the one that we all know today. It's slower, warmer, and a lot more intimate. It transformed the song into an Australian classic and one of the most loved songs ever written in this country. And it all started with Human Frailty. This is Hunters and Collectors, Throw Your Arms Around Me on the 80s at 8.

0: You're on the 80s at 8, Shane Bryan with you, and that song, one of the most emotional centrepieces of Hunters and Collectors' Human Frailty, Say Goodbye, told from the perspective of a relationship that's falling apart, and one line in particular always grabs listeners. You don't make me feel like I'm a woman anymore. Back in 1986, when the song was released, it was pretty confronting lyric in Australian rock music. Mark Seymour was writing from different perspectives on the album and wasn't afraid to explore vulnerability, heartbreak, and insecurity. I mean, he did say that human frailty was actually about fear. At a time when a lot of pub rock was built on bravado, songs like Say Goodbye showed a very different side of Australian songwriting. That's really what made Human Frailty such an important album. It wasn't just another pub rock record. It dealt with love, loss, loneliness, and all the messy complications that come along with being human. That's why the album is still important 40 years later. The legacy of Human Frailty didn't stop there. The success of the album gave Hunters and Collectors their breakthrough and set them up for an extraordinary run through the late 80s and the early 90s. Albums like Human Frailty, Ghost Nation, Cut established them as one of Australia's premier live bands. Songs like When the River Runs Dry, Do You See What I See, True Tears of Joy, and of course, eventually, Holy Grail became part of the fabric of Australian music. For many fans, though, Human Frailty remains the album where everything clicked into place. And I can still remember Hunters and Collectors, Midnight Oil, Crowded House, all on stage together at a very special event that happened throughout Queensland. I think it was the breaking of the dry. I saw it in Rockhampton. And All three bands, as well as the Electric Hippies, were all singing Throw Your Arms Around Me at the end of the event. Absolutely spectacular. That is what the song and the album means to Australia. Right there. A record full of great songs, unforgettable lyrics, and a level of emotional honesty that still sounds remarkable today. Up next, a huge song for Journey from 1981, Don't Stop Believing, on the 80s at 8.
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0: You're on the 80s today, Shane Bryan with you, and a huge song there from Midnight Oil, The Dead Heart, one of the most powerful songs in Australian music history. The Dead Heart was inspired by the Oil's time touring remote Indigenous communities. The lyrics challenged the idea that Australia was an empty land before European settlement and helped bring Indigenous issues into mainstream rock music in a way that few bands have ever done before. Now, after the break, we're heading into one of Stevie Nicks' biggest solo hits. Inspired by her relationship with producer Rupert Hine and became the lead single from her 1989 album, The Other Side of the Mirror, gave Stevie another international hit and proved that she could still dominate the charts away from Fleetwood Mac. That's coming up after the break on the 80s at 8.
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0: Well, that wraps up the 80s at 8 for this week. Tomorrow night, of course, it's the Totally 80s Friday night from 8 o'clock right there until midnight. And next week on the 80s at 8, a very special event. On Wednesday night, I'll have a special guest on the show, Angry Anderson. He's got a big, big announcement for Rose Tattoo. We'll find out what he has to say Wednesday night on the 80s at 8. Thanks for keeping me company. I'll see you then.
1: With a wild night out with zoo animals in TUIC's Wild Wildlife. What's the wildest thing you've ever done? Have you snuck backstage at a concert?
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1: Jump from a plane?
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0: win a wild night out with zoo animals in Tui C's Wild Wild Life. What's the wildest thing you've ever done? Have you snuck backstage at a concert?
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12: Hello. Let's go. Okay, man, are you ready to go?
13: I'm ready to go.

0: Christian O'Connell show. Very hard to do the show at the moment, I'll be honest. I've got the game on two screens for my right eye and left eye. I feel like I'm in an IMAX of tension right now. Second half has just kicked off. England versus Argentina. A very, very tense first half. My wife, England have won every game, right? Mm-hmm. When my wife isn't watching. Oh. I've begged her not to watch the game for the sake of the country, for club and country, Sarah. Do not watch. But I guarantee she will. In fact, let's have a sweepstake. At some moment during the next 40 minutes, there'll be a text message. She'll ask my SBS on-demand login. I keep saying I've given it to you about 18 times. Okay, I've given it to you. Don't bother me during the second half. It's going to be tense. I'm doing the show and the match is going to be close and it is very close at the moment. So the team did a lovely thing. We just watched the first half together. We had our own Macca's hydration break.
1: Yes, we did.
0: We actually had a McDonald's breakfast at 5 a.m. Close game.
1: So tense. How are you feeling right now?
0: Tense.
1: You look tense.
0: It's any mistake. It's just, and Argentina are cheating. It's the unfairness. No, you guys saw it. They're kicking Bellingham around.
1: They are.
0: They're pulling shirts. They're elbowing in the head. I don't like it.
1: They're pretty rough, aren't they?
0: And also, it's Messi's favourite referee. He said in an interview how much he loved this ref. And lo and behold, FIFA have given him this ref.
1: What are the odds?
0: What are the odds? And so Argentina are set up very well, right? They've got a great team spirit. Mm-hmm. They've got the greatest player ever, and the other big thing on their side is they hate England.
1: Right,
0: you put all that together, it's a big tough game going.
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1: You're going to go and see The Odyssey this weekend.
2: I've got my tickets to IMAX.
1: You're going today?
2: No. They were sold out for a month. I'm going August 15 or something like that.
1: Wow. Yeah. I naively yesterday thought I could book tickets for today.
2: No way, Rio, it's
1: like 5 weeks away.
2: Yeah.
1: I found it so exciting that there's still such a demand for great movies.
2: Yeah.
1: And because Christopher Nolan makes event movies, and this one as well, The Odyssey, I've read so many reviews yesterday all saying it's incredible.
2: Right.
1: It lives up to the hype. It's an epic. But did you know this? Melbourne is the only city in the Southern Hemisphere that's got it on 70 mil.
2: Yeah, I saw that on their Instagram.
1: So it's ultra high resolution. So if you're really into cinema and the look and feel of it with someone like an auteur like Christopher Nolan, go and see in Melbourne. I know friends that live in Sydney that have flown here this weekend.
2: Really?
1: Just to go and watch it here. They're such movie nerds.
2: Where are you sitting? Because if you're too close at IMAX, you're gonna break your neck.
1: You'll just see individual pixels.
2: Yes.
1: Patsy, I'm willing to bet you've got a story like this as well, but no one in radio gets their full career without doing some interview and the audio just doesn't work.
3: Oh, constantly. Yeah, all the
2: constantly.
3: Time. Constantly? Oh, yeah.
1: Well, no. I've got one story. I haven't got constant stories.
3: And
1: but you know when you're doing a big interview?
3: Yeah.
1: And So
3: always the one.
1: Last week, I'm doing all these interviews at the moment, various podcasts for my new book, right? Mm. Last week, I did a lovely one with Dr. Justin Coulson. You know, he's a family therapist, and he's on our show in 2 weeks' time. He's written a book as well about boys. It's a bestseller at the moment. Anyway, we had this lovely chat. At the beginning of it, we were like just catching up for 10, 20 minutes, because he's a lovely guy, and he used to work in breakfast radio. And I said, do you want me to record my end? Which I normally always do, because things just go sideways. And also, he was mumbling a lot about, I don't normally use this computer to record stuff. You know, already you go. And he was like, he was just getting a bit sweaty and mumbling. Like, my wife's got the normal gear. So, right, yes, okay. And I could just, anyway, lo and behold, we do this chat. Plus, at the beginning, he goes, look, I loved your book. And because the spirit of it, it's about unscripted. Normally, I have questions unprepped. I'm throwing up all the questions. Let's just freeform this. Let's have an unscripted conversation. I was like, great. 2 days later, I get this bum crawly email.
3: Oh, no.
1: None of the unscripted chat recorded.
3: Oh, what a shame.
1: So this morning at 9:30, we've got to do it again. I got a horrible feeling he's roughly going to ask me the same unscripted questions.
2: It's not really unscripted.
1: I don't know whether when you hear this episode, you'll hear him go, Christian's slightly irritated. All right, that feeling of like Robbie Williams when he's done Angels too many times.
3: It's happened to everyone, though.
1: It does. I said something, it happened to me. I remember my one is an epic one. It was with Ricky Gervais. Oh. And we were only meant to have 45 minutes. It was at his office as well. So it was an interesting situation to be in. We ended up doing 2 hours. We went into a really deep conversation. Ricky says at the end, Ricky actually cried during one bit of it.
2: Ricky
1: and
2: cried.
1: He said he's never cried during an interview. I'm thinking, my God, I'm going to win a Pulitzer for this. This is going to be incredible. I'm waiting for the, you know what I do when that's happening? I'm round the corner. I just want to play some of this back. I just forward up. It's only me I'm hearing at the moment. It's only recorded me, and there's just a guy who sounds like he's 200 feet away.
3: Oh, no.
1: All you can audibly pick up is that cackle of Ricky's just about. None of it has picked, his microphone just didn't record.
2: Oh, and if it was his mic, you could have maybe re-recorded.
1: Who cares about my bit?
2: Yes, no one cares.
1: Who cares? Who cares? And I'll say this about Ricky. Doesn't suffer fools.
2: No, it doesn't strike me like he would. No.
1: If you see his stand-up, it's a direct man.
3: Yeah.
1: And he's not too happy.
2: I can't imagine.
1: He said, and also it's that thing, I'm just disappointed because it was my favorite ever interview on TV or radio.
2: Oh,
1: and you screwed it up. He offered to pay, I think he'd watched too many detective TV shows, you know, where there's someone goes, hang on a minute, let me just zoom in on the audio.
2: And
1: they reckon
2: they
1: can pick up anything. I said, that is not real life. It either records or it doesn't. It just hasn't recorded.
2: Oh, so did you re-record it or?
1: 2 years later.
3: Oh, wow.
1: Things just cooled between us.
3: Just simmer down.
1: So when poor Justin, even though I was like, come on, man, I said I'd record it. But here's what he kept saying. Now, I've done breakfast radio. I know audio. Famous last words. Patsy, who was it for you? Were you doing a big one? Brian Adams.
3: No, it was very boring. It was just the Premier.
1: England has scored.
3: Yeah, they
1: scored. Sorry, Pats. England has scored. Why didn't anyone tell me? Who scored? Gordon?
3: No, I don't know who it was.
2: The pastiest man I've ever seen.
1: Yeah, that's Gordon. Yes, he is. Yes.
3: Who said Argentinian number 10. He looks about 12. He looks about 12 years of age.
1: No, I think some of them, I think they've
2: that's,
1: got children.
2: That's Lionel Messi.
1: That's Lionel
2: that's
1: Messi.
2: Isn't
1: yes.
2: that Lionel Messi? He's the youngest yes. player in the world.
3: He looks about 12.
1: He doesn't. He's 39. What have you seen a 12-year-old that could also be mistaken for being 39?
3: So young.
2: Who the hell is that number 10?
1: We should be, next time for the World Cup, we've got to do a show podcast because I think Patsy's got an original take.
2: Yes.
3: It looks so young.
1: You must never get to know their names.
2: Benjamin
1: just
2: Button.
1: By description. And amazing that I knew Gordon Score just by the description, the pastiest man ever. He looks like he's never seen the sun. 1-0 to England, brilliant.
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1: 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Because

0: was the Russians.
1: Two ECs on this day. 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

0: Christian O'Connell's show. 15 minutes to go for England trying to hang on to the 1-0 lead at the moment. They're almost under siege in Atlanta by Argentina. If I'm finding it hard to concentrate right now, we're in the only World Cup final I'll have ever seen in my lifetime. England, the only World Cup final they went in was 60 years ago, and they won it.
1: Wow.
0: 60 years was two. I wasn't even around then. So I don't know. Here's what I'm going to say. I won't be starting the breakfast show until 7 a.m.
1: I think that's totally fair.
0: Yes.
1: I think that's totally fair.
0: If anyone wants to find me, I'll be out there watching it with you guys. We will. If England make it through, I've even got this ready. Because maybe. If you hear that during the next 20 minutes, you'll know that we are through to the World Cup final. Right now, though, let's do a part two on Magic Bands. This is from Harry Potter.
1: Mm-hmm.
0: Does this say magic?
2: Yeah, it's Harry Potter.
0: No, it doesn't. It doesn't feel magical. It feels like it could be any movie.
1: You know,
0: No. This feels like any movie.
1: No, this feels only like...
0: Do you
1: like,
0: not think?
1: No, this is,
0: no,
1: Harry,
0: it's
1: this
0: not,
1: is Hogwarts.
0: Like the Jurassic Park. Lockie, load up the Jurassic Park one we played the other day. That's iconic dinosaurs in a theme park.
1: This is iconic wizards in
0: It's
1: robes.
0: Mystery. I'll say it's mystery.
1: No,
0: you know what
1: no,
0: we should have
1: no.
0: done? Always stick to Radio 101. Lockie, why have you got to stab up? It's a kind of magic. That says magic. All right, it's the time of the time waste today. We're looking for your magic bands. Best one we get during the next 20 minutes, you get a best in show medal. Yesterday, Lady Tada!
1: Gold.
0: Snape Dogg. One misdirection. And the winner from Carl, Metalla. Pick a card, any card. Metalla, pick a card, any card. All right. Magic bands. Mm. Ooh, magical. Nothing at that sleeve, nothing at that sleeve. That's right. Nothing at that sleevey wonder.
1: Oh, very good. Gold.
0: Daryl Braith, wait a minute, where's my watch gone? Daryl Braith, wait a minute, where's my watch gone? God, a great magician. You hear about the Irish singer magician?
1: No.
0: That's right. Known as Vanish Morrison.
1: Silver.
0: Wu-Tang Clan are very gifted close-up magicians.
1: I've heard that.
0: Yes, Wu-Tang Clan. Wu-Tang Clan. Daryl Braith. Wait a minute, where's my watch gone?
1: You're right, actually, this part isn't very magical.
0: It's not, is
1: the
0: it?
1: The start is magical.
0: All right, I'll cue up the start just for you.
1: Thank you.
0: Magic. Ooh. It's a kind of magic. Oh, this
1: it.
0: Is a good tune.
1: Yeah.
0: All right, Ria, what have you got? Magic bands.
1: Missy Spelliot.
0: Sorry, I thought it was a goal. Silver.
1: Billy Potion.
0: Billy Potion, very good. Gold.
1: Now you see her, me. Now you don't.
0: See her. Oh, that's good. See her.
1: And also, you kind of don't see her because of her hair. Her fringe is so long.
2: Yeah.
0: Wow, wait. Banter. Bronze for that. And silver for that. You're fair listening enough. To Talkback Radio.
3: Oh, that young lady needs to get a haircut.
0: Good shot.
3: Because you see anything. It's actually dangerous crossing a road like that. With a lampshade on your head, madam.
1: It's hard to go after that.
0: It is. It's a thought of Talkback Radio. Makes you sad, doesn't it? And choke. Good morning, Ben Fordham.
1: Queens of the Stone Mage. Ooh, a mage.
0: What's a mage?
2: What's a mage?
1: It's like a, what's it, World of Warcraft.
0: No, that's enough now. All right, what have you got? Oh, where's the sad trombone?
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1: This is...
2: How are you doing this?
0: I'm struggling. I was just hoping we obviously were going to go through 1-0 up until a semi-final. Also, so that it could just end and yes. I could relax and be present with you all. Yep. Now, it looks like it's heading to extra time. And then I don't even want to think about a penalty shootout. I can't go through another penalty shootout with England. I can't. The vibe I just can't.
2: The vibe has shifted.
0: It's turned, hasn't it?
2: The vibe has shifted.
0: The dark clouds of suddenly come over. I blame myself. I played 10 seconds of Wonderwall. That was premature.
2: It'll make it all the sweeter when we get to play it later.
0: Thank you, team. I'm going to need your help to get through the next 40-odd minutes. It's probably going to go to extra time.
2: I can't believe it's another 40 minutes.
0: That's agonising. Magic.
2: Magic.
0: We need a magic spell. All right, magic bands on a time waster. Ta-daft, punk.
2: Silver.
0: Alice in Chains, submerged in a tank of water.
2: Gold.
0: You don't get a lot of those tricks anymore, do you? Elvis Dumbledore.
2: Excuse me?
0: I don't know.
2: He's the one. Sorry. Thank you for your text, but that is one of the worst ones we've ever had.
0: I only said it because I was like, maybe it's an Australian thing or I don't understand it, but I'm actually going to honour you, sir, with the Trent Sutherland. Have it back, actually. And also, after 7, we're going to do Tombstone Text. That's your tombstone. Elvis Dumbledore. It's a pretty good one, Trent. Blinkin', you'll miss it, 182.
2: Silver Plus.
0: Nice one there, bro. ZZ Top Hat.
2: Cold.
0: Angela, well done. The Houdini, the Houdini.
2: Gold.
0: Tricky Minaj.
2: Gold.
0: Well done, Matthew. Nicki Minaj.
2: Oh, now that is incredible. Gold plus.
0: Both of those Nicki Minaj ones from one guy, Matthew.
2: Loves Nicki Minaj.
0: No, he does. Whenever we're doing an artist one, he's always got a Nicki Minaj one. Missing Elliot.
2: Oh, that is incredible.
0: So subtle. That's very good, Lee. And now for my next cheap trick.
2: Oh, gold as well.
0: Well done, Vaughn. Watch me make this Nickelback disappear.
2: Silver plus.
0: If only, Dusko, if only.
2: They've released a new studio album.
0: I know. Keep the vibes up. I said, you know. And we did nothing. Our grandchildren would ask. Scatman John. Scatman gone. Where's he gone? A cloud of smoke.
2: Gold plus.
0: Wondo Rock.
2: Silver.
0: Houdini Gurus.
2: Silver plus.
0: Oh, wait a minute. Where's he gone? Oh, wait a minute.
2: Silver.
0: Ed disappearing.
2: That's very good gold.
0: Sam, well done. Shazam.
2: Shazam. Gold.
0: Shazam. Boy, and where did he go?
2: Silver
0: nice
2: plus.
0: Reference. Alison Blaine's. David
2: Silver.
0: Blaine, that's good. All right. Who is the winner today?
2: It's got to be a Nicki Minaj fan.
0: Matthew.
2: With
0: not
2: Nicki
0: one,
2: Minaj.
0: But two Nicki Minaj ones. Well done, mate. It's still 0-0. It looks like it's going to be going to extra time. And if it's still 1-1, penalties? No.
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1: 2EC.

0: Christian O'Connell show. Just had a text from my 19-year-old daughter, Lois, who got up to watch the whole game.
1: Good on her.
0: My famous last words from me last night were, it'll be worth it. You're going to watch history. Ooh. England are going to go through to the World Cup final.
1: Well, she saw history.
0: It's her fault for taking anything I say.
1: She should know by now.
0: It's another lesson, kid. What does the old man know? She just messaged me going, I feel so sad. I went, this is what it's like to be an England fan.
1: Yeah.
0: You're still young enough. Pick a different country. Let's get your DNA tested. We might be some claim.
1: You said you guys lose every time your wife Sarah watches. Do you know if she's
0: watching? I haven't heard
1: from
0: her. She's fast asleep. Okay. She's going to wake up nice and happy. I'm in a WhatsApp group with three buddies of mine, all big England fans. And this is the last 10 minutes of chat from my friend John, who's at the airport right now. WTF happened. I went through airport security by the time I came out.
2: Oh, no.
0: We're losing.
2: Oh.
0: Swearing word, hell. Adam, we shouldn't have scored. This is such a bleak English way to see life. We shouldn't have scored too early. We went downhill from then.
1: No. That's where we went wrong.
0: My friend Leon, well, that was just shit. Oh. John, Adam, did you have the fire on? England have always lost a goal when our friend Adam puts the fire on. And we were begging him this morning, do not put the fire on. He goes, I'm cold.
2: No,
0: he had the fire on.
1: Adam.
0: Right, okay. I really need everyone's support today just to get me through this, okay, guys? We're going to go straight into vibes. Small thing, big joy. I'm really struggling. I actually don't have anything.
2: Oh.
0: Do you know what? I've got a blank piece of paper. I've tried during that song to think of something. Oh.
1: Something good in the world. It must be something.
0: Small thing, big joy.
1: Remember when you scored that goal, though? That was
0: Are you trying to make it worse? Stop talking.
1: Back,
0: I don't want... Do you know what?
1: Back.
0: There's now a ban.
2: Yeah, no
0: During
2: talk.
0: The rest of today's show, I don't want to hear about the England game.
1: What game? I don't know
0: Take
1: what you're talking about.
0: Thank you. Take it out the sports news, Pat.
2: Yeah, okay.
0: Just focus now on the final. Just talk about Monday's final. All right, Rhea, what's it for you? Small thing, big joy.
1: Mine is when a miracle happens and you get an empty seat on a plane.
0: We were because
1: these days they jam all the flights.
2: Yes.
1: You know, so hard to get a spare one. I had a full row with me.
0: What?
1: But then there was a lady complaining. So I had all three seats taken. The lady in the middle was complaining that she ordered, I don't even know how you do that, a window seat. So she was kicking up a
0: stink. What do you mean you don't know how you do it? When you pre-book a flight, you can pick your seat.
1: Yes, but like I think she said, I think she meant earlier in the, I'm not going to get into it because it's boring, but... Oh. But she was complaining.
0: You've made it now really weird. Everyone listens going, what is going on with this? What's the hidden
1: story? She didn't mean the check-in. She meant when she first ordered the ticket through her travel agent. But I didn't want to get into that because that's boring. That's why I was trying to move on with it.
0: I said I really needed you to step up. You're now falling to pieces like England did.
1: I'm rattled. 2-1.
0: Hey, Jordan, don't do that. I'm on the ropes, man. I'm on the ropes. I'm trying this morning. Patsy.
2: I'll resurrect this
0: thing. Thank you.
2: Big joy. I got home from work yesterday and my mum, she's an avid preserver of fruits and maker of jam. And she just left this tiniest little bottle of jam that she'd made, a batch of lemon and ginger jam. I'll bring some into the team tomorrow. She's made some for everyone. And I just made my day. So for lunch, I had toast with jam. Mum's fresh jam.
0: Oh, that's... Team, English, I've got to be
2: come
0: honest.
2: On,
1: English people
2: is.
1: Love jam.
2: Yeah. Yeah. Vibes,
0: I'm taking a vibe check right now and it's...
1: Does anyone maybe else
0: all,
1: on the team
0: All you've given
1: one?
0: Me is preserved fruit and some dull ass story about a lady in a seat
1: yeah,
0: chair.
1: Yeah, follow-up question.
0: Okay. Listeners, actually, there's someone who's always dependable with an energy. It's producer Caitlin. I need you today, Mac.
3: I'm here for you.
0: Well done, mate. You got another What Are the Odds for us?
3: No, not What Are the Odds, but I'll always have a good one for you. You can always come to me. My small thing joy actually happened to me this morning.
0: Yeah.
3: I often lose my lip glosses, and this morning I put my jeans on and I was like, oh, what's in my bum? And it was
0: there's a feature for another day. I'm starting to feel better though.
3: And I found my lip gloss in my bum pocket.
1: Wow.
3: Bang. You're right in the middle of winter too, which is really bad for the lips. They are dry.
0: What a story. A story for the ages. The vibes are coming up. Thank you, Caitlin.
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1: Oh, Ingham.
0: No, I will not give in to the darkness. The show must go on. Small thing, big joint. I have actually thought of a small thing, big joint.
2: Hey,
0: I took my daughter shopping today to get some food. She was going back to uni for a couple of days. And I needed to get a new water bottle. You know, these days, everyone must have a giant mega bottle of water in case we're not near 80 litres of water at any time during the day.
2: You need a canteen.
0: 10 years ago, we were quite happy being dehydrated. The world ran for decades. Now we all... look at this thing.
2: That is huge.
0: What are you looking at? It's 2-3 litres. Why do I need this for?
2: Massive.
0: It's huge, right? It's about a litre and a half. Anyway, I got this.
2: Uh-huh.
0: Do you know what my daughter done? She cleaned it out for me and filled it with water and gave it to me.
3: Oh,
0: that small act.
3: Really sweet.
0: This was 4 days ago. Mm. I haven't stopped thinking about that. It's a small act like that. Mm. But you don't expect it from the younger the kids.
2: No, that's actually very sweet.
0: She was like, don't make such a big deal out about you. This is a big deal. This is a big deal. It means that your awareness is now at 19, extending from 3 inches in front of your own face.
3: Yes.
0: This is a big moment for us.
2: You've
0: seen
2: another
0: there's
2: person.
0: Another human here. You've looked up. My God, how long have you been there? 19 years of your life.
2: I wonder what they might need.
0: Yeah. Christian, small thing, big joy. When it's bin night, you get home, the bins have already been put out. Pure joy. Christian, small thing, big joy. This is from Louitha in Sydney. Big Lego fan. Trying to convert my 5-year-old, getting her to build her own. She has finally built her first Lego thing.
3: Wow.
0: A castle.
2: Oh my God.
0: The frozen castle, all by herself, following the instructions. So proud. You should be. That's a great moment.
2: Prodigy baby.
3: Yeah.
0: Christian, small thing, big joy. This guy every week always just texts STBJ. It just always confuses me.
2: Yeah.
0: So I'm like, we're not. Yeah, I see the wrong thing.
2: You got it.
0: Nailing the double or nothing final round of pub trivia this week. We went from mid-table to a place on the podium.
2: Nice.
0: Well done.
2: Nice.
0: Small thing, big joy, Christian, listening to your show every morning on my way to work. Thank you so much. And then this guy, Christian, my small thing, big joy, England losing.
2: Hey, come on now, come on now. No, don't
3: Rio,
2: kick him while
3: why
2: he's
3: did
2: down.
3: You write that?
0: I'm this close, Key. I've got your number, Key. I'm this close. Don't push me today. Centre. Come on. Small thing, big joy. It's just Thursday, guys. Have a look on the system. I've labelled that guy up now. You know, we can give. The text message's names.
2: What have you given it?
0: See what I've labelled that guy. Have a look. Something of the year.
2: Oh, sorry to be slow.
0: It's gone now, forget it.
2: Sorry.
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0: 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Play positive music. Have positive thoughts.
1: It's a beautiful bloody day today.
0: Positive experiences will flow to you naturally. So I'm just doing some good self-talk at the moment. I put on an England T-shirt this morning.
1: Mm-hmm.
0: I just went to the toilet during the news and threw it on the floor.
1: Oh, come on now.
0: Have positive thoughts. Have positive feelings. Life. I am happy.
1: You can really hear it in your tone.
0: I am happy. Christian, I want to perform a welfare check on one Christian O'Connell following his loss this morning. Don't mention the L word this morning, because I'm happy. And breathe. All right, let's do. We haven't done this in ages. Weakest claims to fame. It doesn't matter how weak your claim to fame is, we're here for it.
2: There's no business like show business.
3: Christian O'Connell's weakest claim to fame.
4: My weakest claim to fame was that I was the first person to moonwalk off the Weakest Link TV show.
5: My weakest claim to fame was my husband let Madonna into her film storage unit.
6: I sold a toothbrush to the lead singer of the band Friends Will Romp.
7: I slept in the same bed as David Attenborough. Definitely not in the same time at the same bed. It was many years later.
0: And we got a brand new one this morning.
8: Hey, Christian, it's Mike here. My claim to fame only happened yesterday when I'd gone over to make a cup of tea in the office, and as I came out, there was a tall, bald man standing in the hallway. He said, hey, do you know how to get out of here? And I went, I do, and shook his hand, and it was none other than Peter Garrett, and I told him how to exit the building.
0: I mean, that's a proper heavyweight.
1: Yeah.
0: One of the greats of Australian music, Peter Garrett. But the biggest question is, what was he doing in your workplace?
1: Yes, yes. And why was he?
0: What's the Oils legend doing in your workplace and desperate to get out? What was he doing there? Mike, I need to know, where was he? What was his workplace? I need to know why Peter Garrett was there. Rio, you got a weakest claim to fame. Now, you did warn me it's very weak, but that's the feature.
1: I did stink it up half an hour ago with a story about a flight. I'm going to go back into the well. I've got another flight story for you.
0: Be careful.
1: Okay.
0: You return into the scene of a radio crime.
1: 2 weeks ago, we were flying up to Toowoomba for Save Our Pub. Caitlin and I were sitting in opposite rows. As we went to sit down, we were yapping to each other. Nick Riewoldt, for non-AFL fans, he was the captain. Yeah, legend of the St Kilda Football Club. He saw us, that we were talking to each other and not sitting next to
0: and
1: each other.
0: And thought you were lovers.
1: No, he did.
0: Because get this, Pat. When I got to the gate as well, these two got annoyed when they saw me approach. And I couldn't work out why they annoyed to see me. Because I clocked what they were doing. Like two little boyfriend and girlfriendies that need to sit together. They were whispering so that I wouldn't hear it. And they actually said this phrase, Patsy. We need to sit together.
9: From the boss man.
0: Do you know what? I'm feeling better, guys. To know that there are other losers in this world, like me today. But Rui gave up his seat for you guys.
1: He said, do you guys want to sit together?
0: Nice. So Romeo and Romeo could be together.
1: Yes. Yeah, and he said, no funny business, though.
0: No heavy petting in the air.
1: He said, don't worry, not going to be a problem. Caitlin is a lesbian, I'm a gay man.
9: It's so nice, though, when someone does that.
0: Yeah, it's a really, really generous thing to say.
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0: cheers to those moments in music you just have to crank up.
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0: Christian O'Connell Show. Christian, I would love a show bin sticker. Our bin night is Sunday night with a Monday pickup. Now, Mondays, everyone has the Monday blues. Now, there'll be no better reminder of seeing your advert for the show on the side of my bin to remind them to tune into the bright side of the dial to banish their Monday blues. Thank you, Shannon and Engadine. That's great. We're sending the stickers today. Christian, please, can I have a bin? I love... Is this an actual typo, or did you mean to say this? Bin, as in... And then board, but not B-O-A-R-D. Board is on board right now. Bin board. Bin board sticker. Christian, weakest claim to fame. Walking around in Maranello, Italy, home of Ferrari, saw Fernando Alonso, the F1 driver, and we called out his name and he waved at us.
1: Oh,
0: that's great. All right, we got some great stories lined up. Let's begin with you, Jade. Good morning, Jade.
2: Hi. My weakest claim to fame is that my mum, when she was a hairdresser, cut Jason Donovan's mum's hair and hips.
3: Wow.
0: Oh, wow. For sure, you don't go straight to Jason Donovan. You mentioned his mum's. You had me at his mum's hair. Mama Donovan. Trying to pay. All right, Jade, thank you very much for your story. Thanks for calling and have a good day.
2: Thank you.
0: Let's go to... I reckon Jade had a cold, didn't she?
3: Yeah, what's that time of year?
0: Yeah, it is, isn't it? Somebody around. We go here. John...
4: Good morning, guys. How are you going?
0: Oh, we're good, John. Sounds like you're on the road. You're up and about. You're busy?
4: Yes. Another start of the day.
0: Well done. Thank you for multitasking. Now, John, what's your weakest claim to fame for us?
4: My weakest claim to fame, and I say this with a bit of a smile on my face, my ex-mother-in-law was a seamstress many, many years ago. She used to make curtains, but she made the top cover for the Pope Mobile.
0: What do you mean the top cover? Like a dust cover? They put it over it at night.
4: It was like a square carriage, and obviously, and that the roofing had a material cover over the top of it, and over the sides and over the back. But you still see the front side stuff. But I didn't believe it at first, but she brought out a newspaper clipping with a photo of it being done, and I think it was in the early 70s.
0: Incredible.
3: In Australia, I thought they would do that in-house at the Vatican.
0: Yeah, they have their own nuns doing it. Seamstress nuns.
4: I was a bit dubious about it all, and she brought it out. It was in black and white.
3: Incredible.
0: Awesome. Wow. Great story, John. John, thanks for sharing. Have a good day.
4: You too. Bye.
0: Rebecca, good morning. Welcome to the show.
5: Hello. Good morning.
0: Morning, Rebecca. Okay, what's your story for us? Weakest claim to fame.
5: My weakest claim to fame is that my best friend taught Guy Sebastian's kids at youth group, which totally and automatically makes me best friends with Guy Sebastian.
0: It does. You are Guy Sebastian adjacent. Rebecca, thank you very much for your story, mate. Have a good day. Thanks for calling the show.
5: Thank you.
0: Take care. Greg?
6: Ah, yes. Good morning.
0: There he is on the Central Coast. Come in, Gregory. Greg, what's your story for us, buddy?
6: Good morning, guys. My weakest claim to fame is I was the first person to use the toilet in the Prime Minister's office.
0: Wow. Now, how so? Why were you the first person? What were you doing? Did you install it?
6: Our company was in charge of the construction of the fit out, and I was the site manager there, and so I just had to test everything to make sure it worked properly.
3: Surely you have to actually...
0: Well, you got to check that the flush capacity is working, don't you? You can't have the PM sitting down doing one and it's not working properly.
6: This is correct.
3: You got to stress test it.
0: He has. Yeah, this is quality control, isn't it?
6: That's exactly it.
0: You were the shite manager.
6: Very well done. Yes.
3: Okay,
0: glad that. All right, Greg, thanks for calling the show. Keep these court stories coming. We haven't done this for too long. What is your weakest claim to fame?
7: 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Up all night.

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0: Christian O'Connell show. Christian, I've just woken up. I've missed a game. Mm. What was the score? Not today, Glenn. Not today, Glenn.
1: Don't push
0: Cheap
1: him.
0: Shot. Don't push me.
2: He's close to the edge.
0: Christian, my weakest claim to fame is I shared a lift with John Farnham. Now this feature is taking off. Mm. There was one thing missing. There's normally a Barnsley and or Farnsley story. And it great stories, but they were conspicuous by their absence. Mm. Now it feels like weakest claim to fame is really bad. We've still got another 20 minutes to play for to get a Barnsley one in there, if we can. Shared a lift with, let's just do tomorrow, who do you share a lift with? I shared Slebs in the lift. Who do you share a lift with?
1: Well, I did Robin Williams when I used to work at the Lyric Theatre in Sydney.
0: That's a great one.
1: Yeah, and I didn't say a word to him. I panicked. You know when you can't believe that someone
0: I would have done.
1: So famous is right there That's and weird. You're not expecting it. And I wish I said something and made him laugh. Yeah. But I was just like, completely still, I froze.
0: I bet.
1: Yeah.
0: Yeah. Wow. Christian Shedler with John Farnham in the Strathfield Plaza. great location.
1: Yeah.
0: In New South
1: Wales.
0: I spent
1: a lot of time there.
0: Yeah. I just picked up my glasses from the glass shop and he jumped in the lift from the second floor car park. I actually took my glasses off because I thought, my eyes must be playing tricks on me. But no, it really was John Farnham. I was so in awe. That's fantastic.
1: I can't believe he gets his glasses at Strathfield Plaza. It's a pretty dingy plaza.
0: Christian, Shane Warne's dad took me for a ride in his Porsche. Oh. And this name checks your favourite comedy show. Mm-hmm. Christian, my weakest claim to fame is I was a prison guard on the TV show House O's. Rio loves that show. Loves that show. It is a watershed for you. Goes that, then The American Office, then 40 Towers. He loves that show. You could go on Mastermind and take any questions on House O's.
1: This would be my special subject.
0: Rio tried to sell it to me and just said it's very Western Sydney. All right, let's take some calls here. Felicity, good morning.
3: Good morning.
0: Felicity, welcome to the show. What's your weakest claim to fame?
3: My sister once had the door held open for her by Michael Hutchence.
4: Oh, wow. Oh,
0: that's a great one. I mean, that is rock and roll royalty, the great Hutch.
1: What a gentleman.
0: Yeah, now where was this?
3: Campbelltown Catholic Club, I think. It was many, many years ago.
0: Brilliant story. I love that strange location.
3: She knew who he was.
0: Felicity, lovely story. Thanks for sharing, mate. Have a good day. You got a lovely laugh
3: Thank
0: as well.
3: You.
0: Take
3: you
0: care.
3: You too. Thank you. Bye-bye.
0: Damien, good morning. Damien?
5: Good morning.
0: Good morning, Damien. All right, what is your story? Weakest claim to fame?
5: Well, I think it's a bit more hoity-toity than the weakest claim to fame, but a few years back when Bryan Adams came to town doing his tour, then I was sort of quite up the front, and throughout the middle of the concert, say a bit of a loud voice, I just sort of yelled out, 69, Bryan! And then a couple more songs in, then he basically stopped the show, called me up on stage and basically I got to sing Summer of 69 with him.
4: Wow.
0: That is a great story.
5: Well, quite epic.
0: And did you do a good job? I'm always amazed that people know every single word.
1: Yeah.
5: Yeah, well, it's one of those iconic songs that I guess sort of throughout.
0: Yeah, but under pressure.
5: Up.
0: Under pressure, though.
5: But, look, I'm quite extroverted enough, but yeah, look, I loved music, and it was just that opportunity that I just yelled out. He got me up on stage,
1: wow,
5: sung the song, and yeah, I gave me a bottle of beer afterwards.
0: That's just a great night out, isn't it? What a great story!
5: Yeah, thank you,
1: Patsy. You'll be jealous with that one.
4: Oh, yeah, no, it's all right. Yeah. I cuddled him and kissed him, so you know.
1: Cuddled him and kissed him.
4: Better than singing with him, I have to say.
0: Mayonnaise on that story.
4: No, there's no mayonnaise. I've got it on camera, actually.
1: Cuddle insinuates longer than
0: a hug. Yeah, it does.
1: That's
0: a cuddle
1: session.
0: Isn't a hug.
4: He was very charming.
1: I bet he was.
0: How would you think you would do if he suddenly said, hey, Patsy, come up on stage and sing with me?
4: I would go to jelly.
0: If I was at a Springsteen concert and he's about to start Born to Run, he pulls me up, I'm like, oh, no, don't do this.
4: Yeah, no. Nah. That's my worst nightmare.
0: Yeah,
4: seriously?
0: Nah. You'd be like, yeah, nah. Brian.
4: I'd be horrified, to be honest.
0: Yes. Let's go to Penny now. Good morning, Penny.
6: Yes, hello.
0: Yes. And what's your weakest claim to fame for us, Pen?
6: Well, my mum served Mel Gibson in Kmart.
1: Wow. Hey,
0: all the stars, Patsy Gibson. All the stars, love and co at Kmart.
4: What was he buying?
0: A Boucle footstool.
6: Yeah, well, the funny thing is, Mum wasn't even aware. She was just doing her little gratuitous, hello, how are you going? Scan, finished up. And then the other girls around the register came over and said, oh, my God, what did you say? And Mum's like, oh, yeah, I don't know, just a good day. Why? What?
0: Well, this is a nice spice rack for you, sir.
6: It was Mel Gibson, and she's like, oh. And so anyway, yeah, he did buy, I know he bought a daggy pair of sneakers and just some other little incidental clothes.
0: Come on. He so many box office hits. Lethal Weapon, Braveheart, sneakers, and Kmart. I love it.
1: Got these Nikes? No.
0: Where are the old dad trainers? Awesome story. I'm going to give you a $250 voucher for Chemist Warehouse. Brilliant story.
6: Oh, wow. Thank you so much.
0: Pleasure. Thanks for calling out with that. You made us laugh. Thank you.
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cheers to those moments in music you just have to crank up. 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

0: Christian O'Connell show. I need to stop looking online.
1: Yeah, don't do that.
0: They're just tearing chunks out the poor lads and the manager now.
2: They're savage. They're
0: British
2: press.
0: I mean, what is it? Barely an hour into it and they're just ripping the match apart. It's just awful. Horrible.
1: The headline on Fox Sports is, "It's not coming home. England blow it again, Caps, in unthinkable late World Cup choke job."
0: They didn't choke. It's just a game. They tried so hard. They must be absolutely devastated right now.
1: Yeah.
0: If you're one of the England players, they've been on a big run. They're in a semi-final. Imagine you couldn't help but think, especially during the game when they're 1-0 up for a big part of it, that they like, we're going to be changing history. We are going to be the first generation since 1966 to play in a World Cup final. Mm. They must be absolutely devastated.
1: Oh, mate, crap.
0: And then it must make it even worse to have that kind of your own press just ripping you apart. I feel sorry for them. Talk about mental health and sport these days. Those players tried their best.
1: Yeah.
0: Exactly. It didn't happen. It's the World Cup. And also, sport like life, it's chaos.
1: Yeah, there's no control.
0: Good luck with all your tactics. It's chaos. Which is why we need the bright side of the dial. And I'm talking singular here. I'm leaning on you guys heavily today. You know, a boxer at the end of a fight that we just like lollop on the other guy. I'm leaning on you guys today for the bright side of the dial. We need your help and we need your bins. The company have decided that it's the right time right now with how things are going in Sydney to ease up on the marketing money for me. Hey. Now you're sitting strong at 4. Ease up. That's what Nike would do. Ease up. Which is why I'm asking for your bins. Nice, smooth space there to put a show sticker on.
2: Lovely.
0: Who needs, like, all, even if I am, put money into that. All the other shows are on billboards all over town. Melbourne here, loads of them, and in Sydney as well. We're asking for your bins. That is our bin boards. That's where we are going to find our future listeners, driving around the suburbs, reading bins.
1: They've left all this empty space.
0: Yes.
1: Everyone's looking up and seeing it, but everyone looking down.
0: Mark my words, it's the smart play. I would be surprised if I get a job offer in the next week or two from Nike. We'd found our new head of marketing, Global CMO. All right, so would you like a bin sticker? Can you put it on your bin? James in Sydney. Christian, I'm submitting this on behalf of my husband. He was always a radio hater. Never listened to the radio, only Spotify. Hated morning radio. One morning, he must have forgotten how to plug his phone in. He found your show. Now he is your number one fan.
1: Oh, wow.
0: He's obsessed with finding out what the time waster is. I'm actually filling this in as a gift to him. It would make him so happy to have a bin sticker. Do you know what? I'm going to send an early copy of my book. I'll get your address. I'll send that as well with the sticker. James Gamble.

0: This is from Sue. Christian, I put this sticker on 3 bins.
1: Wow.
0: I am a general waste in the making. So, this is the Brightside Battalion. You enter at binfantry level, but if you do 5 or more bins, you get elevated to the highest ranking, general waste. It took Rio an hour and a half to understand that joke.
1: The penny dropped during time. I said, oh,
0: general waste.
1: Like the yes. General waste.
0: Wow. Yes. Christian, I'm a long time listener. I'd love to join the binfantry. Christian, this is Sarah, North Parramatta. Christian, someone's tried to steal my bin. We obviously need the sticker, not just for identification, but everyone knows it's a famous bin and needs to be returned to its rightful owner.
1: Because people do nick them.
0: I know, yes. Why though?
1: Yeah, just have an extra recycling up your sleeve or something like that.
0: Well, now they won't.
1: No.
0: Not with a big sticker on. Lauren in Kingswood. Christian, my recycling bin already has a cricket wicket sticker. The red bin is feeling left out. I've got nothing. I'm naked. I'd love to glam it up with a bin board sticker. Thank you very much. Let's get to some messages that you've left as well. Thank you very much for all the support.
2: Hi, Christian. Hello. It's Maria from Melbourne. I would really love a bin sticker to be part of the Brightside Battalion. It would be great. Everybody that goes past, I would see this wonderful bin sticker and really liven things up and spread the word.
0: Thank you. Tanya?
3: Hey, Christian. It's Tanya from George's Hall. Just letting you know, I can't wait to receive my bin sticker so I can brighten up the street. I think it's a great idea.
0: Can anyone else hear someone licking in the background?
1: Patty, yeah. Are you typing or something?
4: No.
1: No, I don't know what that is.
4: No, I think it was... I felt it sounded like a tape being
0: Hang on, I think it's one of the old dynamic duo, the Chuckle Sisters. What were you recording and typing?
5: I'm so sorry. What's happened here is we have a new system where we record voice messages and they can actually hear our side of it now.
0: Oh, that's really great, isn't it?
1: Why do we want that?
0: Yeah.
5: While Tina was recording these,
0: straight under the bus.
5: I was working really hard and I was clicking and tapping away and it's obviously picked that up. But these are still great messages.
0: They just? Lovely to have it scored by a typist. All right, onwards. Let's go to this one.
6: Hello, Christian. I'm heading from Adelaide to Darwin as part of the Shitbox Rally next month. I have 2 storage bins on the back of my 50-year-old ute that will be part of the rally. I'd love to have one of your stickers on there, please.
0: Legend, good luck. I hope you have a lot of fun as well. Amazing thing, that. And then there's this one here, a lady called Jade, who after Rio and I were just listening, please, Rio went, what a sexy voice. And then he begged me, perhaps, to do a feature tomorrow called Have You Got a Hot Voice? Hotty Line Bling, he called it.
1: It's actually, I think it would be good.
4: Are you serious?
1: Oh, yeah, have you got, you've got a sexy voice, Patsy.
0: You cannot say that. It's inappropriate.
1: That's not inappropriate.
0: No, it is.
4: Where's HR when you need it?
0: That's you cannot say that. Is mine sexy? Oh, come on. I need this today.
1: Sorry. Lie, man.
0: Lie.
1: That's a beautiful
0: Anyway, let's get Hottie Jade on.
7: Hey, guys. Jade from Grace Staines in Western Sydney. Please send me some big board movement just like Melbourne.
1: It's a hot voice.
0: Stop saying that. Hotline bling. Hottie voice bling. All right. Thank you very much. If you want one of our stickers, stop the music. It's inappropriate. If you want one of our stickers, head to the world's greatest named website, The Gold Website. So good. TheGoldWebsite.com.au. That's where you register for your stickers.
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0: Christian O'Connell Show. Hang on, someone's just calling the show and leaving a voicemail at the moment. Oh, God, can hear Caitlin again. I was bleeding through again. Hey, Caitlin, it's record. Oh, that's her. Also, very slow typer. That's her just putting the email address. That was uppercase, that one. Oh, what else is going to say? Right, first of all, a lot of you are saying, Christian, you have line noise. Excuse me, madam. please fix the annoying static tick. Take it easy, David Bessel. I'm right on the edge here. We just crashed out the World Cup. What do you think? I'm an engineer. We are aware there is an... What is the problem? Is it gapping? Oh, I just threw two with producer Kate and then she just walked off.
1: She ripped off the microphone because that also wasn't working. So they've ripped their microphone out of
0: the system. Yeah. What do you mean they've ripped the microphone out?
1: They ripped it out.
0: Well, they're like children.
1: No. They can't. You can't talk to them.
0: Oh no, they've mended it.
2: Oh, I'm back. Can you hear me?
0: Yes.
2: I popped it back in, but now if you want me to not speak, you're going to really have to pull my fader down.
0: No. So what's happened? A lot of people are saying that there's like a static noise, a clicking.
2: Yes. So I've spoken to Bacon, who is our tech guy. He's furiously working on it. It is across our whole network.
0: Oh, are you typing out an email to him now?
2: This is to Bradley. Hurry up. We got to get rid of that ticking.
0: People are getting really, really arsy about it. We're working on it, which means it should be fixed by about midnight.
1: Oh. How many?
0: All righty. Double pass up for grabs to go and see Boyz II Men and Sawn Pepper. MG Live presents R&B royalty Boyz II Men with Sawn Pepper and Belle Biv DeVoe. Three legendary groups, one explosive night. Tickets on sale Friday, July the 17th, tomorrow at mg.live. Also, my daughter turns 22 tomorrow.
3: Oh, yes. Whoa.
0: Yeah,
3: yes.
0: Wow, big day for us. Alrighty, today's time waster. We're looking after all the farmers that work so hard and have the show on. Farmers, this one's for you. Farming songs, what are they listening to in those big barns?
4: Yeah, what?
0: And the parlour. Getting out that little wooden stool and milking away.
1: Sure.
0: Milking me softly.
1: Okay, how many milking ones have you got?
0: Just that one.
1: Silver.
0: How will I know?
1: Gold.
0: Bruno Mars is a farmer.
1: Oh,
0: yeah, his favourite song to sing while he's farming is Dairy You. Not marry you, you know.
1: Silver.
0: Deep cuts from Bruno. Do you really want to herd me?
1: Gold.
0: You can't slurry, love.
1: Silver pass.
0: Down udder. Men down udder. Men down udder.
1: Good gold.
0: Udder pressure.
1: Gold.
0: Cow deep as your love.
1: Silver.
0: Wake me up before you so.
1: Silver plus.
0: And Barbara O'Reilly. The who? Taylor Swift's got a farm.
1: Okay.
0: Yeah, and a new fella, the husband, he's a farmer as well.
1: Uh-huh.
0: And they like to rake it off.
1: Gold.
0: Not today. All right, Ria, what have you got then? We're looking for your farm songs.
1: INXS have a little hobby farm.
0: Oh, lovely.
1: Yeah, they're going to seed you tonight.
0: Excuse me? So that feature I said we're not doing tomorrow about sexy voices.
1: Hey, actually, I have another idea for that. What about if we get people to call in and they say, if you've ever been told you've got a good voice, and then we can tell them if they've got a good voice or
0: not. That's not the feature you want to do if you have you got a sexy voice.
1: Okay.
0: Hottie Line Bling.
1: I still would like to do Hottie Line Bling.
0: What about you're the voice?
1: Mm-hmm. Oh, as in that? Yeah, good.
0: It's not as good, though, is it? It's Hottie Line Bling.
1: Hottie Line Bling has more impact.
0: All right. Impact! That's all we're here for. Deep impact. Every day from 6 till 9. Let's put that on the bins. All right, whatever rubbish have you got there?
1: Whitney Houston's having some trouble with her farm.
0: Oh, I bet she's dead.
1: She's saying, how will I hoe?
0: Gold.
1: And the Who have some Frisians, a bunch of them.
0: Oh, wow.
1: They're saying, moo are you, moo, moo, moo, moo, moo.
0: It's a good farm classic, gold as well. All right, what have you got? Text me, 0475-031043. We need to end today's show ASAP, don't we? It's England has done this to the show. I'm so sorry.
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0: Christian O'Connell's show. Time waster today. Shout out to all the farmers listening to the show right now. Farming songs, farmer songs. Rio, you ready to mark?
1: Let's go.
0: Lots are coming in right now. These are very good. Thank you. Don't go bacon, my heart.
1: Silver plus.
0: Herder on the dance floor.
1: Gold.
0: Barn to be wild.
1: Silver.
0: I would plow 1,000 miles.
1: Silver.
0: Moving on up.
1: Gold.
0: Corn to be bad.
1: Silver plus.
0: Cattle in the cradle.
1: Silver.
0: Insemination army.
1: That is gold plus.
0: That is genius. Who's that? Daniel Johnson. Insemination army. Very good. Girls just want to have farms.
1: Gold.
0: That's also great. Kelly Thompson. Heard it through the bovine.
1: Gold.
0: Can't get you out of my shed.
1: Silver.
0: I like that joke. Love is a cattle field.
1: Silver plus.
0: Crop the pilot.
1: Gold.
0: Well done, Mary. Proud dairy.
1: Silver plus.
0: Unskinny crop.
1: Gold.
0: Instant karma, John Lennon. Sorry, instant farmer, not the song. I'm almost there, guys. Getting piggy with it.
1: Gold.
0: Oh, that's very good, wow. Laura. Well done. Bohemian Rhapsody.
1: Silver plus.
0: John Deere Prudence.
1: Gold.
0: Hoeing me, hoeing you.
1: Silver plus.
0: Do you want to hear a bad one?
1: Yeah.
0: Christian, Lenny Kravitz has got a farm. Are you going to feed the cows?
1: Huh. Oh, God. That's a bronze.
0: Oh, Paul in Cooey Rup, he's back.
2: Oh, no.
1: He's back. He's back.
0: 99 problems, but a pig ain't one. I got 99 problems, but a pig ain't one. Shaboy!
1: Hit it.
0: Love
1: gold.
0: That, Andrew. Well done. It's a beautiful hay.
1: Gold.
0: With farms wide open. Well done, Laura. Flo Rida's now a farmer.
1: Wow.
0: That's right. Shorty got low.
1: Silver plus.
0: Eggs are burning.
1: Silver.
0: Insane in the methane.
1: Gold.
0: Daniel, well done. Crop. Handsome.
1: Crop. Gold.
0: When pigs cry.
1: Silver.
0: Bon Jovi, it's my wife. As in farmer. What's that?
1: Gold.
0: Daryl Braithwaite is not a good farmer. The horses have escaped.
1: Oh, my Lord.
0: No, that is genius.
1: That's bronze.
0: No, that's one of the best of the year.
1: That's bronze.
0: I like to moo it. I like to moo it.
1: Gold.
0: Well done, Adam. Achy breaky cart.
1: Silver.
0: City on paddock of the day.
1: Silver.
0: Where the fleece has no name.
1: Silver plus.
0: Nice to beef you.
1: Gold.
0: Sounds really rude. I don't want that to be the last words we say, but they are. All right. Rio, who's today's winner for farming songs?
1: It is Insemination Army.
0: No, really?
2: That's brilliant. That's brilliant.
0: Okay.
2: That's brilliant.
0: All right. Tomorrow's show. Are you, if you've got a hot voice, we want to hear it tomorrow. Are we really doing this?
1: Hell yeah.
0: Yeah?
1: It's a Friday vibe.
0: Friday, you're right. Let's run the wheels off. In fact, there's no wheels left. They really came off today about an hour and a half ago when England crashed. I don't want to talk about the World Cup.
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9: Top of the afternoon to you, Amanda. How are you today?
2: I'm well, thank you for asking. I'm feeling a bit better today.
9: You look better.
2: Thank you. I'm raw dogging it, meaning I haven't had any codral. So let me know if giant lanyards of mucus come out of my nose, Brendan.
9: Lanyards of mucus. I'm going to start the show with this question. Would you rather fuel up your vehicle before work, on the way in, or on the way home?
2: Always on the way in, but
9: You always do it on the way in.
2: Oh, no. Well, I'd rather, you know what I'm like, is that I've stopped doing this. I used to let it go right down to the wire. As you know, we were once filming something at my place, you and me. You arrived at my place. In the meantime, I'd run out of petrol and was stuck in the harbour tunnel here in Sydney and had to be towed.
9: And your husband and I just made chat.
2: While you waited for me, and I couldn't even pretend it hadn't happened.
9: And your car showed up on a flatbed truck.
2: Of all the days for you to be and there, I couldn't even lie about it.
9: We didn't even say a word, and you told us both to shut up.
2: So now I've tried and be the person who fills up every chance I can.
9: Because I haven't fueled up, so that means on the way home after the show, I'm going to.
2: And see, it's weighing on your mind.
9: Well, I'm on the motorcycle.
2: Morning you should have thought enough about afternoon you to know you don't want to do that.
9: Yeah, but I was running late to get to the fun factory and I wanted to be here so there was no problems. And now on the way home, and the particular motorcycle I'm riding today, you know, the one with the big ape hangers and the flames on the tank, its fuel gauge doesn't really work. So I use the odometer and I know it's good for 200 kilometres. So it's up to 198. So there's a good chance after I cut through all the traffic, and you go to take off and then and then you've got to flick it over to reserve.
2: And it's a very obvious bike. People will love
9: it. It's got a big cam in it. So once you try to, I was trying to start now. Is that you?
2: That's me.
9: That's you just starting. Anyway, that's my decision, man. Action packed show today as you drink some water.
2: Yeah, tell me.
9: Well, Double A Chattery, are you all right?
2: Yeah.
9: I'll switch your mic off. Double A Chattery starts today or drops today, and I'm fascinated by what you and your friend Anita McGregor are talking about.
2: Anita has said to me in the same way that you do, she watches me slice bread and she is terrified because I'm left-handed. You say the same thing. You say I look like the chef from The Muppets when I'm cutting things.
9: Someone's controlling your hands.
2: So we thought we would discuss being left-handed.
9: Also, Instagram makes its return, and we can't do anything until we do the Fast Five. It's Jonesy and Amanda driving you home.
5: 2EC.

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1: How fast can this thing go?
2: Faster than the speed of light.
3: Jonesy and Amanda.
4: Fast Five.
0: The Fast Five is here. Five questions. Can you go all the way and answer all five questions correctly? If you do that, Amanda will say...
5: You will be getting a $250 fuel voucher and you can use that to fill up on the way to work or on the way home. We actually don't mind.
0: Let's ask Kelly of Camden. Hello, Kelly.
6: Hi, how are you going?
0: Kelly. We are well. Do you fuel up on the way to work or on the way home from work?
6: On the way home.
5: Yeah. Do you? Can you be bothered? Doesn't it weigh on your mind that, oh, that's right, I've got to get fuel?
6: Yeah, I leave it to the last lot of K's until I've got 25 kilometres left and I have no choice.
0: You're
6: but
0: like
6: to get
0: in
6: it.
0: Mad Max and the gauge is...
6: Yep.
5: So you do it not by choice, but you do it because that's how you work. That's how your brain goes.
6: That's how I work, yep.
0: That's how Kelly rolls. Yeah. Also, filling up on the way home is a good way to pick up milk and other... commensables you need.
5: Do you do that on your bike? Do you do that?
0: Sometimes I'll pick up some milk, you know.
5: And those anvils that I've ordered that you collect
0: you know
5: for
0: what?
5: Me?
0: During COVID, and remember how everyone went nuts for dunny paper? My local Ampol service station always had a good supply of toilet paper, the big quilt and 30, or not 30 pack, what is it? It was a big pack. And I'd strap that on the back of my bike.
5: Everyone thought, gee, he's got some issues.
0: And I used to be a little bit...
5: No one was racing through the traffic. Let him through, everyone.
0: I used to be a little bit shy about, you know, my toilet paper. You know, I'd bury it in the trolley and stuff like that. But the pandemic, it didn't matter.
5: No, it was a sign
0: and
5: of being rich.
6: No.
0: Now I don't care.
5: Like having gold bars. Kelly, here's question number one. How many bases are there in baseball?
6: Four.
5: Yes, four of that. One, two, three, and including home base.
0: Home base. When was the last time you got to home base, Amanda?
5: I can't run that far.
0: Kelly, let's play Sing It Back to Me.
7: Sing it for me. Sing it back.
8: Just sing it to me.
7: Sing it back to me.
5: Kelly, I think you will know this song. When this minstrel stops singing, it's your turn. Here we go.
0: Here we go.
9: Sing us a song, you're a piano man. Sing us a song tonight.
0: Go, Kelly.
6: Well, oh my God, I've just gone in one blank. Sing us a song tonight. Well, we're all in the mood for the melody. And you got a feeling all right.
5: Oh, nicely done.
0: Where does Kelly stop and Billy start?
9: Well, we're all in the mood
5: nicely
9: for
5: done.
9: The melody. And you got us feeling all right.
5: Question number three for you, Kelly. Which country hosts La Tomatina? This is the world's biggest food fight. Oof, how annoying. We're around 20,000 participants. Yeah.
6: What was it? Can you repeat
5: that
6: again,
5: called,
6: please?
5: Which country hosts La Tomatina? It's the world's biggest food fight. 20,000 participants throw 100 metric tons of overripe tomatoes at each other.
0: Which country does it?
6: Oh,
5: Kelly.
0: You know, it's a shame the project's gone because that's all they ever ran on that show, the La Tomatina Festival.
5: Oh, as someone who finds food fights irritating.
0: I don't like
5: it. It drives me crazy.
0: I remember seeing the Great Race as a kid. Remember the big pie fight?
5: Yeah.
0: And I just didn't get it.
5: Well, this is a great ad for Nappy Sand, though, isn't it?
0: It's true. Do you know the answer to that question? Which country hosts La Tomatina, the world's biggest food fight, where around 20,000 participants gather to throw over 100 metric tons of overripe tomatoes at each other? Waleed Ali is sitting at home going, man, I miss doing that. I miss that gig, the Fast Five. It's Jonesy and Amanda driving you home.
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6: Amanda brings the common sense. Jonesy brings the nonsense.
7: Jonesy and Amanda.

0: Good afternoon to you. It's Jonesy and Amanda driving you home.
1: How fast can this thing go?
2: Faster than the speed of light.
3: Jonesy and Amanda's
2: Fast Five.
0: And we are knee-deep in the Fast Five.
4: Well, we're knee-deep in tomatoes at question number three. It's going to Chris in Wollert. Hello, Chris.
5: Hey, Rich. How are you?
0: Good.
4: So, Chris, here's the question. Which country hosts La Tomatina? This is where everyone throws tomatoes at each other. Which country hosts that?
5: I'm going to go with Spain.
4: It is Spain.
0: Española.
4: If they're not having the bulls chase them, they're throwing tomatoes at each other.
0: Why do they do it?
4: They've not let
0: other
4: them
0: than
4: have a
0: something
4: here.
0: For the project to talk about?
4: The tomato fight officially begins. I don't
0: okay,
4: know.
0: No one cares.
4: I don't know.
0: And that's possibly why the project's not around anymore.
4: Maybe it was an early thing to the gods for the tomato harvest. I've made
0: it
4: that up.
0: Like
4: I have
0: a
4: no
0: waste
4: idea.
0: Of food. What is the name of the final book in the Lord of the Rings trilogy there, Chris?
5: What is what, sorry?
0: The final book in the Lord of the Rings trilogy.
5: Yeah, I wouldn't have a clue.
4: No, I wouldn't either, Chris.
0: Hayley is in St Kilda.
4: Hello, Hayley. Let's see your nerd levels here. What's the name of the final book in Lord of the Rings in the trilogy?
6: Oh, goodness. The third book, did you say?
4: Yeah, final book, and it's a trilogy, so it would be the third one.
0: You're not going to Google on us, are you?
6: Amy? Oh, goodness. No. I think it might be The Return of the King.
4: Wow, okay. Nicely
0: so
4: remembered.
0: Out of nowhere, Hayley, you just got that.
6: My flatmate's got the trilogy, and she loves them.
0: Okay, and what's her name?
6: Lisa.
0: Oh,
4: are you trying to see if Hayley
0: right
4: has
0: now?
4: An imaginary
0: no.
4: life?
0: can we get Lisa
4: no,
0: on?
4: No, this brings you to question five.
0: Come on, Hayley.
4: No, this brings you to question five.
0: This is question five.
4: Which two teams will face off in the World Cup final being played Monday afternoon Australia time?
6: Argentina.
0: Mm-hmm.
4: Quickly. Sorry, Hayley.
0: Could have asked Lisa.
4: I think you think Lisa's imaginary, don't you?
0: I don't think Lisa exists.
4: Do you think Lisa is Mr. Google?
0: Rex is in Ballina.
4: Hello, Rex.
0: Rexy.
7: How you going?
0: Great.
4: We know that Argentina is one of the teams. Who are they playing in the World Cup final?
7: Argentina is playing Spain. In the World Final.
4: Yes. Who are you going for, Rex?
7: Oh, I'm going for Spain. I'd like to see a bit of a change-up.
0: Yeah, me too. I'm in for the Spaniards.
4: Yeah.
0: I'm still mad at Argentina for what happened in the Falklands.
4: Well, they apparently held up some of the crowd. I'm not sure exactly who, but there was an offensive banner held up about the Falklands are ours now this morning.
0: Oh, okay.
4: And people were taking offence. The English people, while they were crying, said, stop it, stop it.
0: Don't cry for us. Rex, congratulations.
4: Don't cry for us, Argentina.
0: Congratulations, you've won the J-Pack, $250 worth of fuel. Do you fuel up your vehicle before work or after work?
7: Oh, well, I'm actually on the way home now from Brisbane to Cronulla, so definitely need that fuel voucher.
0: That is quite the commute. Whereabouts are you right now?
7: I just passed Ballina, so...
0: Oh, of course, okay, yes, yeah, naturally.
7: Still some hours to go.
0: Yes. It's all downhill from there.
4: Well, happy listening, Rex, and thank you.
7: Thank you so much.
0: Carry on about your business, mate, and if you would like to be a part of the Fast Five, and we don't mind if you Google, okay? Just be discreet about it, like Mick Jagger's womanizing. Until he brought home a Brazilian supermodel with a baby.
4: Then we saw Mr. Google. Well, coming up, a farting senator right. And Dobbin a dog. It's all ahead of us.
0: It's Jonesy and Amanda driving you home.
3: Too easy.

0: Hello there, it's Jonesy D'Amanda across Australia driving you home this Thursday afternoon.
1: Well, the World Cup, you know, I live in a suburb of Sydney where there's a big sports pub on the corner and it's been fabulous while the World Cup's on. It's still going, funnily enough. But there's a lot of Irish, a lot of Scottish, a lot of English who live in there, who are backpackers. A
0: lot of drinking.
1: And a lot of Brazilians. So it's been fun looking at all the different cultures going to that pub when the games are on very early in the morning. A lot of people were there from 4 o'clock this morning to watch England play. And England, sadly, if for them, lost. Mm. And I think I was going for them because I wanted, you know, I kind of wanted this for England, I think.
0: Me too.
1: Yeah. I mean, they've got this heat wave. They don't have air conditioning. They need something, don't they?
0: Yeah.
1: They've got political unrest at the moment. They don't have air conditioning. Mm-hmm. Let's see what we can do. But no, it didn't happen. And lots of little babies, you see little footage of kids in the crowd crying. It's really hard stuff. I know it is. But I saw this fantastic thing, reasons I could never play in a World Cup, it said. And I think I can relate to all of them. I'll read you through the list.
0: Okay, good.
1: Number one, I'd forget which way we're shooting.
0: Oh.
1: What do you mean?
0: You know, I have a visceral flashback. When I was a kid, I went to school in England. I was 5 years of age. My dad got transferred over there for work. I was an Australian in England. And this was back when no one had any, we were just convicts. And we went over there and they put me out on the soccer field and I booted the ball the wrong way and it went straight in the goal. And I went, how good's that?
1: Didn't you do that in AFL too?
0: No, that's when the ball bananaed off my foot. I was kicking it to another player and it got a goal for our team. But everyone saw what I was trying to do.
1: Were you trying to kick it to another player on the other team?
0: He said, kick it to me. And I kicked it to him, but it bananaed off my foot.
1: And the game was a goal.
0: Sadly, dribbled through the... And the other dads, hey, Jonesy, how good's your kid?
1: Yeah. How about this? Number two, I'd be too scared to tackle someone in case I hurt their feelings. I'd be like that. I don't think I'm competitive enough.
0: Mm.
1: I'd ask the referee if I could sit on the bench. That'd be me. I'd be distracted by the crowd doing the chants. This would be the one for me. I'd be jealous of the crowd having fun while I had to play. It's all right for you lot. Why can't I join you and have a beer and eat a packet of chips?
0: You have so much FOMO.
1: I'd apologise every time I got the ball. I'd panic if someone passed me the ball. I'd roll my eyes if there was extra time. Oh, come on, everyone.
0: Haven't we finished?
1: I'd forget my boots. This is a big one for me. I'd need to pee.
0: Yeah.
1: And this is one for you. I'd wave at the camera.
0: Hey, I'm on TV.
1: I'm on TV. It's funny, a few people this morning, I was just walking with my dog near where everyone had been watching the game, and a few people had said, you know, Australia is very competitive with England when it comes to cricket, when it comes to football, all those sorts of things. But kind of this morning, a lot of them were saying, I wanted this for them.
0: We wanted that for them. Well, so now it's Spain and Argentina.
1: Spain and Argentina.
0: I think I like Spain. I like Torito.
1: And I love Miguel Maestre.
0: I like their work ethic. It suits me. Working 9 till 11. What a way to make believe.
1: AM or PM? I'm always confused.
0: And they like a good sleep.
1: Don't they just?
0: It's Jonesy D'Amanda driving you home.
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0: Hello there, it's Jonesy and Amanda driving you home.
1: Have you heard of Senator Chuck Schumer?
0: Yes, I have.
1: He's an American Democratic politician. He's a Senate minority leader. He's been representing New York since 1999.
0: Got a great voice.
1: He's a very famous American politician. I woke this morning to see some headlines about him. I'll read you the headlines.
0: Mm-hmm.
1: The New York Post said, Chuck Schumer appears to let loose huge fart on Senate floor.
0: Oh,
1: TMZ has said Senator Chuck Schumer rips fart while ripping Trump. The Times of India,
0: right.
1: Clean up an old two, Schumer mocked for farting during
0: India's
1: Senate speech.
0: India's writing this?
1: Yeah.
0: Oh, my God.
1: So this is UniLad. Awkward moment. Chuck Schumer appears to rip huge fart during important Senate floor speech. So obviously,
0: right.
1: I dug out the audio.
0: Well, Trump's been copying it a fair bit lately.
1: I don't know what to believe because there's a lot of footage of people recoiling behind him.
0: Yeah.
1: And I don't know if stuff's overlaid or not. But this, we'll play it for you now.
0: Mm-hmm.
1: But he's 75 years old and he also himself seems to briefly fight back a grin at the moment it happens. A grin of self-awareness.
0: But, you know, when you're at that age, you're like a one-man oompa-pa.
1: But remember, too, so there's a microphone in front of him.
0: Mm.
1: So this is the sound that was behind him. So it's loud enough that the microphone that was in front of him caught it. Have a listen.
2: And we need a complete investigation that's independent. Now on Iran and the NDAA. When all the Trump administration...
1: You can hear him start to giggle. Can we hear a close-up, as it were?
0: Do you want a close-up or you want the whole thing
1: again?
0: Yes,
1: Mr. DeMille, I'd like a close-up.
0: Okay, because I can do
1: Let's
0: a lot of
1: Let's hear the whole thing again and then we'll have a close-up.
2: And we need a complete investigation that's independent. Now on Iran and the NDAA. When all the Trump administration...
0: Now, this is like the JFK.
1: Get some levity in his voice.
0: It's like the JFK assassination.
1: Closer.
0: If we freeze it right there... And we just isolate. There you go.
1: So, anyway, I just thought I'd like to keep you up to date, as it were, with some current events.
0: JFK blown away. What else do I have to say? It's Jonesy and Amanda driving you home.
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9: Are you feeling better? That's what all our readers want to know. That's the big thing at the moment. I've got the little kids outside the building holding a homage to you.
10: Holding up a giant strepsil.
9: They've got a strepsil.
10: Well, like, I've now got... that Bonnie Tyler is no longer with us, I could take her stash. Is that a sensitive thing to say?
9: Oh, you know, it's history.
10: Her family would be thrilled. She only passed away this week.
9: Well, there's a lot been happening. I tell you what, speaking of passing away, Sam Neill, who we lost this week and we're saddened about, have you seen the train wreck of a eulogy that Alec Baldwin has done?
10: You know, it came up on my socials, but his eye bags were so big, I couldn't handle watching it. Was it a train wreck?
9: It's possibly the worst thing I've ever seen.
10: And we do terrible eulogies.
9: You know, if you say backdoor brag, this is front door brag.
10: Okay, we'll have to talk about that. But coming up next... Everyone is obsessed with the kids' show Bluey, but the penny has just dropped for someone and for me about the parents' jobs. We'll talk about it next.
9: It's Jonesy and Amanda driving you home.
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0: Hello, it's Jonesy and Amanda.
1: Let's talk about Bluey. And I wish that my kids were of the age group where you've got a grandson. Does he watch Bluey?
0: No, he's just mainlining the Wiggles.
1: Is he already? Yeah.
0: And I just say this, I'm a big fan of the new Wiggles. But Yellow Wiggle? Oh, what's her name? Asahi? Asai? No, it's Asai. Don't put your head.
1: That's the name of the beer, Asahi. Yeah.
0: Well, as a matter of fact.
1: Qingdao.
0: Asai. She is amazing.
1: Yeah, I've seen she is incredible.
0: It's just too much neck, man. Just back off the neck. Just with the neck action.
1: The wiggling.
0: The wiggling of the neck.
1: Well, she's a wiggle.
0: Of course, but it's just too much. Well, if I was a director, I'd just say, hey, I love what you're doing.
1: Well, you're not the market. You are not the market.
0: Yeah, I'm just, you know.
1: Bluey, I think, is one of those shows that grown men and women also absolutely love it. I'm not in the drop zone of having seen enough of it. And I know that there's a particular cricket episode that makes grown men cry. It's a beautiful, beautiful show. But I was just reading something very interesting, a light bulb moment for many people. So let's talk about Bluey's parents, Bandit and Chili. Bandit's the dad, Chili's the mum, for those who don't know. And Chili, the mum, works in airport security. She's an airport security officer.
0: Well, she's a dog, so she'd always be
1: on the lookout.
0: Yeah.
1: And the dad, Bandit, is an archaeologist. Here he is being an archaeologist, making a lecture.
2: Dr. Bandit Healer, fresh from the field to discuss his latest archaeological discovery.
3: Good evening. Behold, the only known fossil of the first dog to walk upright, the ancestor of us all.
1: So I had to stop you there because I didn't want you to get to the end before I did.
0: Well, Blind Freddy could see that.
1: Well, no, this is the thing. This is a light bulb moment. Never occurred
0: to me. When didn't that occur to you?
1: This was written, well, this was on socials and people were going, that duh. They're saying, I just realised, Bluey's mum, airport security, dad's an archaeologist. Yep. Bluey's mum's job is sniffing. Dad's job is digging up bones. Because they're dogs.
0: Yeah, I got that and I haven't watched it.
1: Oh, you can just piss off. Stick to your neck wiggles. You know, can't I have anything?
0: I hope she doesn't racial profile other than people or dogs. Do dogs come through in Bluey's world? Is it people that...
1: I don't know, Brendan. You watch it yourself and apparently you're so insightful. You know, you come to your own conclusions without having ever seen it.
0: I must be a borderline genius to work
1: there. You're a border collie.
0: It's Jonesy and Amanda driving you home for Jam Nation.
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1: It's Driving Amanda mad.
0: Jonesy and Amanda driving you home.
1: You know, if you start telling a story, I might just say, I've heard this. We've worked together for 20 years. I've heard it.
0: Remember the time you human sculled me?
1: Once.
0: You human sculled me, okay? I had that joke about being in the wilderness, finding a skull.
1: Heard it.
0: And you go, human skull.
1: Well, I don't remember. Yeah. You'd never told me the story before.
0: Yeah, but it was one of my stand-up bits.
1: How was I to know?
0: And it works out that I'm in the wilderness. I find a skull. I call the cops. They tell me to wait where I am. They'll send a crack squad to come and check it out. While I'm there, I ponder my own mortality. I'm looking at the skull. Who were they? Where'd they come from? Why did they have antlers? And people would laugh at that.
1: But how was I to know that was the joke?
0: As soon as I found a skull once and you go, human skull.
1: It's a normal question
0: to ask. It was like you were on a game show.
1: It's a normal question to ask.
0: I'm just saying, if you say a dog works in customs, then I would say, liably, that's going to sniff stuff out because that's what they do.
1: Let me move on. We spoke yesterday.
0: I wish you would.
1: About cats being a-holes.
0: Oh, yeah, yeah.
1: Well, why don't you join in, Brenda? So we spoke about, because cats... I'm not a cat. I'm nothing against cats, but I don't have a cat. You've got two cats. Cats can be
0: tricky. Well, they passed on now.
1: Cats can be tricky, and I know that. But we're asking people to dob in their a-hole cats. This is a call we took yesterday from Chris. Tell us how your cat's a bit of an a-hole.
2: It's not actually my cat. It's a friend of mine. She got to about 6 months of age, and she was suddenly not eating. Took her to the vet and discovered that she had eaten a Dungeons and Dragons figurine, and it was now stuck in her gut.
1: And they're pointy and sharp.
0: Yeah.
2: Well, it cost him $30,000.
0: No.
2: He had to eat into the money he'd saved up for his wedding.
1: Oh.
0: And he's into Dungeons and Dragons. He's getting married. That's an upside.
1: No need for that. Well, I was watching the news the other night, and it's not just cats that eat random things. Have a listen to this.
3: Well, a black Labrador has had to be carried off Scotland's highest mountain after becoming sick from eating discarded cannabis left on the trail. Tokyo, a 25-kilo lab, was halfway up the mountain when she lost the use of her back legs and started drifting in and out of consciousness. Her owner, a dog trainer from Surrey, realised there was no way to get her down without help, saying, "I genuinely thought I was going to lose her." But a mountain rescue team had just the skills required, stretching Tokyo down the 1,345-metre peak to a local vet. She's now been given the all clear with her owner writing, "Please be aware that discarded drugs and other toxic substances can sometimes be found even in the most beautiful outdoor places. It was something I never imagined we would encounter."
0: Well.
1: Tokyo was rewarded with a Tim Tam.
0: And a Labrador. So imagine a Labrador with the munchies.
1: Amen.
0: Put Pink Floyd, Dark Side of the Moon on.
1: So yesterday was the cat's turn.
0: Yes.
1: I don't think we should play favourites. Today, dob in a dog.
0: Ah, dob in a dog?
1: Dob in a dog.
0: My dirty dog or?
1: Just dob in a dog. You say, my cat's an a-hole today. The dogs are saying, hold my beer, I've got a story.
0: The tribal drum.
1: Give him some cannabis.
0: It's Jonesy and Amanda driving you home for Jam Nation.
4: The far south coast.
1: Amen.
0: Pink Floyd, Dark Side of the Moon on.

0: Hello there, it's Jonesy Demander across Australia driving you home this Thursday afternoon. And yesterday, my cat, the a-hole. Today, it's the dog's day.
1: Well, we thought it was only fair that we let dogs have a go.
0: Mm-hmm.
1: Dogs will eat anything, as this story attests.
2: Well, a black Labrador has had to be carried off Scotland's highest mountain after becoming sick from eating discarded cannabis left on the trail.
0: Who has discarded cannabis?
1: Is that your only question from that whole story?
0: Where is this discarded
1: cannabis? So the tribal drum is beating for, well, yeah, dobbing a dog. Chomp on anything.
0: That's a man, by the way. Robin has joined us.
1: What'd your dog eat?
3: Oh, well, I cooked a whole roast beef for the family. Would have fed about six people. I thought I'd let it rest on the bench. Went, had a quick shower, came out of the bathroom and my dog was standing there looking guilty and did this massive burp. And I went out to the kitchen and there was no roast beef.
0: And it eaten the whole thing.
1: Oh.
0: Are we guessing it's a Labrador?
3: He was actually Lab Cross Healer.
0: Oh.
3: So, yeah.
1: Wow. That burp's a giveaway.
0: So you've got the... Why would they cross those two breeds together?
1: Oh, they'd be fantastic.
0: No, they'd be nuts.
1: They'd be fantastic.
0: They'd eat everything and run around like a nut.
1: That's brilliant. Thank you, Robin.
0: Thanks, Robin. Lila has joined us.
1: Hi, Lila. What did your dog eat?
4: Oh, well, my poor little miniature poodle, Astro, one of my birthdays, he got into the balloons and it was one of those long sort of party balloons.
1: Yes.
4: And we were going, what's that? A couple of days later, what's that blue thing sticking out of his bum? And my dad, poor dad, he started pulling and it just never stopped.
1: Like a magic trick.
4: It was all intact. It was like a magic trick. Just never ended.
1: I'd love to see the look on the dog's face.
0: The dog's gone, yeah.
1: Yeah, oh, that would have been the best feeling in the world.
0: Was there another balloon there the next day?
4: It was a funny day.
1: Oh,
4: it
1: would have been. Thank you.
0: Thanks a lot. Didn't answer the question. Sarah has joined us.
1: Hello, Sarah. What'd your dog eat?
5: So I'll just start with I work in the veterinary industry, so I've seen a lot. But the one that comes to mind was the pug that ate the Lego set. And the majority of the Lego made its way out, and they just happened to be all red bricks.
1: What do you mean?
5: So he was very
1: selective
5: with his choice of Lego pieces.
0: Right.
1: So they were red going in and red coming out. It wasn't blood. He was just eating he's only ate the red pieces.
0: Yeah, he just ate the red ones.
5: Just ate the red ones. Yeah.
1: Wow. What a rock star.
0: Yep. Dogs, are they colorblind dogs?
5: They are to red.
0: Okay.
5: So they're red and, I believe, green colorblind, so it was extra impressive.
1: Yes.
0: Well, if it managed to assemble something.
1: I know.
0: The Millennium Falcon came out.
1: Thank you.
0: It's Jonesy Demander driving you home for Jam Nation.
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0: Hello there, it's Jonesy and Amanda driving you home this Thursday, the 16th of July.
1: We were talking yesterday about how cats can be a-holes. Mm. They're pernickety creatures.
0: Pernickety.
1: Even people who love them will say that.
0: And yeah, suddenly, cats run the world. We're just living in it.
1: But then, oh, Brendan, you should put that on a sign in your kitchen.
0: I'm going to put it on a cup.
1: Do
0: and
1: it.
0: Next to a cat, you know, grabbing
1: hang
0: onto
1: hang in there.
0: Yeah, what you've, hang on.
1: So we thought today we might talk about dogs because I saw this story on the news.
2: Well, a black Labrador has had to be carried off Scotland's highest mountain after becoming sick from eating discarded cannabis left on the trail.
1: It's discarded.
0: And it's a Labrador. Those things eat anything.
1: They will eat anything, but lots of dogs
0: and
1: will
0: so
1: eat anything.
0: So a stoned Labrador.
1: So yesterday it was cats. Today we thought we'd do dogs.
0: The tribal drummer's beating for this. Okay.
1: Okay, Fiona. Dobbing your dog. What did it eat?
3: I've got a chocolate Labrador called Lord. He eats pretty much anything. Fox is a favourite, but most embarrassing moment came. He was playing with some other dogs at a park and he had something hanging out of his bottom.
0: Mm-hmm.
3: So we went to investigate and it was glove, fingers of a glove flapping around. It was stuck, so we had to gently remove it. And we took a minute, but I realised it was from when I chopped up chicken the night before. I'd put some scraps in it and he'd stolen it without me knowing.
1: Wow.
3: And then it came out the next
1: day. A very unusual way to shake hands.
3: Yes.
0: Good old glove.
1: What an image.
0: I mean, Lord.
1: Good old glove. Good old glove.
0: Peter has joined us. Hello, Peter.
1: Hello, Peter.
4: Hi. I'd walk to the station. My dog would follow me. And when I get to the station, I'd say, see you, Jesse, go home. And then I go down to the station, wait for the train. And one day I looked up, and there was a train coming down, and there was my dog running across in front of the train. It didn't get hit, but it had a whole rolled roast in its mouth.
1: What? Where'd it got that from?
4: The supermarket.
1: The supermarket? Oh, four?
4: Yeah, someone missed their rolled roast, I think, in their delivery.
1: How random.
0: And so what do you do? Do you claim ownership of the dog or do you just...
4: That's not my dog.
1: That's not right. My dog.
0: I don't know.
1: Oh, brilliant. Sounds like an episode of Harry McCleary.
0: Thank you, Peter. Lisa has joined
1: us. Hello, Lisa. Tell us about what your dog ate.
5: Hi. So my son and his partner thought it would be a great idea to buy puppy Staffy.
1: Mm-hmm.
5: And we were in the local shopping centre and it started gagging and it vomited up what looked like a mini sausage roll. In fact, it was a tampon.
1: Oh, no. Oh.
5: She had eaten 14 tampons plus the wrappers.
1: And the wrappers?
5: And the wrappers. She'd eaten them out of the box and ripped them open and eaten a lot and they all expanded in her stomach.
1: Oh, wow.
5: Oh, $5,500 vet bill.
1: How much?
5: $5,500.
1: Oh.
0: You know, that's kind of cheap. $5,500.
1: Wow. These stories are incredible. Hello. We'll wrap it up with you, Danny. Tell us about your dog.
0: Hello, Danny.
6: Hello. Oh, my goodness. I'm so embarrassed. However, I had a Staffy. Unfortunately, he's not with us anymore. And he actually ate my vibrator.
0: Oh.
1: The whole thing?
6: The whole thing.
0: Wow. How big was it?
1: Was it a big long one or a small one?
6: It was a good one. It was, Never to be used again.
1: And did you have to report this? Did you take the dog to the vet?
6: He released it.
0: Wow.
6: On his own accord, yeah.
1: Right.
6: Apart from the multiple Nike runners, but yeah.
1: Wow. So he passed it out of the bot.
6: Yep, that and a couple through the mouth too. But, he didn't eat the whole thing as such, but the whole thing was destroyed.
0: Yeah.
6: Definitely.
0: Naturally.
6: Unusable.
1: Yes, Daddy.
0: But, you know, you can go to Sexyland and get another one.
1: Yeah.
6: Well, I could if I had the money, but I mean, it was quite expensive.
1: That's right. Dogs cost you money in all kinds of ways.
0: Actually, can we do a whip round?
1: Crowdfunding. Thank you.
0: Danny, thank you.
1: I've loved it.
0: Thank you for all your calls. Instagram is coming up. It's Jonesy and Amanda driving you home for Jam Nation.
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0: of it.
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0: Suec.
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9: 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We went to great expense, Jemai Rye. What was it again? $4,000 for this montage?
10: I've been-

0: So, no receipt that we can see.
1: Obviously. I really like it.
0: Of course.
1: It's like one of those competitions you have to try and guess what the songs are.
0: Of course. Well, that's something we could do. Mm-hmm. But Friday Feel Sessions, more or less, someone comes in, guitar in hand, microphoned, and, of course, some sort of talent, and we get great things. Haven't we had some great things? James Rain a few weeks back.
2: And the boys light up.
0: Bit of a reggae vibe. We were weeping like babies at Richard Clapton.
3: I said, don't waste time.
0: I liked how Amber Lawrence, country star Amber Lawrence, changed Shook Me All Night Long.
4: Yeah, you shook me all night long.
0: Isn't that sweet?
4: Oh, yeah, yeah.
0: And last week, Jersey Boys danced as well.
1: Who will it be tomorrow? We've got a ripper tomorrow.
0: Do you want me to tell you?
1: All right, tell us. All right. Alex Lloyd's joining us tomorrow.
0: Oh, I was hoping someone would try and guess. That's happening tomorrow. In the meantime, Double A Chattery drops today.
1: Yes. It's about being left-handed, which I am. I'll tell you some more.
0: You're a big lefty. Also, Instagram is here. It's Jonesy and Amanda driving you home for Jam
5: Nation. This is 2EC.

0: Hi there, it's Jonesy the Mander driving you home across Australia. I like Thursday because it's payday, which is great. The J-Dog gets to eat tonight. Mm-hmm. And Double A Chattery.
1: Let me know when you come back to your senses.
0: Or DAC drops today. This is the podcast that you do. I'm not calling it a side hustle because it's more than that. You do this podcast with your good friend, forensic psychologist, Anita McGregor, and it's a great listen.
1: Well, today the episode that drops today came about because she observed me trying to cut bread, and it was alarming to her because I'm left-handed.
0: Yeah.
1: And you say the same thing. You think when you watch me cut things, I look like the chef from The Muppets.
0: You do. It's like someone else has control of your hands.
1: Yeah. But any left-handed person knows they're in control of what they're doing. It just looks odd to other people as they watch us do it. So the whole episode was about being left-handed.
0: Mm-hmm.
1: And she asked me what it felt like being left-handed. One of the hard things I remember was I'd been at a boozy lunch with you, a boozy work lunch, and I came home and Jack was a preschooler and he asked me to show him, he's left-handed, asked me to show him how to tie shoelaces.
0: Yeah.
1: Oh, teaching someone else to tie shoelaces is hard enough. And he's stuck with Velcro for another 20 years.
0: And you'd had a few green cans.
1: That's what I mean. Really hard.
0: That should be a sobriety test. Actually, you'd fail if you were sober.
1: But looking historically, like, it's interesting. It's consistent across all cultures is that 90% of us are right-handed, 10% of us are left-handed. And even though being left-handed is far more culturally acceptable
0: mm-hmm.
1: now than it used to be,
0: yeah,
1: those stats haven't changed.
0: Well, Ringo Starr, all those years ago, he was of the era that they, you know, used to get a hit on that hand.
1: Yeah, that's right.
0: For being a left-handed person.
1: My mother-in-law, to the day she died, when she'd write, she'd have a hand covering her other hand because it was a natural reflex, so she'd get whacked.
0: It was a great shame. And Ringo, when you watch him play the drums, he plays drums in this really unique style because he's a right-handed drummer, but he plays with this left-handed style, which made him who he is.
1: Yeah. But that's because he went on to be famous. My grandfather.
0: Well, no, he did it, though.
1: But my grandfather was a dentist. When he was training to be a dentist, had to have his hand tied to the side of the chair to train him to use his other hand.
0: Well, while he was doing dental work.
1: Yeah, because the dentist dental equipment wasn't left-handed.
0: So what, the poor patient's got their gob open?
1: No, this is in his training.
0: Oh, okay.
1: Do you mind holding my hand? I can't use it. Anita said something interesting because she researched why it was that we have one-hand dominance. And apparently becoming one-hand dominant came about when we first walked upright.
2: As we became bipedal, like humans became able to be upright and walking on two legs, is that it meant that we could do more complex activities, like using tools and communicating through gestures, that kind of thing.
1: Popping the kettle on.
2: But yeah, absolutely. And so they said because the right hand is coordinated by our left brain, that it controls some of the motor functions and movements on the right side of the body. And so, you know, putting that all together, it's just that our right-handedness came from the need for motor control as we became more bipedal.
0: So oh, I like how she says bipedal.
1: The fine motor skills
0: yeah.
1: were required by us being dominant with one hand, which is why it's interesting as a left-handed person.
0: Mm.
1: I've always felt I was clumsy. And maybe that's because I don't have the fine motor skills. But it is seen as a more creative industry and creative part of the brain to work from. And it's also in a sports thing, you can field, you get an advantage. Mm. Have you seen my left hook? So there are certain elements, the element of surprise.
0: Sure.
1: If aliens came down and were going to annihilate everyone with the right hand, the left-handed people would rule. So we need that 10% is that mutant gene
0: mm-hmm.
1: that allows some of us to be different. But 90% will always be right-handed. The thing I find really hard is using scissors. And I wonder if at a young age, this was why I was bad at craft, because scissors were hard to navigate because the blade is just on one of the scissors.
0: But you can get left-handed scissors.
1: You can. And this is a big sadness for me that, you know, I often talk about the things I wish I could have told my mum, and now I'm older and I realise. Mum bought me a pair of left-handed scissors when I was a teenager, and I thought, what a horrendously boring gift.
0: Yeah, right.
1: And yet I use them all the time.
0: Oh.
1: My mum died over 20 years ago. I still use these scissors, and what they say to me now is she saw me and knew that I needed them, and it was a gift of love.
0: Sweet.
1: Love's a doing work.
0: That's true.
1: And I wish I could have told her thank you rather than just seeing it as a daggy present.
0: It's a hard left life.
1: It is. So tell me, how it is for you if you're a lefty. What's the hardest thing?
0: Big lefty.
1: For me.
0: Well, it is.
1: I'm struggling with the scissors. What's your big thing? Mm.
0: And, you know, not just about which flag do you put out the front of your house, but actual left. Left. It's Jonesy and Amanda driving you home for Jam Nation.
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8: Too hard to tame. Too fun to turn off.
0: Jonesy and Amanda.

0: Talking about, Brendan, being left-handed. 10% of the population are left-handed, but we do live in a right-handed world.
1: Yeah, my sister, she's a lefty. Yeah, both my sisters are lefties.
0: Are they?
1: Yeah. Yeah, but they're doing well in life.
0: Well, we're all doing well in life.
1: Yep.
0: And it's easier now being a left-handed person than it used to be. We need to get whacked on the hands and all kinds of things.
1: It's a hard left life.
2: It's a hard left life for us. It's a hard left life.
1: If you know what I mean. Although I'm a big righty, so you don't know.
0: I'm going to sound like I'm a million years old, but when I first came to Sydney with my family, we weren't allowed to use biros. We had to use cartridge pens at school. And this, I had to blot after every letter because I had smudged the whole thing. Mum went up to the school and said, can you please let her use a biro?
1: Give her pen license.
0: No, I couldn't give. We had to use the nib, and I got a left-handed nib, made no difference.
1: The kids these days.
0: Oh, they have no idea.
1: Neroli has joined us. Hello, Neroli.
3: Hello, how are you?
1: Very well.
0: What have you found hard, Neroli?
3: I found when I was in primary school, they wouldn't let me use my left hand, so they used to tie it behind onto the back of my chair and make me try and right-handed.
1: What?
3: But if I wormed my hand out, they would then whack my knuckles.
0: That's terrible. Did it make you a right-handed person?
3: No.
1: Good on you.
3: And now when I write, I have to angle the paper on a completely different angle. I can't write like a normal person with the paper straight. I have to have it turned very.
0: I'm the same. And when someone hands something over for me to sign a form or whatever, I've just turned the whole thing around.
1: Narrowly, when Amanda's signing her 8x4s for fans, I notice that usually sometimes like you actually inadvertently put a monobrow on yourself.
0: I've noticed,
1: because the
0: Brett,
1: pen's smudged.
0: When you go to sign them, people tie your hands behind your back.
1: What? Do I actually sign stuff for people?
0: Hello, Izzy. How are you?
4: Good.
0: How old are you, Izzy?
4: 6.
0: And are you left-handed?
4: Uh-huh.
0: And what bits do you find hard?
4: Writing on the whiteboard because it smudges my hand.
0: Oh, yeah. That's the thing. It's a telltale sign you're left-handed because you've got pen or whatever it is smeared all the way down your hand.
1: Yes.
4: Yeah.
1: Can you write on the other? Is there another way of writing on the whiteboard for Izzy? Surely we have some sort of. This is an invention we could come up with.
0: A left-handed writing solution.
1: Or a left-handed whiteboard.
0: Called a computer.
1: What about a left-handed whiteboard?
0: How does that work?
1: Well, I'm not too sure. I just come up with the concept. Izzy, can you come up with something and then hook us in on it?
4: Yes.
1: Okay.
0: Izzy, thank you. Good luck being a left-handed.
1: Thank you, mate. Michelle has joined us.
0: I think Izzy was a girl.
5: Hi, how are you?
0: Very well, thank you. Tell us about being a lefty.
5: I think it's a pain for all of us. Yeah, I grew up where, my dad tried to make me change. Of course, it never stuck. But probably one of the worst things I've had to deal with is that I can't play any sport that requires a bat or anything like that. Like I can't play tennis, basketball, golf, or anything like that because I can't figure out which hand to use.
0: You know, it's interesting you say that because sometimes I'm right-handed, sometimes I'm left-handed because I've been asked to try different ways because left-handed golf clubs are very expensive.
1: If you were to ride a skateboard or a surfboard, are you a goofy or a natural, Michelle?
0: Tell me what that means.
5: Can't do that either, but anyway.
0: What does that mean, Brendan?
1: Well, goofy is left-handed.
0: Yeah, but
1: natural is right.
0: On a skateboard, how do you tell?
1: Well, you put your...
0: Oh, I put my left foot down to speed up.
1: Okay.
0: So what you mean?
1: We're not going to watch you shred at the bowl anytime soon. Thank you, Michelle. And Mariam's going to wrap this up.
0: Hi, Mariam. Tell us about being a lefty.
6: Well, I'm a righty, but I'm surrounded by lefties. My grandfather, my mother and my sister were all left.
0: Mm.
6: My best friends through high school all turned out to be left. And my husband is left-handed and two of our four sons are left-handed.
0: Really?
6: So, and the worst thing I've seen is my husband trying to operate a hedge trimmer. That looked dangerous.
1: That's true.
0: Oh, brilliant.
1: A righty surrounded by lefties.
0: Yeah.
1: It's like Carl Stefanovic. Makes me so angry. Thank you for all your calls. Instagram is here. Would you like to play? It's Jonesy Demander driving you home for Jam Nation.
7: Across the far south coast, this is 2EC.

0: Hi there, it's Jonesy and Amanda across Australia, driving you home.
1: Best money.
2: Extra cash.
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4: Jonesy and Amanda's.
0: Well, can you have the cash? 10 questions, 60 seconds on the clock. You could pass if you don't know an answer. We'll come back to that question if time permits. You get all the questions right, $1,000 for you.
5: That's right. You can turn into $2,000 by answering a bonus question, but it is double or nothing.
0: Dave is in Ingerdeen. Hello, Dave.
6: Hi, Dave.
7: Hello, how are you?
0: We're very well.
7: Dane, yes.
0: Dane, Dane, sorry. Dane. Hello, Dane.
7: That's all right.
0: Hi,
7: Dane. Not a problem.
0: No, we've got to get your name right.
5: What's this wee business?
0: Well, I got in trouble before for little Evie that was on his...
5: Izzy. Just stop, Brendan.
0: I said, good on you, mate. And you said, well, it's a girl.
5: I think Izzy's a girl.
0: Izzy?
5: Now,
0: wonderful.
5: Dane, let's see what we can do. We've got 10 questions, love 60 it. Seconds. If you're not sure, say pass, okay? We might have time to come back.
7: Yeah. All right, beautiful. I'll give it a go. Thank
5: Please
7: you,
5: do, Dane, because here we go. Question number one. How many inches in a foot?
7: Pass.
5: Question two. Rose and blush are shades of what colour?
7: Red.
5: Question three. Buongiorno is hello in which language?
7: Italian.
5: Question four. Which animal is involved in a game of polo?
7: A horse.
5: Question five. Broome is a town in which Australian state?
7: Western Australia.
5: Question six. Who sang the song Diamonds Are a Girl's Best Friend?
7: Pass.
5: Question seven. What force keeps objects on the ground?
7: Gravity.
5: Question eight. The slang word riz is short for what?
7: Pass.
5: Question nine. Vittoria is famous for making what? Vittoria.
7: The what? Vittoria?
5: Vittoria.
7: Oh. Pies.
5: No. Did you say pies?
0: I thought you said pass.
5: No, they make coffee. Victoria makes coffee.
7: Okay. Very good. At least we got a few.
5: You got a few. Let's go. Inch, how many inches in a foot? It's 12.
7: Yes. Okay. Well, yeah. Didn't know that
5: That's
7: one.
5: That's right.
7: Actually.
5: And I don't know if you'll know this one. Who sang the song Diamonds Are a Girl's Best Friend? It was Marilyn Monroe.
7: You know what? I probably would have said Britney Spears or something. No,
5: fair
7: idea.
5: Fair enough, too. And the slang word riz is short for charisma. Yeah.
0: You'd hear that, Dane.
7: Oh, that makes
5: when people say Dane's got riz, now you know.
7: Time, I would have, oh, good. I've never heard it, but hopefully I do soon.
0: Dane, I would imagine a lot of people are saying he's got the riz.
5: He's got the riz.
7: Yeah. Maybe after today.
0: After today.
5: Doesn't know 12 inches, but got the
7: Love it.
5: Dane, thank you for playing.
0: Thank you, mate. If you would like to be a part of Instagram, jonesydemanda.com.au, we'll have another crack tomorrow. It's Jonesy Demanda driving you home for Jam Nation.
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0: Hello there, it's Jonesy and Amanda driving you home. The passing of Sam Neill has left the country in great mourning. As you said before, in a world of Andrew Tates, we need more Sam Neills.
1: Absolutely.
0: I knew him professionally, have interviewed him many, many times, always a consummate professional, always very generous. I've just been re-watching The 12. Well, I have a confession to make. I wanted to watch The 12 and I was putting it on a back burner, and then Sam's passed away. And I think, arguably, it's one of his best things I've ever
1: it's
0: seen.
1: It's so good. And it's on SBS. And it's a series.
0: No, it's Foxtel. It's a Foxtel
1: is it,
0: one.
1: Is it? I thought it was SBS. I think I may have seen it there. But it's all
0: might
1: anyway.
0: Have been, anyway, it's an
1: the
0: Australian
1: 12
0: series.
1: It's an Australian series, or a couple of them, a couple of these series. And it's about a jury.
0: Yeah. And it's really worth watching. But Sam Neill, you look at his body of work, not just Jurassic Park, but so many movies, Evil Angels, all those things. And Hunt for Red October, where he played a Russian defector in the submarine.
1: Is that a spoiler alert?
0: If you haven't seen Hunt for Red October.
1: I have. I can't remember the details.
0: Sean Connery as a Scottish Russian sea captain.
1: This isn't the one that had the guy with the ponytail and the caftan, Steven Seagal. No?
0: You know.
1: What one was he in a submarine?
0: That was.
1: Something else?
0: What are you doing? What was it called? I can't remember what it's called.
1: But it's not that.
0: It's called It Doesn't Matter.
1: Okay, all right.
0: You're worse than Alec Baldwin.
1: Okay, what do you mean? What's Alec Baldwin?
0: So Alec Baldwin, I don't know if you've seen this. He starred with Sam Neill in The Hunt for Red October.
1: Right.
0: And he's decided to take it upon himself to do a online eulogy to the late, great Sam Neill. And it starts well.
2: I just wanted to come on here quickly and say how stricken I was to learn of the death of Sam Neill. When I did The Hunt for Red October, we shot in 89. It came out in 1990, a long time ago. And that was probably my first big movie in terms of having a decent-sized role, because I'd done Working Girl and Beetlejuice and things like that where I had a smaller role.
0: Okay, so a bit of context. Mm-hmm. Get to Sam.
2: And I do Hunt for Red October, and yes, John is a great director, and one of the most exciting parts of it was for me was to meet Tom Clancy. But the cast, I mean, I've had great casts. I've worked with great people, you know, Tony and Meryl and so many other people that I really, really admire.
1: Tony?
0: And Sam, surely.
2: My God, Hunt for Red October. I had to write this down. I had to go to the internet and write. I mean, obviously, Sean, Larry Ferguson, Scott Glenn, Tim Curry, James Earl Jones.
1: This is eulogy for Sam.
2: Peter Firth, Richard Jordan, Joss Ackland, Courtney Vance, Danny Davis, Fred Thompson, Jeffrey Jones, Ron Gutman, Stellan Skarsgård.
1: What?
2: And that's
1: what?
2: Just, you know, the more recognizable names. There's a lot of other people in there who I enjoyed working with.
1: Okay, great.
2: My God.
0: What?
1: Sam.
2: You're with this great actor. I mean,
0: Sam.
2: People Ron Gutman's a perfect example.
1: Oh,
2: you know,
1: come
2: I can't
1: on.
2: Even stop thinking. To this day, him he's smoking a cigarette. He's going to do the work for them, the Russians, and he's like, una minuka, una minuka.
1: What?
0: Yes.
2: Una minuka. Anyway,
0: Sam.
1: Please.
2: I mean, I remember that. I remember that's one of the few movies I've ever done where I remember the whole movie.
1: Oh.
2: That's what a fan I am of that work. Not me. I'm not a fan of my work, but
1: neither
2: I'm a fan
1: am I.
2: Of their work. Anyway,
0: Sam.
2: What an experience it was. Gotta get rid of somebody who's calling me. What an experience it was.
0: It's Sam from Beyond the Grave.
2: Every time you turned around to do a scene.
0: Sam.
2: Oh, my God. My God, Sam Neill.
1: Phew.
2: My love to his family. My love to his family. Wow.
0: Heartfelt. So out of that 3 minutes.
1: What?
0: There was 20 seconds dedicated to Sam Neill.
1: You know, that came up on my socials, but his eye bags were so off-putting, I couldn't watch it.
0: You couldn't watch it. If this is something you'd do at my funeral.
1: I called you Jeffrey.
0: And you throw a barbecue chicken into that.
1: Take that into the afterlife.
3: 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That's enough.
0: And on that.
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19: Hey there, it's Darren Katrupi in the Far South Coast newsroom with your local news first. We can reveal this morning the man who died in that multiple vehicle smash on the Princes Highway on Monday morning was a father of four. 52-year-old Mark Pentecost was unable to be revived when emergency services arrived to find three vehicles and a truck had crashed near the Quinlans Road intersection at Quorma. The Telegraph reported in 2021, Pentecost was convicted in Bega local court for dealing drugs after a police raid on his Berrinbill home uncovered ice, multiple mobile phones and $1,300 cash. A prominent local beef producer says some urgent upgrades are needed at the Bega sale yards while a concrete plan for the long-term future is prepared. Bega Valley Shire Council voting this week to prepare an assessment of the infrastructure works required and a site-specific asset management plan. Jenny Wells told the council the five-decade-old facility is really showing its age.
20: What urgent short-term actions will council take in the meantime to support the viability and long-term future of the Bega sale yards, bearing in mind that there are critical needs, including stage expansion and improved lighting, that these issues must be addressed before this essential community facility comes under further operational pressure?
19: A boost to the number of social housing properties in the Yirrabadalla. State MP Michael Holland has announced construction is underway on 18 new homes at Maruya. He says the project will replace three outdated dwellings from the 1970s with a mix of 6 one-bedroom, 10 two-bedroom and 2 three-bedroom homes to support approximately 37 residents. In local sport, Batemans Bay is looking to rack up some more wins with just 5 weeks remaining in the AFL Canberra Premier competition before the final. The Seahawks are back home at Hanging Rock Sports Complex tomorrow. Their opponents, the Eastlake Demons, who sit in fourth spot in both the first grade women's and men's comps. Their clash also marks the 150 senior games milestone for Lucas White. That's your latest local news and sport. I'm Darren Katrupi.
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6: Morning, I'm Rob McLennan. Earning frequent flyer points on your credit cards is getting tougher as some of the banks start to cut reward rates and wind back perks like lounge access. It's because of an upcoming ban on businesses that charge card payment surcharges, which help to fund loyalty schemes. Iran's declared the Strait of Hormuz a red line after a fifth night of US missile and drone attacks. Tehran says if American strikes continue, it'll start targeting all infrastructure across the Gulf. The wife of opposition leader Angus Taylor has joined the attacks on One Nation, Barrister Louise Clegg questioning the economic credentials of the party's Treasury spokesman, Barnaby Joyce. He's appeared on Sky defending embattled colleague Malcolm Roberts, who's praised Russia's invasion of Ukraine.
10: But he is absolutely within his right to express his views.
6: And German supermarket giant Aldi will pay out more than $50 million to thousands of underpaid current and former Aussie workers.
18: Whale Coast Realty, Narooma. 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
21: Starting with AFL, and the Cats have returned to the winners list after beating the Saints by 27 points in Geelong. However, the win has been soured by an ankle injury that has left Max Holmes in crutches. Coach Chris Scott providing this initial assessment of the midfielder's scare.
22: I think everyone says syndesmosis these days, like that's the easy go-to, but there has been that suggestion, but I covered my ears, to be honest. I'll just wait to see what it is and deal with it when we know.
21: And round 19 continues tonight with Sydney at home to the Crows. Over to NRL, and the Broncos have snapped an 8-game losing streak with a shock 14-12 win over the Panthers at CommBank. It keeps the reigning Premier's slim finals hopes alive, but they will need to win their last 8 matches. And in cricket, Steve Smith has blasted his fastest ever century in Washington Freedom's record-breaking win over New York in America's Major Cricket League. It took just 40 balls for the former Aussie skipper to reach his ton as his side reached 4 for 270.
18: 2EC's Coast Watch.
23: Well, nice and calm today. No warnings for the Batemans or the Eden Coast. Let's have a look at the Batemans Coast. Southerlies at 10 to 15 knots, becoming variable at 10 knots around lunchtime. Seas at a metre, decreasing to half a metre this afternoon. On a southerly swell below a metre inshore, increasing to 1 to 1.5 metres offshore. Now, tide times at Wallaga Lake at Regatta Point is going to be a low tide, 7:24, a high tide at 1:33 of 1.46 metres.
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23: It's going to be nice and sunny today. Mostly sunny for tomorrow, 17 to 19. On Sunday, partly cloudy around the Bega Valley. Mostly sunny for the Sapphire Coast and the Yirrabadalla, 17 to 19. Same conditions into Monday and looking at tops of 18 to 20. Today, heading for 16 for Narooma, 17 for the Bay, Marimbula, Maruya and Eden. Bega having a top today of 18. It's 2 in Bega, 6 in Marimbula and Eden, in the Bay, Maruya 7, in Narooma, currently 8 degrees. 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
23: Yeah, welcome to Friday, the 17th of July. I hope you're having a great start to your day. If you're already up and at 'em, if you're just lying in bed snoozing, contemplating your day, That's no worries at all. If you're on the roads, please take it easy. Any problems, you can always give me a call in the studio, 1300 925 800. Speaking of being on the roads, the Laser Rally of the Bay is on the way. I'm going to catch up with John McCready about that this morning. And the Special Olympics in the Yorubadella, they've got a big weekend coming up this weekend and a ripper next weekend. So I'm going to be talking to Kathy Godwin about that. Another tricky tongue twister. There's a little video on our social media today on Facebook about that. If you'd like to have a look, have a bit of a chuckle. And, of course, another wild story coming up with our Jamala Wildlife Lodge competition. Wild, wild life. 7 past 6, the Brekkie Bar on the far south coast, 2EC.

2EC's Business of the Month is the Energy People. 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

0: 2EC, better music and more of it for Friday. It's a quarter past six. The Brekkie Bar, thanks to Masterton Homes in the Bay, Harvey Norman, Bateman's Bay and Tura Beach. Couple of beauties to get us started this morning from Bon Jovi and Duran Duran. We've got $1,000 to give away at the moment. That is a lot of cash, and that's what it is, cash. You can spend it on whatever you desire. We're doing it with our tricky tongue twister, so yes, you have to work a little bit for it, but not too bad. We're not making our tongue twisters too difficult for you, but I I did for my colleagues. I found a really hard one, and I said to Annabella, Joseph, and Helen, hey, can you guys just learn that a little bit, because we're going to do a video for our social media. So did that yesterday. I was amazed. I thought they'd have trouble getting it in synchronicity with each other, but they were amazing. You can check it out at our 2EC Facebook page. Like, love, and if you want, leave a comment too. Maybe you can give them a round of applause and celebrate how well they did. They'd really appreciate that. But in the meantime, for you to get into the running for the $1,000, first up, you've got to register at the Tricky Tongue Twister link at 2ec.com.au. Then I'll give you a call. The tongue twister of the day is on our website every morning, so you can have a look at it. Today it's She Sells Seashells on the Seashore. Yes, but I can't say that quickly. No way. But you may be able to, and I think it's a good one. It's one that's well known. It's a pretty easy one for you to nail. And that's all you need to do to get into the running for a grand. I mean, who doesn't want $1,000? 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

0: ABC, Better Music and more of it in Candelo and Korma on 94.5. And don't forget, you can download the iHeart app wherever you go. We go with you. I know, we're like a bad smell. You can't get rid of us. Actually, no, we're a good smell. But really, iHeart is fantastic. And there's, you know, not just listening to us, but, you know, there's lots of podcasts, lots of different bits and pieces that you'll be able to listen to. But, of course, primarily, listen to us. We're off to the newsroom shortly. Local news first with Darren Catroupi. Then we'll update the latest in national news. We'll see what happened yesterday. Another wild story with our wild, wild life competition.
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3: Morning, it's Darren Katrupi in the Far South Coast newsroom with your local news first. Bigger Valley Shire Council CEO Anthony McMahon is set to remain in his job. Councillors have decided to renew his contract for another 5 years. Mayor Russell Fitzpatrick says Mr. McMahon is one of the more experienced leaders in local government in New South Wales, with over 15 years in senior leadership roles. A chemist shop worker has reportedly been convicted of high-range drink driving after smashing into a tree during a huge storm in March. Chi Miles from Surf Beach pleading guilty when appearing in Batemans Bay local court. The Telegraph reports multiple pedestrians saw the former long-time truck driver driving erratically and dangerously through Sunshine Bay and rang emergency services moments before he crashed. Miles fined $2,000 and disqualified from driving for 6 months. A busy start to the winter for Marine Rescue New South Wales, with 13 search and rescue missions here on the far south coast waters in June. Batemans Bay, the busiest port, with six of them. Commissioner Todd Andrews says despite the cooler conditions, boaters need to remain vigilant.
4: Winter is no time for complacency, because weather conditions can change rapidly and water temperatures are colder. Even on calm, sunny days, falling into cold water can have serious consequences. The best rescue is the one that never has to happen, and that starts with being well prepared.
3: In local sport, Murrumbula Pambula will be out to return to the winners list when they take on Narooma in round 12 of the Group 16 Men's First Grade Rugby League competition this weekend. They clash at the Dog Pound tomorrow afternoon, follows their first loss of the season last weekend to Bega. The Bay Tigers will take the bus to Bombala to tackle the Blue Heelers. On Sunday, Bega play host to Cooma and Maruya head down to Eden. That's your latest local news and sport. I'm Darren Katrupi.
1: 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Fridays are huge at the Batemans Bay Soldiers Club. 2EC. National news now.
5: Hello, I'm Rob McLennan. The father of Melbourne teenager Bianca Jones says he's disgusted by reports that those responsible for the methanol poisoning of his daughter and her friend Holly Morton Bowles could spend less than a year behind bars. Mark Jones now calling on the PM to step in and push for what he says is justice. The US has launched another wave of attacks on Iran as Tehran accuses Washington of war crimes through the targeting of civilian infrastructure. White House Press Secretary Caroline Levitt says the attacks wouldn't be happening if Iran hadn't breached the Memorandum of Understanding.
6: President Trump is not going to sit by and allow these acts of terrorism to take place.
5: The banks are preparing for the upcoming ban on card payment surcharges that kicks in from October, some already scaling back credit card points by up to 50%. And a tsunami alert has been wound back in New Zealand after a 5.9 earthquake that hit the South Island. No reports of damage or injury.
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5: Penrith has been pipped 14-12 by the Broncos in a seesawing NRL clash at Combank. Harry Grant will steer an inexperienced Storm spine into tonight's clash with the Roosters in Sydney. Geelong coach Chris Scott says a potential long-term injury to Max Holmes during last night's 27-point AFL win

0: over the Saints is definitely not what he wanted.
1: If you asked me a couple of weeks ago, who do you really not want to lose? 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
5: Okay, there's been a little bit of movement this morning. Let's have a look firstly at Bega. So we've got E10 up to 173.9 in Bega this morning. Diesel has also increased overnight to 196.9. In Maria, E10 up to 165.5 today. 169.5, that's an increase for unleaded 91. And diesel in Maria has also increased to 193.5.
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5: Well, maybe you're going to head away for a lovely, cool weekend in Canberra. 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And that tree trimming continues, Bega Street in Bega. 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
5: We're in for a sunny Friday. Our coast watch today, nice and calm. No warnings for the Batemans or the Eden coast. Heading for 16 for Naruma, 17 for Eden, Maruya, Marimbula and Batemans Bay. Bega chasing 18 degrees today. It's 2 in Bega, 6 in Marimbula and Eden. In the Bay and Maruya, 7. In Naruma, currently 8 degrees. For news, weather and everything local, 2ec.com.au.
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0: better music and more of it. It's the Beatles, 6:45. Hey, my special guest this morning, John McCready, the Laser Rally of the Bay is on soon. And the Special Olympics on the far south coast, particularly around the Eurobadala, very active. They're a great group of people. And Kathy Godwin is my guest this morning too, talking about this weekend and a huge event for them coming up next weekend. 16 to 18 degrees today. It's going to be nice and sunny in Nelligan right now, 7 degrees.
1: 2EC's Wild Wild Life. What's the wildest thing you've ever done? 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
0: Linda from Catalina, good morning.
2: Good morning, Kimmy.
0: How are you today?
2: I'm very well. It's school holidays and I'm a teacher.
0: Oh, happy days, happy days. What about going to Jamala Wildlife Lodge overnight for 24 hours?
2: Oh, my gosh, it would be a dream come true. I'm a huge tiger fan. I love, love, love tigers.
0: All right. Well, your wild, wild story might get you that win. It's about celebrity stalking, this one, so go on, yes. tell your story.
2: Well, I'm a huge Bon Jovi fan. I have been since I was 12 years old. Mm-hmm. I've done many, many things to be close to the band and to meet the band, which I have met them. But back when I was 15, I went to see them performing on a balcony at a record store in Parramatta. We were there from very early in the morning to get a great spot, and it was really amazing. But at the end of the performance, we made our way around to the loading dock at the back of the record store to see them getting into their vans and driving down one of the busiest streets in Parramatta.
0: Yeah.
2: So we chased after them, you know, banging on the windows.
0: Yeah.
2: And, obviously we didn't, you know, we got a wave or two, but we just catch up with them. But to my horror, my mum was there with my little brother because they'd come to watch the show too and saw the whole thing happen.
0: So you said you actually did eventually meet them.
2: Yeah, 8 years ago now I did what they call a runaway experience, got to have a photo opportunity and went to the meet and greet and got to go to like a special sound check.
0: And was it as good as you wanted it to be?
2: Absolutely. It was just about the best day of my life. Don't tell my husband.
0: That's great, Linda. Well, your hubby just has to share you with John. That's just the way it is.
2: Yeah, he knows that already.
0: Well, thanks for telling your story. Thank you for being part of Wild Wild Life for Jamala Wildlife Lodge, and I wish you the best of luck.
2: Thank you so much. I really appreciate it, Kimmy.
0: Yeah, we're getting lots of entries for that, so it's absolutely fantastic. If you want more details about it, here it is.
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0: ABC Better Music and more of it for Friday. Yay! It's the 17th of July. I hope it's the end of your working week. Look, if it's not, I at least hope you've got some of the weekend to enjoy a bit of R&R and some fun in the sun, because it's going to be pretty beautiful. Annie Lennox, Dave Stewart, the Eurythmics. She raised a lot of eyebrows when they first came onto the music scene back in the 80s. Annie, she had a fantastic short ginger haircut, had the power suit on, really strong makeup. She was absolutely stunning, but I think because she was quite androgynous, there was a lot of confusion around who she was, what she was, but just ended up being a real trailblazer when it came to being part of the music industry and very different to what was around at that time. Yes, there was, you know, artists like Madonna. There was also Boy George from Culture Club. But I don't know, Annie just had an edge about her. She was fantastic. Love their music. It's 4 to 7. We're off to the newsroom shortly. Local news first with Darren Catruppi. We'll update the latest in national news with Rob McClellan. My special guest after 7:30 from the Special Olympics in the Eurobadala. They're just such a great group of people. It is a group for people with autism on the spectrum, of course, neurodivergent, and people with also mental disabilities. So they're just a great group. They get together, they go away together, they compete in sports, and they just really come together as a sweet little community. And Kathy Godwin is the chair of the Special Olympics on the far south coast. So I'm going to catch up with her after 7:30. And I'm also going to replay yesterday's tricky tongue twister for you. If you'd like to see how it's done, my colleagues, Bella, Joe and Hells, we did a little video together yesterday. It's very sweet. So have a look.
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13: Hey there, it's Darren Katrupi in the Far South Coast newsroom with your local news first. The man killed in that horrific four-vehicle crash at Cuomo on Monday was a Far South Coast local. 52-year-old Mark Pentecost from Berrinbill, north of Merimbula, was pronounced dead at the scene on the Princes Highway near Quinlan's Road. Three other people were taken by New South Wales Ambulance paramedics to Southeast Regional Hospital at Bega for further assessment. A Bega Valley Shire Council meeting has been told an increase in farmers moving from dairy to beef is placing increasing pressure on the local sale yards. A comment made by Phil Dummett from New South Wales Farmers Bega branch before councillors voted to spend $50,000 on creating an infrastructure needs analysis and site-specific asset management plan for the venue. He says all stakeholders must be consulted.
14: You do need input from all parties. You know, your producers, your truck drivers, auctioneers, and whoever else, even your processors. Yeah, talk to them. What do you want? What are your plans?
13: The state government says a new social housing project at Maria should be move-in ready by late next year. Work has started on the 18 new home development within walking distance to the town centre with a mix of 1, 2 and 3 bedroom dwellings. Bega MP Michael Holland says 3 of the homes will be adaptable to support those with disabilities along with 3 accessible car parking spaces. Marine Rescue New South Wales is urging for winter boaters to have caution after volunteers completed 235 rescue missions, returning 548 people to shore across the state during June. 13 of those were here on the far south coast between Batemans Bay and Eden. Commissioner Todd Andrews says safety on the water is paramount and winter presents additional risks.
15: Before launching, ensure your vessel is in good working condition, your engine has been serviced, and all safety equipment is operational. 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
13: In local sport, the AFL Sapphire Coast competition returns to the field tomorrow after taking a mid-season break last weekend. The fourth-place Bega Tathra to take on the Murrumbula Diggers at Lawrence Park in the senior men's as they look to cement a place in the final series. In the other clash, the ladder-leading Pambula is on the road up to Narooma to tackle the Lions. That's your latest local news and sport. I'm Darren Katrupi.
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1: Hi there, I'm Rob McLennan. Fewer Australians than ever are owning up to being regular smokers. A new survey has found the number of daily tobacco users has dropped from 8.3% 2 years ago to just 5.6% now. One in three of those admit to buying illegal nicotine products. Telstra will face a Senate inquiry today after last week's outage. Chief Exec Vicky Brady to be grilled after thousands were left without service or 000 access. One Nation's Barnaby Joyce has defended Malcolm Roberts' right to express his support for Russian President Vladimir Putin, although he's told Sky he doesn't share those views.
16: The mind of Malcolm Roberts, he's an incredibly decent human being, is not the mind of me or the mind of other people.
1: And it turns out Toy Story movies are not just fun to watch, they're also good for the global economy. A new study's found the five installments have generated an estimated $73 billion in worldwide consumer spending.
12: Whale Coast Realty, Narooma, helping you move on with confidence. 2EC, your sport now.
1: To AFL first and St Kilda's gone down to Geelong 102-75. Meantime, Swans coach Dean Cox has made four changes for tonight's clash with the Crows at the SCG. Penrith has gone down to the Broncos 14-12 in their NRL clash at CommBank. Tonight it's the Storm travelling to Sydney to take on the Roosters. And ahead of the Belgian Grand Prix, Lando Norris has been hit with a 10-place grid penalty over battery issues with his car.
12: 2EC's Coast Watch.
17: No warnings today for the Batemans or the Eden Coast. Let's have a look at the Eden Coast. Variable winds at 10 knots, seas below a metre, on a southerly 1 metre swell, increasing to 1 to 1.5 metres south of Murrumbula. Tide times for Mosquito Bay boat ramp at Malua Bay, where if you're lucky, you'll get to see a stingray or two. At about 10 to 11 this morning, there's a high tide, 1.39 metres, and a low tide this afternoon at 4.26.
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17: It's going to be a sunny Friday, mostly sunny for tomorrow, 17 to 19, so a nice start to the weekend. On Sunday, remaining mostly sunny around the Sapphire Coast and the Yorubadala. Bit of cloud around the Bega Valley, 17 to 19. Similar conditions on Monday and tops of 18 to 20. Today, Narooma heading for 16, Batemans Bay, Murrumbula, Maruya and Eden 17, and Bega chasing 18 degrees. Currently 2 in Bega, 6 in Murrumbula and Eden, 7 in Batemans Bay and Maruya. In Narooma, currently 8 degrees. 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
17: $1,000 up for grabs for one of you for our tricky tongue twisters. What happened yesterday? 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And if you want to register to have a go and see today's tricky tongue twister, 2ec.com.au. My special guest after 7.30 is Kathy Godwin, the chair of the Special Olympics here in the Yorubadala. So I'll be having a catch up with her. 7 past 7, the Brekkie Bar on the far south coast, 2EC.

0: ABC Better Music and more of it in Rocky Hall and Pambula on 105.5 and the iHeart app. Mr. Farnham, what a great song, and also a bit of ABBA. Well, I always tell you, your day is just that little bit better with some ABBA in it. Dancing Queen, the original, the big OG. What a great song that was. 7:15. Well, it's not was, it still is, isn't it? Now, it's Friday. So I hope you're having a great start to your day on school holidays with the kids. Of course, the end of the school holidays, really, only days to go until the kids head back to school. If you're also on holidays with the kids, I hope you've been having a beaut time. If you've got to go to work today, I'm sure you're busy, busy. Are you on time? Good. And, of course, like if you're retired, well, every day's a holiday for you, so that's fantastic. It's going to be a beautiful day again, 16 to 18 degrees, nice and sunny in Denham's Beach right now, 7 degrees.
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0: Sarah from Eden, good morning.
3: Hello, Kimmy.
0: How's it going, Sarah?
3: Yeah, good. You know, I've been a bit busy with the kids at the moment with all school holidays happening.
0: What have you been up to with the kids?
3: You know, we're from Eden at the moment. We're just visiting Bermagui, so just having a look at the beaches and everything. But yeah.
0: Oh my goodness. Well, you probably need $1,000 to reimburse for your holiday.
3: Yeah.
0: Now, I'm really sorry about today's tongue twister. It's not exactly an easy one, Sarah.
3: No.
0: You've had a look at it.
3: You
0: wanna,
3: I have, yep.
0: You want to give it a go?
3: Let's do it.
0: Go on.
3: How much wood would a woodchuck chuck if a woodchuck could chuck wood? He would chuck, he would, as much as he could, and chuck as much wood as a woodchuck would if a woodchuck could chuck wood.
0: Yay! My goodness, ooh, you did it so well.
3: My God.
0: Some would call you the silver tongue devil.
3: Yeah.
0: Well, that's just terrific. I couldn't do that. If you asked me to do it, I couldn't. So don't ask me, Sarah.
3: Okay, I won't.
0: Well, congratulations. You're in the running for the $1,000. That's a lot of money right now.
3: Awesome. Thank you.
0: Thank you for registering at 2ec.com.au and the best of luck.
3: Thank you so much, Kimmy.
0: Now, we're only doing our tricky tongue twisters for another week. So get your registrations in. It's the only way you could win that $1,000. And as I said, that's a lot of moolah right now. Today's tongue twister. It's not as long as yesterday's with Sarah, but I have trouble with S's. So this one, it's she sells seashells on the seashore. I have to say it really slowly though. If I said it fast, I would stuff it up completely. But that is today's. So if you've registered at 2ec.com.au, I could be calling you, but if you haven't, do it now. Thanks to Sapphire Hardware, Mitre 10.
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0: From the bay to the border and everywhere in between, better music and more of it for you on 2EC. 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
5: Morning, it's Darren Katrupi in the Far South Coast newsroom with your local news first. A surf beach man has reportedly been banned from driving for 6 months for blowing over five times the legal limit after crashing into a tree at Sunshine Bay during a storm. Batemans Bay Local Court has been told 42-year-old Shay Miles recorded a blood alcohol reading of 0.256 after the incident on March 27. A Telegraph reports Miles was drinking when he decided he was too drunk to visit his lover and instead drive home. Judge Doug Dick also fined the chemist shop worker $2,000 and ordered him to have an interlock device fitted for 2 years. The age and industry changes are placing more pressure on bigger sale yards. That's the advice provided to Bega Valley Shire Council this week, who have agreed to spend $50,000 on a comprehensive review and future plan for the venue. Prominent local beef producer Jenny Wells says users are currently facing limitations at the site.
6: They face ongoing challenges and frustrations in processing growing cattle numbers through an outdated facility that is approaching 50 years of operation. Prime calves that were previously sold Tuesday sales are now offered through the store sale system, creating logistical and operational challenges for the lessee, the agents and staff, as well as the livestock carriers.
5: Bega Valley Shire Mayor Russell Fitzpatrick says the decision to extend Council CEO Anthony McMahon's tenure in the top job provides stability for the organisation. He'll continue in the role for the next 5 years after being endorsed by councillors. Boaters on the far south coast are being urged to keep a vigilant watch out as the annual whale migration continues on the far south coast. With significant activity in our area, boaters being reminded they must remain alert and follow the rules about keeping an adequate distance from the big mammals. Marine Rescue New South Wales Commissioner Todd Andrews says if a whale surfaces, boaters should immediately reduce their speed, cut the engine and allow the animal to move away safely.
7: These are magnificent wild animals and their behaviour can be unpredictable. Give them the space they deserve and always keep a careful lookout for whales, other vessels and changing conditions.
5: In local sport, accuracy and smart course management has been rewarded in the Tathra Country Club Ladies Interclub Golf Tournament. 53 players took to the course for the event with Bermagui. Nolene Bell, the A-grade winner with 40 points, Amanda Radford, the B-grade, and Kerry Gardner took out C-grade with 39 points. That's your latest local news and sport. I'm Darren Katrupi.
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8: Morning, I'm Rob McLennan. Well, despite all the noise around illegal tobacco, the number of Aussies who smoke each day has dropped to a new all-time low. A government survey of more than 17,000 people has found the number of nicotine users continues to plunge, now at just 5.6%. That's down from 8.3% 2 years ago. Well, it's still not safe enough to cross the Strait of Hormuz, according to the International Maritime Organization. Secretary General Arsenio Dominguez has told the ABC the situation is still volatile.
9: The risks are too high.

0: And I have maintained my message to everyone not to take any risks for ship owners, ship operators, as well as the flag states.
1: Federal MP Tony Passon has been injured when a barge he was on struck a sandbar in Tassie. And Aussie swimwear company Nashies has received a six-figure payout from the US after being forced to pay Donald Trump's illegal tariffs.
2: Whale Coast Realty Narooma. Your property, their passion. 2EC. Your sport now.
1: To AFL first, where the Cats have had a 27-point win over the Saints to break their losing streak, but an ankle injury to midfielder Max Holmes may have brought his season to an early end. Round 19 continues tonight, Sydney at home to the Crows. To NRL, and the Broncos have snapped their 8-game losing streak with a shock 14-12 win over the Panthers. It keeps the reigning Premier's slim finals hopes alive, but they will need to win their last 8 games.
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5: There has been movement in Eden today, and it's up. E10 to 180.9. Unleaded 91 has increased to 177.9 overnight. And diesel heading north in Eden today at $2.15.9.
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5: Now, kicking off on Sunday in Bega, Auckland Street at Hill Street, there's going to be some work happening there. Red Hill Road at Bornda, work continues there. And also Tartha Round at Road at Boundary Road in Bega, there's work happening there. LiveTraffic.com for all the details.
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5: It is going to be a nice sunny Friday. Our coast watch, nice and calm too. No warnings for the Batemans or the Eden coasts. 16 expected for Narooma today. 17 for Eden, Maruya, Marimbula and Batemans Bay. Bega chasing 18. Right now, 3 in Bega, 6 in Marimbula and Eden, 7 in Batemans Bay and Maruya. In Narooma, it's currently 8 degrees. For news, weather and our job file, 2ec.com.au.
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0: On a sunshiny Friday, we play better music and more of it for you on 2EC. MJ's Smooth Criminal. It's a great song. 18 to 8. Alrighty, from the Special Olympics on the far south coast, I'm very happy to welcome the chair, Kathy Godwin.
1: Hey, good morning, Kimmy.
0: Cheers.
1: How's things your way?
0: Yes, great. But it's been a while since we caught up.
1: Yes, it seems to be a long time. And we've been Special Olympics South Coast, been very, very busy.
0: Okay, well, what have you been up to?
1: Well, aside from going to three or four, five competitions, travelling away this year with different sports this weekend, we're hosting a multi-sports weekend for other clubs. Seven other clubs around the state are coming to visit us in Batemans Bay and Ulladulla.
0: Okay, so that's like tomorrow and Sunday?
1: It's tomorrow and Sunday, yep.
0: Yeah,
1: Saturday
0: okay.
1: the 18th and Sunday the 19th.
0: All right, so tell us what's happening tomorrow then.
1: Okay, first of all, we start off with tennis at the Batemans Bay Tennis Court, and that's planned to go all day if people want to pop down and see.
0: Mm-hmm.
1: There's come and try sections if anyone wants to come and give tennis a try, any people who are interested, Special Olympics type people.
0: Yep.
1: And then at 12 o'clock, with a swimming meet starts at the Bay Pavilion.
0: Yeah.
1: And they've got about 45, I believe, swimmers are registered to turn up from as far away as the Hunter Valley.
0: Yeah, right.
1: Which is great.
0: Yeah.
1: Yeah, it's wonderful.
0: That's excellent. And it continues into Sunday as well?
1: And then Sunday, we wake up again and head off to Ulladulla for 10-pin bowling, where we have about 55 athletes.
0: Wow.
1: From those seven clubs around the place coming to compete.
0: That is so, and you know, what a beautiful environment for you all to be in, the Special Olympians and all that bonding they do, and also that bit of competition they don't mind too, Kathy.
1: Oh, it's wonderful, and it's amazing to see all the athletes get together and the familiar faces and the friendships that have built up over the years with these competitions.
0: Mm.
1: It's all across the state.
0: Yeah.
1: It's just wonderful. Again, you know, I'm passionate about Special O. It's such a wonderful organisation because these people with autism and or intellectual disability can actually find somebody similar to them, akin to them. Find a place to be. Place to belong.
0: This weekend that's happening, but the following weekend on Sunday the 26th is your big polar plunge.
1: It is a polar plunge at Corrigan's Beach, trying to encourage lots of people to do that. All the very brave people. Especially important this year, some of the funds, we've got five people in the region that are going to go to nationals, and that money raised there will help them get there because it's a big cost to each individual. And the rest of the money helps keep our van on the road.
0: Yeah.
1: Our van.
0: Absolutely.
1: We have South Coast Special O.
0: Even though the Special Olympians will be taking part in the polar plunge, but you are welcoming the whole community to head to Corrigan's Beach and do it.
1: Yes, definitely. We've got the local Maruya SES people have put in a team. The police have got a team. You know, challenge anyone out there to put in a team and come and have the fun.
0: That sounds great.
1: Oh, we've got Michael Holland's coming and Liza Butler from the South Coast.
0: So
1: they're jumping in. They did it last year.
0: Yeah, and what time does it all start at Corrigan's on that Sunday?
1: Right. 8:30 registration, and then the first lot of plunges will be at 9 o'clock.
0: Mm-hmm.
1: And
0: nice and early.
1: Bring towels and something warm.
0: Bring an electric blanket. Now, the next time we have a chat, let's talk about those national games, as you were talking about some of the athletes from the South Coast going to that. We will do that because we'll have a catch-up after your polar plunge to find out how that went. And
1: when everyone's defrosted.
0: Yeah, make sure everyone's warm again.
1: Be grateful we're not Armidale.
0: Exactly. Or the Snowies. Or Canberra. Kathy, thank you for your time. It's always great to chat with you.
1: Thank you.
0: And enjoy this weekend and your big polar plunge too.
1: Everyone's welcome to come and spectate and see these guys in action.
0: Yeah, good on you, Kathy.
1: They're
0: catch
1: pretty
0: up
1: amazing.
0: Soon.
1: Thanks, Kimmy. Thank you.
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0: $1,000 with 2EC's Tricky Tongue Twisters. 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
1: How much wood would a woodchuck chuck if a woodchuck could chuck wood?
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2: Alison from Maria, top of the morning to you.
3: Morning to you too, Kimmy.
2: Our tricky tongue twisters. You reckon today's as easy, do you?
3: Oh, easier than yesterday's, yeah.
2: How good did Sarah do?
3: She did awesome. She did very well.
2: The thing about tongue twisters, though, there's certain syllables or words or letters that are difficult for some people to say and others find it quite easy. So for me, an S really gets me into trouble at times. So even though you think today's quite easy, if I had to do it, I'd probably struggle.
3: The faster you say it, the more you struggle.
2: Okay, well, you go for it.
3: Seashells, seashells on the seashore.
2: Now, would you like to try it really quickly?
3: Yeah. Seashells, seashells on the seashore.
2: Do you want to try and do it three times?
3: Okay. Seashells, seashells on the seashore. Seashells on the seashore. Seashells, seashells on the seashore.
2: See, it's hard, isn't it?
3: It is.
2: Luckily,
3: you made mine hard.
2: You nailed it the first time, and that means you're in the running for the grand.
3: That would be awesome. My daughter would love that.
2: Okay, well, that's good. So you would pay it forward to your daughter and be a great mum.
3: I would.
2: You'd be in the good books for the next 10 years, Alison.
3: I'm always in the good books.
2: Thanks for playing our tricky tongue twister. I appreciate you registering.
3: No worries. Thanks, Kimmy, and thanks to EZ.
2: See? It's pretty easy, isn't it, at the end of the day? And $1,000 is a lot of cash, especially right now in the current economic climate. So if you would like to have a go at a tricky tongue twister, see, I can't even say the name of it, very easily, all you have to do is register at 2ec.com.au. We'll get another one up there for Monday morning. And if you keep those registrations coming in over the weekend, then I'm going to ring someone else on Monday and have a bit of fun. With thanks to Sapphire Hardware, might attend the new Renos in Bega. If you haven't checked them out, you better do that. 2ec.com.au. Wild Wild Life is also where you can register to win that overnight stay at Jamala Wildlife Lodge. I'm going to be calling another person who's told a great story after 8. And after 8 o'clock, I'm also going to be catching up with John McCready. We're going to be talking about the Laser Rally of the Bay that's happening next weekend. In the meantime, we're heading to the newsroom next.

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1: Hey there, it's Darren Katrupi in the Far South Coast newsroom with your local news first. A boost to the number of social housing properties in the Yirrabadalla. State MP Michael Holland has announced construction is underway on 18 new homes at Maruya. He says the project will replace three outdated dwellings from the 1970s with a mix of 6 one-bedroom, 10 two-bedroom and 2 three-bedroom homes to support approximately 37 residents. We can reveal this morning the man who died in that multiple vehicle smash on the Princes Highway on Monday morning was a father of four. 52-year-old Mark Pentecost was unable to be revived when emergency services arrived to find three vehicles and a truck had crashed near the Quinlan's Road intersection at Quorma. The Telegraph reported in 2021, Pentecost was convicted in Bega local court for dealing drugs after a police raid on his Berrinbill home uncovered ice, multiple mobile phones and $1,300 cash. A prominent local beef producer says some urgent upgrades are needed at the Bega sale yards while a concrete plan for the long-term future is prepared. Bega Valley Shire Council voting this week to prepare an assessment of the infrastructure works required and a site-specific asset management plan. Jenny Wells told the council the five-decade-old facility is really showing its age.
2: What urgent short-term actions will council take in the meantime to support the viability and long-term future of the Bega Sale Yards, bearing in mind that there are critical needs, including stage expansion and improved lighting, that these issues must be addressed before this essential community facility comes under further operational pressure?
1: In local sport, Batemans Bay is looking to rack up some more wins with just 5 weeks remaining in the AFL Canberra Premier competition before the finals. The Seahawks are back home at Hanging Rock Sports Complex tomorrow. Their opponents, the Eastlake Demons, who sit in fourth spot in both the first grade women's and men's comps. The clash also marks the 150 senior games milestone for Lucas White. That's your latest local news and sport. I'm Darren Katrupi.
0: There's live music, cold drinks and good vibes every weekend at the Batemans Bay Soldiers Club. 2EC. 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
3: Hello, I'm Robert Clennon. The family of two best friends who died from methanol poisoning at a Laos backpackers say they're devastated by the sentences the culprits now face. It's believed those who served those laced cocktails to Bianca Jones and Holly Morton Bowles will spend less than a year behind bars. Holly's dad, Sean, telling Nine it's gut-wrenching.
4: The potential of 1 year is just, it's there's no words really to describe how devastating it is.
3: Earning frequent flyer points on your credit card is getting tougher as the banks start to cut reward rates and wind back perks like lounge access. That's because of an upcoming ban on businesses charging card payment surcharges, which help fund loyalty schemes. And Iran has declared the Strait of Hormuz a red line following a fifth night of US attacks. Tehran says if American strikes continue, it will begin targeting all infrastructure across the Gulf region.
0: Whale Coast Realty, Naruma. Proven, trusted, local. 2EC, your sport now.
3: Well, the Cats have climbed to seventh on the AFL ladder after a 102-75 victory over the Saints. Grant Myers booting three goals and telling Fox Footy a stint in the VFL and advice from his coaches helped in managing a knee injury.
5: Their say is that my knee wasn't going well enough. I was confident and stuff in myself, but I think they were the right decisions to build up my strength, build up my confidence.
3: And in NRL, the Broncos have snapped their 8-game losing streak with a 14-12 win over the ladder-leading Panthers.
0: 2EC's Coast Watch.
6: Well, everything nice and calm with our winds and waters today. No warnings for the Batemans or the Eden Coast. Let's have a look at tide times at Kainini Bay at Tathra. Not only a great place to launch your boat, Have a swim, maybe not at this time of the year, but it's got an awesome grassy park where you can have a picnic, a barbie, kick the footy around. Great for the kids on school holidays. There's going to be a high tide, 10:45, 1.46 metres, and a low tide this afternoon at 4:15.
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6: We are in for a sunny Friday. It's going to be a nice start to the weekend tomorrow too. Mostly sunny, 17 to 19. On Sunday, 17 to 19 again. And we're looking at partly cloudy conditions for the Bega Valley, but mostly sunny for the Sapphire Coast and the Yorubadala. Similar conditions on Monday and tops of 18 to 20. Today, 18 for Bega, 17 for Batemans Bay, Marimbula, Maruya and Eden. Naruma chasing 16. It's 4 in Bega, in Batemans Bay, Marimbula, Maruya and Eden 7. And currently in Naruma, it's 9 degrees. For news, weather and our community connect, 2ec.com.au.
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6: Welcome to Frey. Yay! It's the 17th of July. I hope you are having a yay for today, that it is your end of the working week. If not, though, let's hope that at least tomorrow and Sunday you're only working part of it so you can just have a bit of R&R and enjoy parts of the weekend. In the meantime, if it is the end of your working week, you're probably very happy, are you? Yes, of course you are. Now, this hour, I'm catching up with John McCready, the Rally of the Bay. Yes, it's nearly here. So let's chat about that. And what about our wild, wildlife? Well, actually, it's your wild, wildlife that we're talking about. Have you got a pretty wild story from back in the day that you'd like to share? You can at 2ec.com.au. If you've already registered, keep your phone close. I could be calling you soon. 8:06, the Brekkie Bar on the far south coast, 2EC.

0: 3C, better music and more of it. What a great song. Roy Orbison, that was a big comeback hit for Roy. Of course, you know, he had so many back in the 60s and then he released that. It was pretty cool. 10 past 8. G'day, Kimmy here, the Brekkie Bar. Thanks to Masterton Homes in the Bay, Harvey Norman, Bateman's Bay and Tura Beach. Alrighty, let's talk about it. Big event coming up next weekend, the Rally of the Bay. We love to be involved here at 2EC. We are their media partners. So good morning, John McCready.
1: Good morning, Kimmy.
0: How exciting. The Laser Rally of the Bay is back and it's happening on Saturday the 25th of this month. So the countdown's on, mate.
1: The countdown is on and it's looking like it's going to be a fantastic event. And we haven't had the event for a couple of years now just because of weather last year and a few other dramas that we've had. So back in the Bay and it's going to be a big event.
0: Well, I remember last year we were all ready to go. The weather was looking a bit dodgy, but we thought it would be okay. And then it poured down and then we had floods and the roads just weren't okay for the drivers to be on, were they?
1: No, it wasn't. It was unfortunate. Like the Friday, I was out in the forest driving around, just doing a little bit of work on the rally. And, you know, the surface looked fantastic. There was one little stage that was a bit dodgy, but everything else looked great. And then, overnight we got like 80 millimetres of rain and it was like, when there's not going to be any rally. It was very disappointing for all the crews involved as well, because they're all on site. The cars are ready to go. And look, I know on Saturday by 1 o'clock in the afternoon it was like it was sunny and it was very disappointing, but this year, look, the forecast is looking great and the roads are in fantastic condition and there's plenty of opportunity to get out there and have a look at the cars. We've got a few little changes this year, which means that some of the locations that we've had in the past are not the same. So this year, the service park is actually at the Bay Pavilions, so it's not over at Kerrigan's, it's at the Bay Pavilions, which means that a bit of a change. The service park is opposite in that that big area of land that kind of looks a bit like a car park, but it's now going to be converted into a service park. So plenty of opportunity for people to come down and get up close to the cars, get up close to the drivers, really get a feel for the rally and experience, you know, the machines and the everything that's going on there. There'll be food and coffee and all those sorts of things as you expect. And obviously it's right opposite, you know, Coles and Aldi over there. So it means that good parking, easy, accessible. It'll be great.
0: Very visible, that's for sure, right on the highway there.
1: Yeah, right on the highway. So, and the cars will be leaving from there and coming back there during the day for their services. And
0: terrific.
1: And plenty of spectator options as well. There's two spectator points, one to the north of Bateman's Bay on the old highway, and that's on Barkshed Road, for anybody who knows the area. And the other one is down south of Bateman's Bay, just off Roniford Road on Ross Ridge Road.
0: Mm-hmm.
1: Spectator instructions will be available in the next couple of days up on the Car Club's website and also on the Facebook pages for the Rally of the Bay and also the North Shore Sporting Car Club Facebook pages, when the cars are going to be at those spectator points and when they're going to be at the service park, so that everybody can come along and have a bit of a look.
0: Do you need any more help this year? Do you need some volunteers?
1: Yeah, look, we are looking for some volunteers, and it's always a thing that we need every year. The event wouldn't run without volunteers, and there's some great options for people to get involved in the event and actually, you know, get themselves a private spectator point, whether they can man a road closure or be involved in some of the stage action. So if anybody wants to volunteer, you can still do that. We jump on the Car Club website and there's an area where they volunteer. rallyofthebay.com.au is the website.
0: Yep.
1: Or you can jump on the Car Club's website, which is nssscc.com.au, which is North Shore Sporting Car Club.
0: Well, it's going to be a beaut event. Cross our fingers that the weather does stay kind for Saturday the 25th of July. It's not too far away now. John, thanks for your time.
1: No problem at all, Kimmy. Always great to talk to you.

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0: ABC Better Music and more of it. Yes, you're sounding great singing along to that. How can you help not sing along to Don't Go Breaking My Heart? 27 past 8. We are the leaders in local. Darren Katrupi with our local news first shortly. Rob McClellan will update the latest in national news, and we've got another wild story on the way.
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2: Morning, it's Darren Katrupi in the Far South Coast newsroom with your local news first. A chemist shop worker has reportedly been convicted of high-range drink driving after smashing into a tree during a huge storm in March. Chi Miles from Surf Beach pleading guilty when appearing in Batemans Bay local court. The Telegraph reports multiple pedestrians saw the former long-time truck driver driving erratically and dangerously through Sunshine Bay and rang emergency services moments before he crashed. Miles fined $2,000 and disqualified from driving for 6 months. Bega Valley Shire Council CEO Anthony McMahon is set to remain in his job. Councillors have decided to renew his contract for another 5 years. Mayor Russell Fitzpatrick says Mr. McMahon is one of the more experienced leaders in local government in New South Wales, with over 15 years in senior leadership roles. A busy start to the winter for Marine Rescue New South Wales, with 13 search and rescue missions here on the far south coast waters in June. Batemans Bay, the busiest port, with 6 of them. Commissioner Todd Andrews says despite the cooler conditions, boaters need to remain vigilant.
3: Winter is no time for complacency, because weather conditions can change rapidly and water temperatures are colder. Even on calm, sunny days, falling into cold water can have serious consequences. The best rescue is the one that never has to happen, and that starts with being well prepared.
2: In local sport, a big day for the Far South Coast at the Kanga Cup football competition in Canberra. Two of our teams have made it through to the grand final, the under 12 girls and the under 14 boys, both playing the deciders later this morning. That's your latest local news and sport. I'm Darren Katrupi.
1: 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National news now.
4: Morning, I'm Rob McLennan. The US has launched another wave of attacks on Iran as Tehran accuses Washington of war crimes through the targeting of civilian infrastructure. White House Press Secretary Caroline Levitt says the attacks wouldn't be happening at all had Iran not breached the Memorandum of Understanding.
5: President Trump is not going to sit by and allow these acts of terrorism to take place.
4: The father of Melbourne teenager Bianca Jones says he's disgusted by reports that those responsible for the methanol poisoning of his daughter and her friend Holly Morton Bowles could spend less than a year behind bars. Mark Jones is now calling on the PM to step in and push for what he says is justice. The banks are preparing for the upcoming ban on card payment surcharges that kicks in from October. Some have already started scaling back credit card points by up to 50%. And tsunami alerts have been wound back in New Zealand after a 5.9 earthquake struck the South Island. There are no reports yet of damage or injury.
1: Whale Coast Realty Narooma, proudly local and family owned. 2EC, your sport now.
4: Well, the Cats have climbed to 7th on the AFL ladder after a 102-75 victory over the Saints. Grant Myers booting 3 goals and telling Fox Footy a stint in the VFL and advice from his coaches helped in managing a knee injury.
6: Their say is that my knee wasn't going well enough. I was confident in myself, but I think they were the right decisions to build up my strength, build up my confidence.
4: And in NRL, the Broncos have snapped their 8-game losing streak with a 14-12 win over the ladder-leading Panthers.
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9: I was talking to Marianne from Go Vita about cassava flour. 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Has a mild flavour, light texture.

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0: In the rumour today, unleaded 91 is up to 174.9. Diesel has increased overnight too to $2.4.9. In Marimbula, oil prices are up today. E10 to 173.9, 175.9 for unleaded 91. And diesel increasing overnight to $2.09.9.
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0: Now, Batemans Bay on the Princess Highway between Guy Street and the Old Highway. That job continues there. Also, tree trimming still happening. Bega Street in Bega. The King's Highway on the Clyde Mountain, all along the King's Highway. Bits and pieces happening there, so please take it easy. All the details at livetraffic.com.
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2: 2EC weather.
0: It's going to be a nice sunny Friday. Our coast watch, nice and calm. No warnings for the Batemans or the Eden coasts. Heading for tops of 16 for Narooma, 17 for Eden, Maruya, Marimbula and the Bay. Bega chasing 18. Right now, 5 in Bega. It's 8 currently in Batemans Bay, Marimbula, Maruya and Eden, and 9 degrees in Narooma. 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

0: ABC, better music and more of it in Mogo and Bedalla on 105.9 and the free iHeart app at 18 to 9. It's the Brekkie Bar. G'day, Kimmy here. Thanks to Harvey Norman, Bateman's Bay and Chira Beach, Masterton Homes. You can check out their new exhibition home. It's open this weekend in Rosedale. 16 to 18 degrees. What a gorgeous start to the day. It is going to remain sunny in Chira Beach right now. It's 8 degrees.
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0: Lauren from Kyanga, good morning.
2: Good morning, how are you?
0: I'm great. You're keen to get to Jamala, aren't you?
2: I'm very, very keen.
0: It's a great story, so come on, share your wild story with us, Lauren.
2: Oh, mate, this is radical. I was on my way home from work. I used to live in Newcastle, and I was riding my motorbike, and it was raining, and I was coming around the corner onto the train tracks just to go onto a straight road, and my motorbike, I slipped. The back wheel went out a little bit. A tank flapped, so my handlebars whacked each other. I whacked the side of the tank.
0: Oh.
2: And somehow almost came off. Somehow stayed on, I should say.
0: Yeah.
2: Almost came off. And straightened it up and just kept riding home. Somehow
0: my
2: survived.
0: Now, where was your heart at that time?
2: Oh, mate, in my throat.
0: Now, I was talking to another caller earlier in the week that needed a new pair of undies. You possibly could have too.
2: Oh, mate, 100%. That was so close to being a very, very bad day.
0: You know what? You should have become a stunt rider after that.
2: Oh, mate, somehow, I don't know how I stayed on. It was awesome.
0: That is a wild story, and I'm very glad that you're safe and you're still here with us.
2: Oh, thank you so much.
0: Well, for telling your wild story, Lauren, you're in the running for that fantastic 24-hour stay at Jamala Wildlife Lodge.
2: Oh, that would be insane. Thank you so much.
0: I am so enjoying all your stories. They've been absolutely fantastic, and they're all different ones too, which is terrific. And that's what we want, a wild story from your past or something that's just recently happened. We want you to share that with us at 2ec.com.au. It could win you that wonderful, I don't like to say overnight stay because it's so much more than that. It's like 24 hours of just magic at Jamala Wildlife Lodge. 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
0: Now, Montessori School is just so interesting. They've got the most wonderful mantra. This is what they say. It's not about meeting milestones. They are educating the world changers of tomorrow, educating to develop independence, confidence, problem solving, resilience, curiosity, creativity, joy and peace. I love it. And if you love it as much as me, go along to their open day on Saturday the 25th, 9 through until midday at the Bega Montessori School. 2-6 Willow Court in Bega. So on the half hour throughout the morning, 9:30, 10:30, 11:30, they're going to have presentations in their state-of-the-art Montessori classrooms. You can watch some lessons, presentations there, meet the passionate teachers and the founders as well. And Montessori believe that every child has their own inner teacher and cosmic task. I love that. So go along to their open day and discover the best kept education secret in the Bega Valley.
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9: We're turning back the clock on July 17, the day in 1955 when Disneyland opened in Anaheim, California.
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9: The Beatles movie Yellow Submarine premiered on July 17, 1968.
11: Right then, let's get this vessel ship shape.
12: 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Submarine shape.
9: In 1974, John Lennon was ordered to leave the US over a drug charge from 1968, but John said it was more than that.
13: They're after us because we talk about peace.
9: To 1976 and the opening ceremony of the Montreal Olympics, marred by the boycott of 25 African teams because of New Zealand's participation following the All Blacks tour of South Africa.
14: We're very pleased to be able to say this, that we're a very popular team. We're a little worried, I think, at the early stages.
9: And it was on this day in 2000 that Oz music legend Slim Dusty became the first recording artist in history to release 100 albums with the same label, with the release of Looking Forward, Looking Back.
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9: One of the biggest TV stars of all time, David Hasselhoff, is 74.
17: All these computer things are just a waste of time anyway. Oh, present company excluded.
9: J. Michael Straczynski is 72, the comic book writer famous for Spider-Man comics and the creation of the Babylon 5 TV series.
18: After leaving Captain Power, I created a show called Babylon 5.
9: Special one for former Foreign Affairs Minister and Deputy Leader of the Libs, Julie Bishop. She turns 70.
19: I will leave the seat of curtain in very good shape.
9: Australian golfer Peter Lonard is 59.
20: No, I didn't play any amateur golf. I think I played one pennant match somewhere.
9: Aussie actor Jason Clarke celebrates his 57th, made a name for himself in Hollywood in movies like Oppenheimer.
21: You make sure that it's factual. You make sure that this is what happened.
9: And league great Darius Boyd is 39, played over 300 games for the Broncos, Dragons and Knights.
22: 90 metres for Darius Boyd.
9: Finally, it's the anniversary of the death of Dragon lead singer Mark Hunter. He was just 44 when he died of throat cancer in 1998. It's Remembering Mark Hunter on July 17.
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0: ABC, better music and more of a great song, Robert Palmer, Simply Irresistible. It's 5 to 9. Listen, on Monday, I've got this special guest. I can't tell you anything about it just yet, but I will be on Monday morning, and you are going to be absolutely delighted with who I'll be chatting to. I'm also, I can tell you about this one, I'm going to chat with Brendan about the Kidney Car Rally. They've got a big fundraiser coming up soon, so I can definitely tell you about that now. In the meantime, more about my other special guest on Monday morning. Enjoy the rest of your Friday, won't you? I'm looking forward to your company from 9 o'clock tomorrow morning. Sandy is in after 9. Keep those entries coming in for the Tricky Tongue Twister. You can register for that, and also our fantastic competition.
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12: Hey there, it's Darren Katrupi in the Far South Coast newsroom with your local news first. A Bega Valley Shire Council meeting has been told an increase in farmers moving from dairy to beef is placing increasing pressure on the local sale yards. A comment made by Phil Dummett from New South Wales Farmers Bega Branch before councillors voted to spend $50,000 on creating an infrastructure needs analysis and site-specific asset management plan for the venue. He says also stakeholders must be consulted.
13: You do need input from all parties. You know, your producers, your truck drivers, auctioneers, and whoever else. Even your processors. Yeah, talk to them. What do you want? What are your plans?
12: A man killed in that horrific four-vehicle crash at Cuomo on Monday was a Far South Coast local. 52-year-old Mark Pentecost from Berrinbill, north of Marimbula, was pronounced dead at the scene on the Princes Highway near Quinlan's Road. Three other people were taken by New South Wales Ambulance paramedics to Southeast Regional Hospital at Bega for further assessment. The state government says a new social housing project at Maria should be move-in ready by late next year. Work has started on the 18 new homes development within walking distance to the town centre with a mix of one, two and three bedroom dwellings. Bega MP Michael Holland says three of the homes will be adaptable to support those with disabilities along with three accessible car parking spaces. Marine Rescue New South Wales is urging for winter boaters to have caution after volunteers completed 235 rescue missions, returning 548 people to shore across the state during June. 13 of those were here on the far south coast between Batemans Bay and Eden. Commissioner Todd Andrews says safety on the water is paramount and winter presents additional risks.
14: Before launching, ensure your vessel is in good working condition, your engine has been serviced and all safety equipment is operational. 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Monitor weather forecasts throughout your trip, dress warmly, carry extra layers in waterproof bags and avoid overloading your vessel.
12: In local sport, the AFL Sapphire Coast competition returns to the field tomorrow after taking a mid-season break last weekend. The fourth-place Bega Tathra to take on the Marimbula Diggers at Lawrence Park in the senior men's as they look to cement a place in the final series. In the other clash, the ladder-leading Pambula is on the road up to Naruma to tackle the Lions. That's your latest local news and sport. I'm Darren Katrupi.
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15: Hi there, I'm Rob McLennan. Fewer Australians than ever are owning up to being regular smokers. A new survey has found the number of daily tobacco users has dropped from 8.3% 2 years ago to just 5.6% now. One in three of those admit to buying illegal nicotine products. Telstra will face a Senate inquiry today after last week's outage. CEO Vicky Brady will be grilled after thousands were left without service or 000 access. One Nation's Barnaby Joyce has defended Malcolm Roberts' right to express his support for Russian President Vladimir Putin, although he's told Sky he doesn't share his colleague's view.
16: The mind of Malcolm Roberts, he's an incredibly decent human being, is not the mind of me or the mind of other people.
15: And Toy Story movies aren't just fun to watch, they're also good for the global economy, with a new study finding the five installments have generated around $73 billion in consumer spending.
9: Whale Coast Realty Naruma, helping you move on with confidence.
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15: St Kilda's gone down to Geelong 102-75 in AFL. Swans coach Dean Cox, meantime, has made four changes for tonight's clash with the Crows at the SCG. In NRL, Penrith has gone down to the Broncos 14-12. Tonight it's the Storm travelling to Sydney to take on the Roosters. And ahead of the Belgian Grand Prix, Lando Norris has been hit with a 10-place grid penalty over battery issues with his car, the fourth change this season.
9: Carpet Court, Batemans Bay. 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
17: Well, we can start to see those fuel prices rising a little bit. Unfortunately, this morning, unleaded, the average is $1.70.9. Diesel's made it over the $2 mark, $2.04.2.
9: 2EC weather.
17: We're looking at a mostly sunny Friday, 17 to 18 degrees today, but heading down to minus one in the Bega Valley tonight. Heading up to a sunny Saturday, 19 degrees across the far south coast, and frosty morning Sunday and Monday. Mostly sunny, both days, 19 to 20. That's your four-day forecast. 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
17: Good morning, how you doing? Let's smile right through Friday. We've made it to the end of the weekend. The weekend is just around the corner with some beautiful weather. Oh my gosh, we've been waiting for this. We can actually get out, warm up and do something outside without the rain. Let's bring that on. You're with Sandy this morning. If you are a part of Origin Energy, maybe that's who your service provider is. If so, you could be getting a cash boost. I'll tell you more on that coming up in around 15. We're lining up some music from Dan Hartman in just over three. Starting off with Fleetwood Mac, Don't Stop 2EC.

0: final countdown to EC, your home of better music and more of it. If you're struggling to stay warm this winter, and many of us are paying around $250, $300 a month just to stay warm, well, if you are a part of Origin's ongoing Saver electricity plan, you could be receiving $60 back in your bank account. And that's because ACCC have found that some customers that are on the plan have ended up paying more than they should. So the ACCC have said you need to give the refund. So even though Origin has not admitted to breaking consumer laws, it could just be an innocent mistake. They have agreed to issue those refunds. So if you're part of Origin, go and read the story. It's under our trending tab at 2ec.com.au. Now, still to come on 2EC, we're throwing in a song from Cher coming up in around 10. And after this, Billy Joel, Just the Way You Are.
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0: to the border, 2EC, it's Neil Diamond. Even though he's been out of the picture since 2018, he went into retirement, he got the diagnosis of Parkinson's disease, he still writes music and is actively involved in A Beautiful Noise, the Neil Diamond musical. So even though we're not seeing him as much anymore, he's still very active behind the scenes, which is what you'd expect from Neil Diamond. Coming up after the break, Cole Chisel's Choir Girl and Bonnie Tyler, who we lost last week, still sad times, holding out for Hero next.
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0: On the Bay to the Border, 2EC, it's your home about a music and Robert. Heading off to Jamala Wildlife Lodge, you don't have to worry about walking back to camp and spotting for crocodiles or lions, and you certainly won't find Bon Jovi where you'd be chasing after. Oh, you might, you never know. 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
18: Hi there, I'm Robert Clennon. Telstra bosses are facing a grilling at a parliamentary inquiry following a nationwide outage last week that caused public transport chaos and disrupted emergency calls. Chief Exec Vicky Brady is among the execs in the hot seat in Canberra today. Well, cracks may be appearing in One Nation amid reports Pauline Hanson and Barnaby Joyce are not exactly getting on. Barnaby, though, has gone on Nine this morning to deny that.
7: I'm very, very happy in the role I've got. Pauline's doing a great job as the leader. We're good mates. We talk all the time.
18: Past and current Aldi workers are in line for back pay after the company settled a class action over underpayments. The three-year legal battle focused on employees who were not paid for work performed before and after their paid shifts. There are no reports of damage or injuries after a big earthquake struck.